0: Haven, I run, Kiss 102.3, Ben and Liam here, hanging out on your Tuesday, and we have got a stain, Liam, on a glass pane here at work. It's our secret stain. What is it? What made that stain on the window? If you can tell us, will you win yourself $5,000?
1: 131065 is the number. You can see it with your own eyes. That would help. A lot of people run into this blind, but it's not like the secret sound right there. You can't hear it. It's the secret stain. So you can see it with your own eyes. Ben and Liam on the socials, it's pinned to the top. We've also given away an audio clue.
0: Yeah, so you got to visually see the stain, but we can give you an audio clue to try and help you in the right direction. That is the audio clue.
1: It's not lanolin, it's not wool. They're the last two guesses we've had. I know that sound, you know, I can see why you would think that after hearing that, but it's not that.
0: If you think you know 131065, you are on Kiss 102.3 with Ben and Liam. This is Coldplay.

0: It's Billie Jean. Michael Jackson, of course, on Kiss 102.3. You are here with Ben and Liam. How does $5,000 sound?
1: Secret stain, secret stain, secret stain.
2: Well, you can get 5K in your Skyrocket if you can pick what the secret stain is. $5,000 could be all yours. You can see it with your own eyes. Ben and Liam on the socials, pinned to the top. It's translucent. It's smeared on glass. We've also had an audio clue. Brittany in Aldinga Beach, have you cracked the code?
3: Hello, I hope I have.
0: All right, what do you think has made the stain on the glass pane?
3: I think it's boba, the clear boba.
0: Come again, what's a boba?
3: It's not a good sign if you don't know what it is. It's the iced tea pearls.
0: Ah. Is boba the brand or is that the name
2: actual,
0: of the
2: what
0: stuff?
2: It's known as, the little
3: it's
2: bubble.
3: It's what they're called, yeah.
0: Boba. Aren't they flavoured, the little pearls?
3: They can be, yeah.
0: So do you think that what's made this stain is a flavoured boba or a regular boba?
3: Look, it could be banana boba.
0: Banana boba.
2: I don't think I've had a boba.
0: I've had a bubble tea in my time.
3: Yeah, they're delicious.
0: They pop.
2: Kind of want to try one.
3: Yeah, there's tapioca ones. They're delicious.
0: Yeah, I'll be honest. It wasn't for me, but everyone to their own.
3: Everyone to their own. Yeah, is that it?
0: Yeah, well, is it boba?
2: It's not boba. Sorry, we can draw that out. Sorry. Yeah, you're right. When we were like, what's that? That probably gave it away a little bit.
0: Good on you, Brittany. Thank you for playing, though. You can play as many times as you'd like. All thanks to Automasters. $5,000 up for grabs. The next chance to have a guess is tomorrow at 8 a.m. on Kiss 102.3.
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0: It's Somba, Home Wrecker on Kiss 102.3. You are here with Ben and Liam. And hey, is your name Heather or Veronica?
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4: 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Book now.
5: 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We're arranging one to head to Heathers the Musical. 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
0: Also, this is up for anyone to go to. Like, you can get yourself a ticket and just go enjoy it. 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

0: That song, Closing Time on Kiss 102.3. Pretty fitting as well, Liam, because it is closing time for us.
1: Yeah, but hey, the station doesn't close down when we wrap up of a day.
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0: Absolutely.
1: That's and what this radio station's like.
0: The DJ that's taking over, also very fitting in this analogy, is Beck Morse.
1: The vibe is big, the room is small. Big Moss in the house.
0: Got lots of cars to give away, lots of, what is it, cash cars and stars at the moment. We always have so many big prizes here at Kiss. It's hard to keep track of. But this one, probably the biggest one we've ever done. So you get a brand new car, $10,000 in the boot of said car, flown business class
1: business
0: to New
1: class.
0: York to see Harry Styles perform.
1: That's dang good.
0: All of that in one prize. If you want to win it, you have to keep it on Kiss 102.3. 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
6: Good morning, Adelaide. Beck Morse with you on Kiss 102.3, keeping Burjo's seat warm while he's on paternity leave. Pretty gloomy day out there today, Adelaide, heading for a top of 17, but haven't the nights been freezing? I've got a little nana blankie on my knees while I watch the telly at night. It's so cold. So we are going to brighten up your winter with hits like this. Europe, the final countdown plays in the next 5 minutes. And variety like this.
7: Do you believe in love?
6: I did a share. to get you up and about. But let's kick off the work day with some Dua Lipa. Dance the night and kiss.

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0: now, win $10,000 cash and business class flights to New York to see Harry Styles live. 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
1: Hate to give the satisfaction asking how you're doing now. How's the castle built of people you pretend to care about? Just what you wanted. 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I see the parties and diamonds sometimes when I close my eyes. 6 months of torture, you sold to some forbidden paradise. 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
2: Just a quick question for you, Athena. 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
4: Yeah,
2: if you can't differentiate the two, it means you're bronze. But that's okay. That is not a bad tier to be in.
0: I'm bronze in everything. I'm bronze with Qantas. I'm bronze at Mecca. 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Hey, do you want to be part of Ben and Liam's loyalty program? It's easy. 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Maybe I could at least be 6.

0: live on Adelaide's Kiss 102.3, home of Cash, Cars and Stars. George has called through.
1: Nick, what's the key song?
0: Oh, George, delivered so naturally. It's The Look by Roxette.
1: Oh, cool. All right.
0: Tell me, you're already in. What are you most looking forward to out of that incredible prize package if you won it?
1: It's a cracking prize, but to be honest with you, Beck, I have to say, the car and the cash.
0: Yeah, a lot of people are saying the business class flights, but that's more practical.
1: America's awesome. It's a fantastic prize. I mean, this radio station, I can tell you right now, there aren't many radio stations that give out fantastic prizes like this.
0: Oh.
1: And this is huge. This is huge.
0: I promise you, I did not put George up to that, did I? That was unprompted. Well, this is the song that's going to get you closer to The Look by Roxette. Thank you, George. Have a great day.
1: Yeah, you too, Beck.
0: And if you don't want to miss the key song, make sure you're listening to us on iHeart. You can take it with you anywhere. Kiss 102.3. How

0: old hits, old variety, Kiss 102.3. Kisses. Yep, you heard it. The Look by Roxette was our key song this hour. Kristen, hello.
1: Can I get through to the competition? Please tell me yes. Oh my gosh. I've never got through in my life.
0: I'm so happy. All right. So let's talk through this prize together. Let's visualise what this prize would be. You get a brand new car parked in your driveway. What are you driving at the moment?
1: Little MG that's really tinny.
0: You can give that the flick or you can sell it. And then we'll get $10,000 in the boot for you. What would you spend that on?
1: I'd have a wild party or I'd go to the Greek Islands or both.
0: Can I come?
1: Yeah, of course you can.
0: And I think the big one, the doozy, the one that everyone's excited about, is you get business class flights to New York to see Harry Styles.
1: That'd be fantastic. I think he's very cool.
0: All right, Kristen, you're one step closer. I'm putting you through. We love that excitement. Cash, Cars and Stars. It's thanks to United. Explore North America and beyond with United Airlines. 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You'll need that next key song. We announce it just after 11 on Kiss 102.3.
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0: Stumbling In, Cyril, on Adelaide's Kiss 102.3. All the hits, all the variety. A special good morning this morning to Barnaby Joyce's dog.
1: Sit down! Sorry, it's a dog.
0: I should have laughed. Barnaby Joyce yelling at his dog during an interview on 7:30 Report last night. Now, I have a very troubled relationship with my dog, Wolfie. He is a Samoyed crossed with the devil. But I don't think I have ever spoken to him like this.
1: Sit down! Sorry, it's a dog.
0: Poor boy. I'm sure he's a good boy. Hey, stick around. Our next key song for you to unlock our cash, cars and stars is coming around 11:07 on Kiss 102.3.
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0: 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Bit of a gloomy old day out there, out the window. 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
0: Yes, a bit of Shania Twain makes you want to push down a door and dance on a bar somewhere. 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

0: and Opalite on Adelaide's Kiss 102.3. Rumours swirling she could be about to release a new album. I'm not sure how she's had time to do that with the wedding planning.
1: It's a beautiful day.
0: Hey, did you listen to the boys this morning? Ben and Liam are not doing the secret sound that's been done. This is the secret stain, and it's worth some serious cash. So if you haven't already, go to the Kiss 102.3 socials. Have a guess at what the stain is. It's kind of smeared across some glass. You could win $5,000. But what you don't want to do is guess something that someone else has guessed and ruin your chance. So here's this morning's guesses that you can cross off your list.
2: So my guess is wool smeared all over the glass window. Wool from my...
3: Guess what?
2: What?
3: We're just pulling the wool over your eyes. Incorrect.
2: I think it's boba, the clear boba.
3: Come again? What's a boba?
2: It's not a good sign if you don't know what it is. It's the iced tea pearls. It's what they're called.
4: It's not boba. Sorry, we can rule that out.
0: I've never heard of that either. Okay, you want $5,000 in your pocket, go check out the stain on Kiss 102.3's Facebook and Insta. Then listen to Ben and Liam tomorrow at 8. You guess the stain, you win the cash. If you don't want to miss a second of the show and miss any more guesses, make sure you catch us on iHeartRadio. 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

0: 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Hello, Tanya. What can I do for you?
1: I'm obviously a bit early. I was trying to get through for the Cash Car Stars.
0: Ah, you are a little bit early, but do you want me to tell you the next key song?
1: Okay.
0: This one. That's your key song.
1: No problem. Thank you.
0: All right. Alone by Heart, the next key song. Thanks, Tanya. And a little heads up, it plays in approximately 7 minutes on KISS 102.3. Call 131065 when you hear it. First

0: Alone by Heart on Adelaide's Kiss 102.3. Yep, that was our key song for this hour. Let's go to the phones. Gail in the beautiful Encounter Bay. What can I help you with there, doll?
1: Well, I'm just calling about the cash in the car and the trip.
0: Yes, you've got through at the right time.
1: Oh, thank you so much. Oh, my God. Okay, I'm excited. Sorry.
0: Oh, no, don't be sorry about excitement. We love it. Okay, so talk me through this prize package. It's not like you have to choose between the three prizes on offer. You get the lot, but what excites you the most, Gail?
1: Probably the money in the car.
0: What about business class to see Harry Styles? That's pretty cool too.
1: Never flown business class before, so that's a little bit exciting.
0: What are you spending 10K on, Gail?
1: Look, I'd help my kids a little bit, and I'd like to go and visit my family back in New Zealand. I haven't seen them for a little while, so that would be nice.
0: Oh, you got family across the Dutch, Gail.
1: So I am from the Dutch, yeah.
0: It's your lucky day, Gail. You are going through one step closer to winning our cash, cars and stars.
1: Thank you so much. That's lovely. Thank you.
0: Pleasure, Treasure. We announce our next key song to get you closer to that incredible prize at about 12:15 on Kiss 102.3.
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21: Now.
0: Afternoon, I'm Maria Gabar. A truck has rolled in the Riverland after flipping over on the Sturt Highway. It's understood a car and truck collided at the Barmera turnoff at around 7.15 this morning, with one person trapped in the truck. The crash was blocking both lanes of traffic. A date with the courts for a 19-year-old man from Bowdoin after a crash at Angle Vale. Police allege the man crashed his car into a high-voltage electricity box on Angle Vale Road last night before fleeing the scene. He was arrested shortly after and blew 0.164 when breath tested. The Defence Industry Minister won't say if the current fuel excise cut will be extended as the escalation in the Middle East pushes oil prices up again. The AUKUS deal is full steam ahead. UK's new Prime Minister, Andy Burnham, claims he will honour all of Britain's defence commitments, including the submarine deal with Australia and the US. And in KISS Celebrity News, the latest Avengers movie is on the way. More on that next.
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0: The countdown has begun for the new Avengers Doomsday movie, which is out on December 17. A new trailer has dropped today featuring X-Men stars, the Fantastic Four and Captain America star Chris Evans. Your sport check next.
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0: The Power trained earlier at Alberton Oval in preparation for Sunday's game against Brisbane at the Gabba. England has begun for the new Avengers Doomsday movie, which is out on December 17. A new trailer has dropped today featuring X-Men stars, the Fantastic Four and Captain America star Chris Evans. Your sport check next.
23: This July, drive away in the new

0: Face Bangladesh in next month's test series, and the World Cup is now officially in Spain with the team celebrating in their home nation. The Kiss cast is next. Partly cloudy and 17 today, showers and 15 tomorrow. Right now it's 16 degrees. And win a brand new car, 10K cash, United Airlines business class flights to the USA, and tickets to see Harry Styles live at Madison Square Garden from 10 a.m. tomorrow on Kiss 102.3.
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4: Every lunchtime we play your Kiss-tree hits back to back to back. And I've got Donna on the line keeping me company this morning. Thanks, Donna.
5: It's lovely to speak to you. You're amazing, you know that.
4: Oh, stop it. I love that. You're very kind.
5: I know you do.
4: All right, Donna, I want to take you back to 1991. Do you remember what you were doing?
5: That could have been pre-Ashen course at TAFE, I think.
4: So you would have been partying, like maybe going to Heaven or the planet?
5: Transformers, Mansions Underground, Grenfell Tunnel.
4: Yes, now you're talking. All right, so that was when this song, Life is a Highway, was in the charts. Tom Cochrane. Remember this one?
5: Yes, absolutely.
4: Thanks for keeping me company, Donna. Flattery gets you everywhere. Tom Cochrane plays now. It's our Kiss for you.

as we play our history hits. The next one, one of my favourite artists of all time. He just celebrated his 77th birthday. There are plans for a tribute concert and a musical. John Farnham, the musical, is coming later this year. Pressure Down! The one, the only Johnny Farnham plays now on Kiss 103.3. God, I love this man.

car, 10 grand cash, and business class to New York for Harry Styles. All yours with Kisses, Cash, Cars and Stars. Your winning key song is... We're dropping it inside 15 minutes. Keep it Kiss and call 131065.

0: all the hits, all the variety. Home of Ben and Liam in the morning.
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0: The boys want to reward you for your loyalty. So this morning they launched their very own loyalty program and inducted the first members. And they're pretty strict about allocating their tiers, I must say.
2: We're starting the Ben and Liam loyalty program. Wouldn't it be great to reward listeners who come back to the show with a bronze, silver, gold system? 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
2: Just a quick question for you, Athena. 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Am I Ben or am I Liam?
4: You're Ben.
2: No, see, I'm Liam. So you've cemented yourself in bronze there.
4: Yeah,
2: 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But that's okay. That is not a bad tier to be in.
0: It's pretty competitive. 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I'm still waiting on my application to be seen. Yes, 1023.

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1: 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Elizabeth.

0: Killing Heidi on Adelaide's Kiss 102.3. Beck Morse with you. Kisses. Yep, you just heard the key song. Let's go to the phones. Davina, what are you calling for?
1: The song for the cash cars.
0: And stars.
1: And stars, that's the one.
0: Cash cars and stars. Tell me about what appeals to you about this incredible prize package. It's hard to narrow it down.
1: The cash would get us over to Kangaroo Island. We're wanting to move over there.
0: Did you hear the bloke on Ben and Liam this morning who put his dunny on it? On a little raft and took it across the backstairs passage.
1: Oh my God. Craziness.
0: And are we a Harry Styles fan? Would we like to fly business?
1: Oh, yes. Yeah, that would be awesome.
0: United Airlines business. Yes, it would be good. All right. You have done it. You have got the wrong to put you one step closer.
1: Oh my God. Oh, excellent.
0: Yeah, got you, girl. Your next chance. You hear the next key song about 1:07. Kiss 102.3, home of cash, cars and stars.
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0: Harry Styles, Adore You, and Adelaide's Kiss 102.3. Imagine that song. Let's all project ourselves to New York and we wake up there fresh because we've flown business class with United and we are seeing Harry Styles. That could be your reality with Cash, Cars and Stars. Your next key song is announced in the next 15 minutes or so. But hey, has anyone done a welfare check on Barnaby Joyce's dog?
1: Sit down! Sorry, it's a dog.
0: That's Barnaby Joyce yelling at his dog to sit down, clearly, during an interview on ABC 7:30 last night. I mean, I have a problematic dog. Wolfie is a naughty boy, but I don't think I've ever yelled at him like this before.
1: Sit down! Sorry, it's a dog.
0: Barnaby's dog, blink twice if you need us to rescue you. Kiss 102.3. It's
2: 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Kiss. 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
18: Good afternoon, Adelaide.
6: The vibe is big, the room is small. Big Moss in the house.
18: Thank you, Liam. Hey, bit of a gloomy day. Oh, I can see some blue sky from the Tin Street studios, but still a little cold, so we're going to warm things up with all the hits, all the variety. Ken Loggins, Footloose, please. In the next 15 minutes. And when we talk about variety, we're going back to back. Kenny and Brittany. Toxic on KISS 1023. Let's hear that one more time from Liam.
6: The vibe is big, the room is small. Big Moss in the house.

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1: It's a beautiful day.
0: Oh, dear. That was a terrible segue. Sorry, it sounded better in my head. Ben and Liam, they are doing The Secret Stain, not The Secret Sound, because The Secret Sound has been done. The Secret Stain is worth $5,000. So if you haven't seen it already, get to the Kiss 102.3 socials. It's like a smear on a glass. Guess what it is? The $5,000 is yours. But what you don't want to do is waste your guesses on ones that have already been given. So here are a couple from this morning.
2: So my guess is wool smeared all over the glass window. Wool from my...
3: Guess what?
2: What?
3: We're just pulling the wool over your eyes. It's incorrect.
2: I think it's boba, the clear boba.
3: 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What's a boba?
2: 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It's the iced tea pearls. It's what they're called.
4: 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It's not boba. Oh. Sorry, we can rule that out.
0: Did not know what those pearls were called. 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Then catch Ben and Liam tomorrow at 8. Guess The Stain, win the cash. 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

0: 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Beck Moss with you. Hello, Kiss.
1: Is this the right song? I wasn't sure.
0: No, you a fan of Dirty Dancing?
1: Yeah.
0: It's the Hungry Eyes by Eric Carmen. Hungry Eyes.
1: Okay. Good singing.
0: A little bit of sarcasm.
1: It's okay.
0: Here it is. Let's let the experts sing it, shall we? Hey, if you're worried about missing out on the key song, take us with you anywhere you go with iHeartRadio. It's Kiss 102.3.

0: Hungry Eyes on Kiss 102.3. All the hits, all the variety. Kisses. Yeah, you heard right. That was our key song for this hour for Cash, Cars and Stars. So let's go to the phones. Hello, Kiss, who's this?
1: Hi, Becca, it's Daniel. How are you going?
0: I'm well, Daniel. How'd you know it was me?
1: Oh, I'm listening to you all day.
0: You're a suck-up. Okay, talk us through this Cash, Cars and Stars. What do you like most out of this incredible prize?
1: Oh, how can you choose? It's like trying to choose your favourite child, isn't it? Cash is great. The car's amazing. Getaway would be even...
0: And what are you doing with the 10K, buddy?
1: Maybe take the kids away. Bit of a weekend away.
0: Yeah, how old are your kids?
1: We've got 9, 6 and 3.
0: You got your hands full, you can't even remember their ages.
1: Yeah, exactly. Let alone their names as well. So, yeah, we're busy.
0: Do you have a dog as well? I sometimes call out all the names and the dog.
1: We've got the dog, we've got the cat, we've got the chooks. So it gets confusing.
0: Well, Daniel, I am going to put you through. You're one step closer to winning that incredible prize.
1: Beautiful. That's absolutely amazing.
0: All right, Daniel's done it. One more slot today with me. You can find out the next key song about 2:07 on Kiss 102.3.
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0: Good afternoon, beautiful people. Beck Morse with you. How are we coping with back to school? I know a lot of schools went back today. My year 12 hasn't gone back yet. I don't know. She tells me she's studying, but we shall see. Hey, soundtracking your Tuesday with hits like Boulevard of Broken Dreams by Green Day, which plays in the next 15 minutes. A variety like Madonna. She's having a moment. Did you catch her at the World Cup halftime entertainment? She has not lost it. But right now, let's get into Tipsy Shavuzi on Kiss 102.3. Still blowing those cobwebs out, people.

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0: Now, the boys want to reward your loyalty, so they have launched their very own loyalty program. Think frequent flyer, think Mecca Beauty Loop. This is Ben and Liam's version, and they're pretty tough with how they're allocating their tiers.
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4: Damn
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2: 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More variety of music, yeah.
3: 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I have it on all the time.
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0: 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New music here on Kiss. This next artist has a very, very famous fan.
1: I'm a massive somber fan of his songwriting, and his lyrics are so intensely confessional. I don't, like, want another man's child to have the eyes of the girl I can't forget. Are you kidding me? Like, having a male artist say stuff like that is really good for the cause of women to be able to say stuff.
0: Yes, Taylor Swift talking to the New York Times. The man himself, Somber, plays now Homewrecker on Kiss 102.3.

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0: The Killers, Somebody Told Me on Kiss 102.3. Kisses. Cash. Yep, that was the key song, the last one for today. So let's go to the phones. Hello, Christina.
1: Did I get there in time this time?
0: You've timed it to perfection.
1: Fantastic. Oh, my Lord. Oh, my Lord. I keep missing it and I've been trying and trying.
0: I'm going to put you through one step closer. So let's talk about this prize. Let's manifest it together. What do you think about when you think about this prize?
1: Every part of it's going to just change my life. I know people say, you know, the car, the money, the holiday, everything. But for me, it'll be number one would be the money so I can get some renos done.
0: Business with United and then seeing Harry Styles as well. That got added late into the prize. I was like, okay, that's just made it even better.
1: That's fantastic news.
0: Yeah, well done, Christina. 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

0: No Broke Boys, Disco Lions and Tinashe on Kiss 102.3, all the hits, all the variety. 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It is with Aussie superstar Delta Goodrum, fresh from Eurovision. We love her. Only Kiss puts you in front of the world's biggest stars like this. All right, I'm out of here. Just one final shout out to Barnaby Joyce's dog.
1: 5 feet. Sit down! Sorry, it's a dog. I think that is incredibly important. We see that the Australian...
0: Just goes straight back on with the interview after yelling at his dog one more time.
1: Sit down! Sorry, it's a dog.
0: Barnaby, we don't speak to our pets like that. All right, I'm out of here. I will catch you tomorrow from 10 and your next chance to get one step closer to New York City with our cash, cars and stars. The car, the $10,000 cash in the boot, and business class flights flying United to New York City to see Harry Styles. This is not a prize. It is a life upgrade. I'll catch you tomorrow from 10 on Kiss 102.3. Love you. Bye.
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20: Adelaide traffic.
21: Afternoon, greasy conditions with an oil spill at the moment. Cowan, Dillon, Mowry and Ryde, New South Donald, Rapid Drive, very slow and slippery through there. Got some urgent telecommunication works at Hope Valley, Reservoir Road near Pope Crescent and civil works at Powerful Gardens, Suburb, Kings Road near Andrew Smith Drive. Yes, Adelaide Central Market is open Tuesday till Saturday, so still the only place to find the best of SA. Great specials and familiar faces at over 70 stalls. Adelaide Central Market. Light tonight at 9, tomorrow showers and 15 right now. Nice afternoon at 17. That's KISS Traffic and Weather together. Ben and Liam are back in breakfast. The weekdays from 6 on KISS 1023.
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16: It does, and we are on. Welcome to it, everybody. Hello. Good afternoon. Welcome to the Smalzy Show. It's 3 o'clock. Producer Zach is here. Hello to you.
35: Hello,
16: UG is in the phone room. Hello to you.
0: Hello.
16: You know, I think today. I think Tuesday is quickly becoming my favorite day of the week.
0: Oh. Why?
16: Well, because Monday. Oh, no one likes Monday. Tuesday, you kind of, you got through one day, you're almost at hump day, right? So like, and then no one really works on Friday. So you're basically halfway through the week come Tuesday afternoon. You feel me?
0: That's girl math, but I love it.
16: And I'm sure if you've got kids and they went back to school today, you'd also be like, oh, praise. Thank God Tuesday's my new favorite day. Also, riddle me this. Why do the kids get a pupil-free day after having 2 weeks off on the first Monday back?
35: I'm jealous.
16: I am too.
0: I thought it was for the teachers, but...
16: No, I know it's for the teachers.
0: Well, is that really... Is that what it is?
16: I think it's for the teachers, but like...
0: Oh, there you go.
16: Can't they pop in on Friday so the kids can get out of the house earlier? Anyway, this afternoon coming up on the show, inside the next 15 minutes, we're going to do the invites to our exclusive iHeart Live with the beautiful Delta Goodrum.
1: Sit down!
16: Ooh.
1: Sorry.
16: Oh, sorry.
1: It's a dog.
16: Barnaby, sorry, what was that?
1: Sit down!
16: I mean, is that not the viral video of the day?
35: Of the day, I reckon the year so far.
16: I don't know if you saw this, but Barnaby Joyce, he's always flushed. He's always got red cheeks whenever you see this man on TV. He's on the TV last night, midway through being interviewed, and then just looks off camera.
1: Sit down! Sorry, it's a dog.
16: Yells at his dog off camera. You can tell a lot about a man, by the way he speaks to an animal. And that man...
1: Sit down!
16: You just know he has a shih tzu too, by the way. Is there a Maltese or something like that? You know what we want to start? I want to start the show with this afternoon. What did the dog interrupt? Did the dog interrupt your TV interview? Did the dog interrupt your Zoom meeting?
35: Yeah, your dog has.
16: Alfie, my dog, she has... No, that's not. That's too deep for her. No, my dog Alfie has it. Made a couple of cameos in interviews when I've been doing them from home.
35: Channing Tatum, I remember.
16: He did love Alfie. 131065. What did you have? When did you have to yell at your dog?
1: Sit down! Sorry. It's a dog.
16: What did your dog interrupt? You know what? You know what? You know the call I'm actually after this afternoon? Someone. Midway through a cheeky session. Midway through a cheeky session has to stop what they're doing and...
1: Sit down!
16: Not at your partner, at the dog.
1: Sit down!
16: 131065, go. Tell me, what did the dog interrupt? Let's start the show with a bit of fun. Alex Warren is now playing Smallsy Show on Kiss. How did you-

0: Tuesday Arvo on Kiss. 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
1: K-I-I-S.
0: And...
2: sit down! Sorry. It's a dog.
0: Best, no matter how good your dog is, a dog can interrupt something. Just ask Barnaby Joyce. It's what we're talking about this afternoon. What did your dog interrupt? Anyone who's got a four-legged friend, I mean, the trials and tribulations. How are you going, by the way, G, in the phone room? For everyone who doesn't know, you lost a sausage the other month.
3: I did lose a sausage. And she and my other one used to interrupt meetings by having sessions with each other.
0: No, they did not.
3: It was really great.
0: You were like,
2: sit down! Yeah.
0: Decouple! What did the dog interrupt is the question we're asking this afternoon, 131065. Hello, Daniel. What dog you got? Give it a shout out.
4: I got a lovely golden Labrador. She is the best.
0: Okay.
4: Unless I'm doing my remote voiceover recording, which I occasionally do, I've thrown different voices. She does not recognize me sometimes. So she will bark thinking there's a stranger in the house.
0: Wait, what do you mean remote voiceovers? Are you like a voiceover or something?
4: Yeah, I occasionally do voiceover, voice acting, that sort of thing.

0: Full audio engineer, actually. But,
1: okay. You know. Okay. Well, hey, do you do any accents? Do you do any impersonations? Can you do a voiceover? Go. I don't know. Say something. I don't know. Perform, monkey. Do it.
0: I don't know.
1: Okay. All right.
0: Is that good enough for you?
2: Sit down. Sorry, it's a dog.
1: Hello, Joe.
3: Hi. How are you going?
1: I'm good. What do you got? What's the animal?
3: I've got two Staffordshire Bull Terriers. Yeah. One is a little bit cheekier than the other.
1: Okay, before I even ask what it interrupted, tell me what it interrupted and I'm going to ask a follow-up.
3: Basically conversations.
1: What do you mean?
3: Well, if I'm standing still long enough to talk to somebody, she's got a bad habit of sticking her head up my skirt or whatnot, and it's really embarrassing and hard to sort of get her out from under there.
1: She's just, you know, truffle hunting.
3: That's something like that, yeah.
1: Something like truffle. Hey, random.
3: She's adorable, though.
1: How old's the Staffy?
3: She's four.
1: Okay, question for you, Joe. We've got to speak in code because of the time of day. Yep.
3: Okay.
1: Ever locked eyes mid-session with the dog? Because you know how sometimes they get up on the bed, right?
3: Yes, I do.
2: Yeah. Sit down! Sorry, it's a dog.
1: Hey, Jack. All right, last one. Bring it home for me. Go. What did the dog interrupt?
4: Hey, Smallsy. So this happened a couple of weeks ago. I have a American Staffy, and me and my partner, because I'm like a full time dad, and my partner was over spending the night with me, and we thought, okay, kids are at their mum's. We got the house to ourselves.
1: Oh yeah.
4: Let's have a sneaky sesh on the couch.
1: Wait, I have music
4: for that. And then my dog decides that he's going to start going ballistic, thinking that I'm getting attacked.
1: No.
4: So I'm like, oi, cut it out.
1: No.
4: You're interrupting us.
1: No, dog is, it's natural protection instincts have kicked in. Think the master is being harmed and then rushes in to protect you.
4: Yeah.
1: I guess that was a fizzer of a date night then, right? Or did you...
4: No, like, we quietened him down, shut the blinds, and we went back to it.
1: You just have to yell out,
2: sit down!
1: Shut up! Let's give you tickets to the Odyssey movie, all right?
4: All right, thanks.
1: Biggest movie in the world right now from Christopher Nolan. You can go see the epic battle in cinemas. Thank you, Jay. All right, that was a little fun to start a Tuesday arvo. Bruno playing now. Delta in the iHeart Live next.

0: And I just might. All right, driving you home, thanks to Chemist Warehouse. The Smallsy Show is now on Kiss. Hey, quickly plug in, coming up this week on the show, we're going to have Amy Shark dropping by. She got her brand new album coming out, yeah, Soft Pop?
1: Yeah.
0: Also, prepare to become obsessed if you are not already from The Summer I Turned Pretty. Gavin Castellano, Team Jeremiah. Jeremiah's going to be here on the show. How you feeling about that? You excited out there in the phone room?
2: Losing.
0: I know you gag on this teen girl. Like,
2: yeah, losing my mind.
0: Going on 30, more like 13.
2: Are you good?
0: Yeah, you're almost 30.
2: No, I'm not. Freshly 29.
0: Okay.
2: I've got lots of time.
0: Well, you know, prepare yourself. Gavin Castellano is going to be here on the show.
2: Can't wait.
0: Lana Condor is going to be here on the show this week as well. Meantime, we every day are doing invites to check out Delta Goodrum and do her iHeart Live. This is going to be so much fun. What I've determined, I haven't spoken to Delta about this, but we're just going to shout songs at her to her to perform. Of course, she's got the new album coming and we're going to get Hologram. But we're also going to get her to do the hits, like the iconic bangers. Mistaken Identity. Oh. If you would like to be there, 131065, call right now. Let's offload some tickets while we check your traffic and get you home for a Tuesday.
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5: 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The Kiss Car Slow tonight at 9, tomorrow 15, right now at 17. That's Kiss Traffic and Weather together. 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
6: 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I sing it and Smallsy plays it. Turn it up nice and loud.

0: Hey, what's the current Taylor Swift theory that's going on at the moment that apparently she's about to release another album?
1: There's different coloured covers on Spotify, red, purple and green, I believe. So
2: yeah.
0: And what is that? And what does everyone think that means?
1: Oh, it means we're clowning again is what it means.
0: Okay. I think I saw, I don't know if it was like a fan-made art. Or, this is the thing with the internet, right? Is because when I'm scrolling, I'm paying half attention. I'm not really. And if I read it, I genuinely think it's true. So this is how I spread rumors and falsities. Because if I see it, I think it must be true. I thought I had seen a post to the effect of that Taylor Swift was going to release an album of From the Vault tracks.
1: Oh, I haven't seen that.
0: You haven't seen that one?
1: No. Oh, I'd be keen on that, though.
0: Yeah. So it was a collection of all the songs from all of the Vault, like, moments, and then she was going to package that up and release it.
1: And what would the purple, green, and red have to do with
0: that? I have no idea. I don't. As I said to you, I didn't read the post. I just saw the headline. I was like, oh, that's a great one to talk on the show this afternoon. I was hoping you two would have known. But no, you don't. Okay. Hey, coming up, one thing I do know is that Hilary Duff has revealed all the cosmetic work she's had done. And the list is long. I mean, it's pages. Is it?
1: That's an exaggeration.
0: I mean, it's more than you think.
1: She's being honest, though. We appreciate that.
0: No, hey, I appreciate an honest queen. But now, when you look, it's, you know, no, it's because we look at these people, these hot people on Instagram, and we go, oh, why don't I look like that? Why do I look like a bag of trash and they look fantastic? And now you know why. Because when I reveal the work she's had done, you'll be like, oh, that makes sense.
1: And good for her. She's looking amazing.
0: I'm not shaming it. I'm just saying. Anyway, can we do the Delta? I don't know where that went. Let's do a Delta Goodrem My Heart Live winner.
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0: Delta Goodrum's new album, Pure, is out later this year, with the Pure World Tour coming to Australia in April 2027. Tickets on sale now.
1: She does not disappoint. Our very own Delta Goodrum is the next superstar to take it to the iHeart Live stage. Every afternoon, keep a kiss. I have your money can't buy invites putting you inside the intimate room. Only a handful of lucky winners are going to get to see Delta perform all of her iconic anthems. Plus, her new songs, Eclipse and Hologram. Tamika, hi to you.
2: Oh my gosh, hello.
1: Hi. Favorite Delta song? Like if you get these invites right now, because I've decided we're just going to shout at her, like mid-perform. Sing Predictable. What would you like her to sing?
2: I love A Good Loss Without You, but I do love Dear Life.
1: Dear Life. Hang on, let me find it. Okay, here we go. Dear Life. What era of Delta was this? Someone help me out here.
3: 2016.
1: Are you sure about that?
3: Yeah.
1: Okay. Just checking.
3: It was the Wings era?
1: Was it?
3: I believe so.
4: Yeah, Wings of the Wild album.
1: Okay. Well, you can shout that out at her. Ask her to perform it because I'm giving you those invites.
2: I'm sorry, are you being serious?
1: Tamika, I'll see you at the iHeart Live.
2: Oh my God, thank you, Fozzie.
1: I will see you on the night. She is going to be doing songs from her new album, Pure, which is coming out later this year. She's going to do Dear Life because you're just going to heckle her if she doesn't. She's also She's also got her Pure World Tour, which is coming to Australia in April next year. Tickets for that are on sale now. Or keep a kiss every afternoon. You can see her before the tour. Tamika, when we come back, are you keen on finding out how much plastic surgery Hilary Duff's had done? The cosmetic.
2: Yeah, I'm actually very curious.
1: Yeah, because it's very whoever a doctor is, very good, very natural.
2: Yeah, she looks amazing.
1: Doesn't look like the blowfish, you know?
4: Doesn't look like a real housewife. Yeah.
1: Yeah, you know when you girls get too much work done and then suddenly you all like blend into looking to the same woman? You know, like you get that filler and then it's like, are you related? You have the same plastic surgeon. She doesn't look like that. We'll unpack it in the hot minute next. Rihanna, Calvin, on the air now. We found love at Kiss.

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2: I got breaking news.
0: All right, let's get you up to date with the big celeb stories that are going down. Let's do a quick hit of the hot minute. We're going to do Hilary Duff and her list of cosmetic procedures in just a second. But first...
3: Hi, I'm Robbie Williams.
0: We did not have a chance to talk about this yesterday afternoon on the show because I was too busy talking about, like, all of the incredible live performances at the FIFA World Cup. One we didn't get to mention was Robbie Williams, but not necessarily the performance. It was the interview that Robbie Williams did after his performance. Now, he was, I'm sure you've seen the viral clip where he's being interviewed at this stand-up desk and then something, a white substance, which in the early days of the video people thought may have fallen out of his nose, but we later worked, well, it fell, something fell onto the microphone. What do they call it? Like a sock, a microphone sock?
4: Yeah.
0: The thing they, the little, the, to make that, that was purple. Anyway, he's talking, a little white thing, out onto it. He sees it. Nothing worse, by the way, when you do it when you're talking to someone, close quarters, and you spittle on them, and you just see it come out your mouth, and you see it land, and you're like, who's going to identify that? He, a little white thing falls out onto the microphone sock. He sees the little white thing which falls out of his nose or out of his mouth onto the microphone sock. He picks it up to remove it, and then in the process of removing it has, like, tried to do a, you know, you know when you try to act cool and, like, you're not doing something?
4: Yeah.
0: So you do the like, I guess the only way I can describe it is, you know when you're like, you have to break wind silently, but you do a little movement, like you move in the chair. And you do it so that it doesn't look like you're, like, lifting a cheek. You're, like, you just, you're moving yourself around. He's brushed his hair after he's picked it off the microphone sock, but then placed the white spittle bit on his forehead. He has responded to that video today on Instagram.
5: Just like to apologise for the object that fell onto the microphone yesterday. It was deeply... unprofessional, and people worried about me, but it's okay because I had several more.
0: And then he sticks his tongue out and there's two mints. I'm assuming it wasn't drugs. It was two mints,
4: yes,
0: that he had been chewing before the interview.
6: Hey,
0: now,
6: hey, now.
7: Hey, it's Hilary Duff here.
0: Okay, everyone sitting down. Notes out. Have you got your notes app ready?
4: Yes,
0: ladies, you want to look youthful like Hilary Duff at 38 years old? Mind you, though, she's 38. I don't know why we're pretending that's old. That's not old at all.
4: No.
0: She doesn't need the work. She's beautiful, natural. Hilary Duff has revealed the cosmetic work she's had done to keep her very youthful-looking face. Normally, she's pretty tight-lipped about it because you know you want to gatekeep that stuff, everybody. No one wants... Don't tell people your secrets. Gatekeep it so they look awful. You look good. She, though, has told People magazine just some of her favourite treatments. Are you ready? Botox.
4: Yep.
0: Standard. Microneedling. Don't know. What is that?
8: I think it's like it actually tightens your skin. It's like a bunch of little needles all stabbing you. You can get it done on, like, your legs. I think it helps with cellulite and tightening it up.
4: I think it helps to...
0: Why does
4: produce collagen, because you're, like, putting the... muscle or the skin into
0: trauma and then it's repairing,
4: yeah, and thus creating more collagen.
0: And she also swears by salmon sperm facials. I'm keen on that. That seems to be all the rage. Could we get to do a team salmon sperm facial one afternoon?
4: Oh my god, when Hillary's here at the end of the year on tour, we should do a salmon.
0: No, let's
4: sperm
0: do it before then. Let's do it before then. Can we? Can you organise someone to come in for free to give us a salmon sperm facial? 131065. If you are a salmon sperm facial provider, come in here.
4: I'm going to check the quality of the.
0: Also, how do they get it?
8: Yeah.
0: How do they get it? Where do they get it from? Is it like peptides when you can buy them illegally on the internet? Like someone just like black market salmon sperm?
8: What if someone just shows up with a fish?
0: Is someone going to the salmon farm and then just using their tiny little hands?
4: No, that feels cruel now.
0: Their tiny little fingers. And just,
8: stop.
0: No?
8: No, let's research. Can you research and
0: how do they get the salmon sperm to do the facial, okay? And then we'll get them to come in here and do one live on the show. And I can do it like a review segment.
4: Oh,
0: a beauty hack.
6: Surprise.
7: It's everyone's superheroes. The Avengers.
0: And Christmas has come for Marvel fans today. The official Avengers Doomsday trailer has just dropped. Headlines before we press play on it a little bit. Doomsday in cinemas, December 17. Looks like Chris Hemsworth is set to be the star. A lot of Marvel OGs are making an appearance.
4: Yeah.
0: Including, go list the names of the people who are seen in this trailer we're about to have a listen to.
4: All right, Robert Downey Jr., Chris Evans, Chris Hemsworth, Pedro Pascal, Paul Rudd, Anthony Mackie, Florence Pugh, Vanessa Kirby, Channing Tatum, Ian McKellen, Tom Hiddleston, James Marsden, Patrick Stewart, Sebastian Stan, and the list goes on.
0: That is a big budget movie. They cannot afford for this to flop. Check out the trailer, Avengers Doomsday, December 17.
9: 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If you return, mark my words, we're going to need a miracle.
0: Beloved heroes from three distinct universes will be set on a deadly collision course and face an existential threat unlike anything they've ever encountered. That's what it says on the tin. Well, can't wait to see what happens on December 17. You know what? I love Marvel movies. I'm very excited about this one. And you're up to date. Let's get you home.
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12: 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The KISS cars low tonight of 9, tomorrow 15, right now it's 16. That's KISS traffic and weather together. Ben and Liam are back in breakfast weekdays from 6 on KISS 1023.
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0: for a Tuesday arvo. That is us just about done. We're dead out of time. We didn't get to do the story about the bedroom divorce today.
1: No.
0: Can we do that tomorrow?
1: Yes, we've got to do it.
0: Watch out. This is a warning. If you're maybe feeling like, oh, how's my relationship? Is it secure? Oh, it's not just, oh, you got to check them out for cheating. There's another thing you got to be on the lookout for. So it's called the bedroom divorce. We'll do that tomorrow afternoon. Meantime, Will and Woody coming up next for your drive home. I'm going to be back on the radio tonight, 7 o'clock, Takeaway Tuesday. Oh, I love free food. Tonight, 7 o'clock, we're doing $100 worth of Red Rooster. Red Rooster, $100 Red Rooster vouchers. You can get it. 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All you need to do is call the show. 131065 from 7. I'll catch you then.
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9: Adelaide traffic.
10: 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Hope Valley's got urgent telecommunication works to look out for. Reservoir Road near Pike Crescent and Parafield Gardens. Urgent sewer works on Kings Road near Andrew Smith Drive. Camera Education Road, Happy Valley. KFC are dropping 31 deals over 31 days this Christmas in July for you to unwrap in app. Let the festivities begin. 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The KISS car slow tonight of 9, tomorrow 15. Right now it's 16. That's KISS traffic and weather together. Ben and Liam are back in breakfast weekdays from 6 on KISS 1023.
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12: Hey, I'm Erin Roan. Construction has begun on a defence precinct at Lot 14 on North Terrace. The 11-storey tower will house three projects worth more than $100 million. The move-in date not until 2028, though. The state government is assuring all those impacted by cancelled building contracts at Gawler East it is looking at all legal options. 75 builds at Springwood have been halted amid reports of a dispute over roads and other infrastructure. There's been a serious truck crash in the Riverland. A truck rolling and colliding with a car on the Sturt Highway at Barmera this morning. Luckily, no one was seriously injured, though. And a couple of local larrikins have strapped a toilet to a motorised barge and taken a four-hour journey through shark-infested waters to Kangaroo Island. Paul Graham says he was helping mate Alex get the outhouse to a building site and wasn't keen on paying high ferry costs. They both weren't sure they'd make it.
14: It doesn't, but it did. And we had a lot of fun doing it. We were laughing for 4 hours straight.
12: And in KISS celebrity news, Diddy hits back against one of the lawsuits against him. More on that in a sec.
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12: Disgraced rapper Sean Combs claims one of the lawsuits against him is so baseless, the woman behind it should pay all of his costs. Diddy asking a federal judge to sanction the woman and her attorneys, arguing their new claim is just an old one that has been repackaged in another jurisdiction. The claims are linked to an assault that allegedly occurred on a yacht in the Caribbean in 2022. Your sports check in a sec.
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12: In sport, Darcy Fogarty will miss the next three games for the Crows after his striking ban was upheld at the tribunal. He's told Seven it's frustrating.
16: Yeah, a little bit disappointing, but ultimately respect the decision of the tribunal.
12: He'll miss games against the Pies, Bombers and Tigers. The KISS cast next.
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12: The KISS cast, cloudy for the rest of the day today. Showers tomorrow, tops of 15. Right now, 16 degrees in the city. 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

0: good afternoon, everyone. It is Will and Woody. I hope you're having a wonderful drive home, Woodrow. Yeah. I'm very excited to say that. Oh, yeah, sure. We can do the DJ Will stuff first if you'd like.
1: Thank you.
0: Like top of the agenda.
1: Thank you.

0: kicks off not next week, but the following week. So you guys are going to get exclusive access to those gigs. We'll also replay the gigs back to you. So just keep listening to the radio show. Follow along. There might, Will, just to get you in the loop as well, because you don't know this either, there might be a pop-up gig next week just to add some more hype around the national tour. Okay?
1: What's the difference between a pop-up gig and a normal gig?
0: Really nothing. If we're really pulling the curtain down. But it's just a way of we're just going to get just you so DJing. We're going to get it on the socials. We get it on the radio show. It just adds to the hype and then everyone gets particularly excited about when the national tour actually kicks off.
1: Okay.
0: And by the way, today we are actually going to focus more on if you are currently cool. There's this thing.
1: We all know the answer to that.
0: Yeah, and that's what I'm worried about.
1: Exceedingly cool.
0: Sure, that's your opinion. Later in the show, there's this thing online that I've found that can categorically decide if you are cool or not. Our whole radio team has done it. I'll tell you how we all went, and then we're going to need you to do it as well, Wilbur.
1: IQ test.
0: That's not cool, man. That's not cool. Unless it's super low, then it's cool.
1: What?
0: The way it works these days, man. That's the way it works.
1: I'll tell you who is cool, who is very, very cool and much cooler than me at the moment, because I'm over here. Look, to be fair, I'm in Europe at the moment broadcasting with my partner's family in a very uncool tour of Europe, no doubt. But I'll tell you who's on a very cool tour of Europe is Junior producer Annalise.
0: Oh, yeah.
1: Who is over here at the moment. She's just seen David Guetta in Ibiza.
0: Wow.
1: I'm sure you guys who listen to the show a lot would know that she's noticeably absent from the banter that we have on this show, but she is going to be joining us in about 10 minutes time live from Portugal.
0: Huge.
1: I believe, for Battle of the Gens.
0: Huge.
1: We get a live update from junior producer Annalise on just how she's going on her hot girl summer, which is very exciting.
0: Cannot wait. Up next though, the world is worried about Robbie Williams because of something that fell out of his mouth or nose during an interview. It flew out and then landed on the microphone. Everyone saw it. I'm going to talk about it more up next on Will and Woody. Pray for Robbie.

0: It is Will and Woody for Yui this afternoon. Hope you're having a wonderful drive home. Woods.
1: A video of Robbie Williams has gone viral online, Will. He was doing an interview with a German TV outlet called Magenta. And people noticed that during the interview, I'm not going to say what people thought online because we're a family-friendly show, but it looked like a little bit of white contraband flew out of his nose mid-interview, landed on the microphone, and then without missing a beat, he just like picked it up off the microphone and continued the interview.
0: White contraband?
1: If you know, you know. I don't think we need to go into it. It looked like I'm looking at the news outlet now. They're calling it maybe, they're saying it maybe.
0: Caster sugar.
1: It was a recreational drug. That's what they're saying. Wow. People were hypothesizing that's what was going on, and people were worried about him. They were like, oh no, Robbie, he's fallen off the wagon. He's been famously sober for a really, really long time. Anyway, he did a response video on socials, and he basically revealed that it was just a mint. It was just a little bit of a mint. Totally fine. So, bit of a storm in a cup there. Storm in a teacup, a little bit of mint flew onto the microphone. But what I find really funny, Will, and I saw it a little bit differently, is that when he actually picked the mint off the microphone, he then scratched his head afterwards, which meant that he did 75% of the interview with a mint on his face. It's really, really, really funny. Just right on his forehead there, little bit of mint. And he obviously had no idea that there was mint on his face. Now, I personally think there is nothing funnier than when someone has something on their face and obviously they don't know it's on their face because they can't see it, right? And then they go through, they effectively just go through their life not thinking anything's wrong when something is on their face. And 131065 is the number. I would love to know if you have experienced that. What was on your face? Or, of course, what was on someone else's face?
0: Surely we've all experienced that moment where you're sitting there. The bit for me that kind of frustrates me increasingly as I get older is that people choose their own uncomfortability over actually telling you that you've got something on your face.
1: I know. And I'm
0: you know when you're sitting with friends and you're like, God, like I've known you for 20 years.
1: Yeah.
0: Like, just you at any stage here.
1: You're trying to find the time to bring
0: Give
1: it up,
0: Give me a
1: though.
0: Second. Just interrupt me. That is a priority.
1: I know.
0: I've got shit on my face.
1: I know.
0: I'm talking like it's normal. Yeah. Everyone's clearly having a laugh at me. And it's very frustrating when after, let's say, 10, sometimes with you, Woody, because you don't do it.
1: I would never bring
0: 20
1: it up.
0: Minutes.
1: I would never bring
0: you
1: it up.
0: You go.
1: I just hope that I just pray that it falls
0: you'll
1: off.
0: You bump into me in the toilet.
1: Naturally.
0: You'll bump into me somewhere after, or the people that we're talking to will leave the table and you go, by the way, you've had shit on your face for the last 20 minutes.
1: Yeah.
0: And then they... You know, particularly during that story where you were kind of like being vulnerable and, you know, like, or, you know, trying to be funny.
1: You
0: had something on your face the whole time.
1: Yeah.
0: It's that is a cardinal friendship sin.
1: Yeah, I know. But it physically hurts me to embarrass someone and feel like I'm the cause of it. A few classics that come to mind for me, though, around something being on your face. And I love this story. I've told it before. Andy Lee actually told me this story. Before the Logies, Hamish and Andy used to always have massages. They just treat themselves to a massage before a big night of interviews and whatnot. And Hamish was very late to the Logies one night and he came up with an excuse. He was like, oh, I got held up because of X, Y, and Z. But what Hamish didn't realize is that because he had literally just got off the massage table, he had the massage table ring around his face. So he did all of his interviews with the ring, which made it really obvious, like, mate, you've clearly just had a massage. 131065 is great. The number. What was on your face? Or what was on their face? And how long did they continue living their life before realizing something was on their face? It's Will and Woody.
0: It's Will and Woody.

0: I hope you're having a wonderful drive home. Junior producer Annalise joining us live from Portugal on her Hot Girl Summer up next, Woods.
1: Right now, 13 1065. What was on your face? I truly think it's one of the most beautiful moments in life when someone has something on their face and obviously they don't know because they can't see it and everyone else around them knows. And the longer you can leave them with that thing on their face, the better. A shocker for me, we'll get to the calls in a sec. June, I'll get to in a second. Just want to quickly regale the time that I think this was one of the nails in the coffin of when me and this lady broke up. I was really late for dinner with her and her parents. And that was because I was young and stupid. Things got a little bit slippery at the pub and I just stayed there far too long, which meant I was just, I'd had too many and I don't condone that and it's shocking behaviour. But then because of that, in my mind, I was like, I think I just need to have a little lie down before I go to this dinner because I don't want to embarrass myself. So I had a little sleep in the park across the road from my house.
0: Jesus.
1: Right? So I had a little sleep. Woke up and I was like, sweet, I've bloody nailed it. I'm late, but I'm fresh as a daisy. Walked over there and she was just looking and she was really angry at me. And I was like, I don't know what you're so angry at. I'm really sorry that I was late. You know, I told you that, you know, 14 cabs cancelled on me. Then she was like, no, you were clearly sleeping in the park or doing something in the park because you've got dirt all over your face and there's a leaf on your forehead.
0: Oh.
1: Let's go to June on 13 1065. June, you had something on your face.
2: Yes. So, unfortunately, as a teenager, even now, I'll admit it, I like to, you know, if you find something on your face, you pick it. It's disgusting. Horrible habit.
1: Yeah, sure, sure.
2: But something that I, you know, haven't been able to, you know, to drop. So, as a teenager, I went, you know, I picked my face. Mm-hmm. That night, I put some iodine on.
1: Whoa.
2: You know, over where you pick.
1: Yep, sure.
2: Healthy healing process.
1: Yeah.
2: Now, you know, I didn't think much of it. Woke up fairly late the next day. And I thought, oh, I'll go to the shop. Now, I did a full shop.
1: Yeah.
2: saw this very attractive gentleman.
1: Uh-oh.
2: And he looked at me. And uh-oh. He had, you know, he smiled. And I thought, oh, you know.
1: Here we go.
2: I must look good today.
1: Mm-hmm.
2: I made it home, went to the bathroom, looked in the mirror and realised I'd left it all over my face.
1: Oh, wow. Like, how much are we talking there? So, like, full iodine face?
2: We're talking teenage acne. We're talking dots all over my face, brown all over my face.
1: Outstanding. That's outstanding. Sorry to hear it, June. Do you know what? I am liking that people are embracing the pimple patches out in public. Have you guys seen? The girls outside. You're across that.
3: It's fully in fashion now. Yeah. I was talking to my neighbor the other day, and he had like three little pink love hearts before going on a night out. And I was like, wow, I didn't know we were doing that.
1: I saw a girl with stars all over her face and I was like, they're pimple patches. Unreal stuff.
0: What is a pimple patch?
1: It's like a thing that like it basically heals a pimple super fast. You put it on and you, generally speaking, you sleep in. I've worn a pimple patch, but I'd be mortified going to the shops with my patch on my face.
3: People go to the clubs with patches on their faces, man.
0: And they come as stickers, like little emojis.
1: Looks like a little tiny little circle band-aid on your face, effectively.
0: That is the most Gen Z thing I've ever
1: heard. Yeah, but I love it though. It's actually awesome. Like Gen Z, like we don't care. Like we're happy to show our flaws.
3: We'll get some for you when you're back in the studio with us, Will. We can wear them through the show.
1: You are breaking out a bit from that European sun.
0: It's just the cheese. A lot of cheese. to be fair, it's the cheese.
1: Let's go to Sue now on 13 1065. Sue, you're a hairdresser. We're asking people, what's on your face?
4: Yes, an extremely busy day in the salon. Number of colours going through the day. And later on, after the end of the day, looked in the mirror and I had a very visual dollop of dark colour on my nose.
1: Oh, the whole
4: day. And no one told me.
1: God.
0: Are you staring at a mirror the whole day as a hairdresser?
1: Fair point.
4: Too busy to look at me.
1: Too busy. too busy, Will. She's so focused. Focused on her clientele.
0: Trying, you're just like, there's my... Like, don't you see yourself all the time?
1: I
0: never eyeball my hair. I'm not looking at their face. I'm looking at them in the mirror.
1: Mate, she's focused.
0: I find that very hard to believe, Sue. I think it's a fake story. Just wanted to get on air. Good for you. But I call bullshit.
1: Let's go to Nadia now. Now, Nadia, you're absolutely stitching up your husband, which I absolutely love.
0: Unless you're working in a salon without mirrors, Woods. I just can't believe that.
1: That doesn't exist. There's no way that exists. You've made your point. You've called her out. But, you know.
0: We want real stories on this show, guys.
1: Well, Nadia's got a real one. Your husband had something on his face, Nadia.
4: Yes, it's something that I actually put on his face. I drew a picture male private part on his forehead.
1: Brilliant.
4: As a joke.
1: Brilliant.
4: And I forgot to tell him about it. And he went to work with it on his face. Mind you, he catches the train to work.
0: No.
4: So then when he got to work, he called me at morning tea, which was like 9 o'clock in the morning, saying, I cannot believe you did that to me. Everyone was just laughing at me at work. And I was like, oops, sorry, it was a joke. I forgot to tell you to, wipe it off and stuff. But, yeah,
1: Nadia, that's
4: went all the way to work.
0: That's, where does he work, Nadia?
4: So he works in a meat factory.
5: It would mean the world to me if you followed the boys on the socials, as I don't have much time left. At Will and Woody on all the socials.
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7: Ingle Farmer Crash, Montague Road near Sullivan Road, Manopara Crash there too, Coventry Road near the Duffield Avenue roundabout, and Surta Crash, look out for Seacombe Road near the Southern Expressway causing delays. Slow going South Road, Edwardstown with the Camera Baines Road on Coringa Hills. It's Travel Tuesday, Flight Centre. 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Kiss car slow tonight of 9, tomorrow 15. Right now it's 16. That's Kiss Traffic and Weather together. 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
0: Will and Woody for the drive home. I hope you guys are doing really well. Woodrow, I'm broadcasting from Europe for the rest of this week, visiting my partner's family on a very, very boring tour of Europe. It's just kids, it's pools, it's not a lot of anything that you guys care about. But junior producer Annalise is also over in Europe on a hot girl summer. She's fresh off David Guetta in Ibiza, and we are crossing to her live for a special European edition of Battle of the Gens. Live from a beach in Lagos.
1: Awesome.
0: Right up next.
1: Do you reckon she slept?
0: All the updates.
1: It's morning, isn't it? She slept?
0: It's morning. Who knows, mate?
1: Wow.
0: Who knows?
1: Wild
0: I hope
1: time.
0: She's just stopped hooking up with finance guys. It's up next, Will and Woody.
30: Let's get the party started. See you at the bar, you was hardly talking. That's when I knew that your heart was starring. Friends to lovers need a part to star in. Like, wait, babe, let me

0: Hey, it's Will and Woody. Hope you're having a wonderful drive home, Woods. I'm over in Europe for the next couple of weeks, over here visiting my partner's family. However, it's a very boring trip. We're hanging out by the pool with little kids. On the other hand, junior producer Annalise is also over here experiencing what she described as a hot girl summer. We've checked in with her a couple of times since. We found out that she went to a David Guetta gig and had a nap before seeing Calvin Harris up next. Mm-hmm. Only person in Ibiza to ever nap in between gigs. And we've also found out from her that she's suddenly into finance bros.
1: Yeah.
0: But she's back right now to defend the honour of Gen Z with another check-in with junior producer Annalise.
2: Leave Benny alone!
0: It's Will and Woody's.
3: Can you put some echo on this?
0: Battle of the Gens! Okay, well, I think it'll be remiss of us not to have a quick check-in with her first. Annalise, how are you going?
4: Good. How are you guys?
0: Are you in Portugal, mate? I thought Ola was Spanish.
4: Nah, Ola is also Portuguese.
0: Okay.
4: I've Googled it.
1: There is a bit of crossover there, isn't there, between Portuguese and Spanish?
4: There is. It's different when you say hello. Thank you, though. So in Portugal, in Spanish, it's gracias, but in Portugal, it's obrigada.
1: I feel more cultured just hearing that, Annalise. Look at you really ingratiating yourself into the culture there. A word of warning, jamón. Jamón means ham in both Spanish and Portuguese.
4: Okay, that's good to know. Same. I might use that when I get my croissant this morning.
1: Beautiful.
4: All
0: right. Annalise, any other finance bros since we've last spoken to you?
4: No more finance bros. I'm patiently waiting, I will keep you updated.
1: We had a lot of finance bros reaching out to the radio show though last week, Annalise. Yeah. Last time you joined us, so the financial sector of Australia is awaiting your return.
4: Yes, I'm going to come in hot.
0: Crash the stock market, Annalise. All right, here we go, mate. Let's get into it. In the same way you'll get into the Dow Jones on your return, it is Battle of the Gens. So you're obviously going to be defending the honour of Gen Z here. This is actually themed a little bit around your time in Europe because you spent a bit of time in London. With the first question here, Annalise, it's actually a music question. So I'm going to play the intro to a song. I'd like you to just let me know, just sing the lyrics when the music stops. Here we go.
4: Okay.
0: Bit of an intro.
4: I know this. There's an intro, but I do know this, I'm pretty sure. I have heard this before.
0: Good.
4: London calling through the faraway towns. Oh, yeah. I know it because it came up as a song suggestion for my London Instagram dump, but I didn't use it.
1: Did you use Benny and the Jets for your Instagram dump, Annalise?
4: I use that for Lisbon, actually.
1: That doesn't make sense at all.
0: Right, we'll move on, Annalise.
4: I think it's London Town. I don't know what that one is.
0: No, it's London Calling by The Clash. It says it in the first line.
4: Oh,
0: yeah.
4: I like The Clash.
1: Do you?
4: No, you don't. The Clash.
1: That's one of their biggest songs. You can't say you like a band when you don't know their biggest song. It's not allowed.
0: Don't like The Clash. You don't like The Clash. You don't like Elton John. You don't. You don't know their songs.
4: Can I?
0: So we'll put that down.
4: Can I tell you something?
0: Obrigado. Obrigado, Annalise. No. Obrigado. We'll move on to the next question.
4: No. When I was in London, I went to the Abbey Road
1: to see the Beatles
4: thing.
1: Yeah.
4: And we got the photo. It's actually a really high stress situation because they have like traffic lights
0: Lots of
4: there
0: people,
4: now.
0: Yeah.
4: So they, you have to wait until the traffic light goes. Anyway, so we were in a big rush and feeling really stressed. So we got the photo and we walked away and realized we'd walked the wrong way. So we've got this photo of us
0: opposite way.
4: Wrong way.
1: That's awesome.
0: Annalise, I didn't realize how pathetic you are as a tourist, but then also how touristy you actually are. Like you get to London and you've got on your list like Big Ben, Crown Jewels, Abbey Road. Like you've got the big ticket items, don't you? That's your time in London.
4: We went to the day we did. We went to the Big Ben, then did the London Eye, and then went straight to Abbey Road.
1: I've been showing your photo walking the wrong way as well, Annalise. That's outstanding. That is really good stuff.
0: Can we please put that on our socials? Please put that on our socials. Yeah. That is just awesome. Yeah. Annalise walking the wrong way in Abbey Road. That's great. All right, let's go to a song. We've got more with Annalise live from Portugal. She's on a Hot Girl Summer Tour. We're doing Battle of the Gens. And honestly, Annalise, it sounds like the worst trip of Europe anyone has ever done.
4: It sounds terrible, doesn't it?
0: Will and Woody. It's awful. It's awful. It's

0: Good afternoon, everyone. It is Will and Woody. I hope you're having a brilliant drive home. Woodrow, I'm currently in Europe right now on a very boring trip of Europe. Yeah. Everyone keeps asking me to send, you know, stuff from the trip. But at the end of the day, it doesn't hold a candle to junior producer Annalise, who's having a hot girl summer. She's live on a beach in Portugal right now in Lagos, I believe. She is. She's having her hot
1: there
0: girl.
1: I am.
0: And about to get a ham and cheese croissant in a country where that is not a delicacy. that's the trip she's on, and she's going to be defending Gen Z's on a live from Europe. It is Battle of the Gens.
2: Leave Benny alone!
0: It's Will and Woody's.
3: Can you put some echo on this?
0: Battle of the Gens!
4: We were hearing before the song there, the really touristy things you were doing in London, Annalise. What are the touristy things you're doing in Portugal?
1: I'm actually about to go for a run before I go for a surf lesson. We're in Lagos. We're about to go surfing, but we've been to Lisbon. We had a lot of brunch. Because they're the brunch capital. I feel like I just ate the whole time I was in Lisbon. Oh, and we went to the restaurant that Harry Styles recommends.
4: There you go. That's what everyone has to do in Portugal. Go to the restaurant that a British man called Harry Styles goes to. That's good stuff.
0: God. Annalise. I actually, sometimes I can't believe I know you. Like it feels, it hurts me that I know you.
4: Portugal's all about brunch and going to the restaurant that Harry Styles liked. That's what you do in Portugal.
1: And Alex Factory, it's like this cool like market out in just out of the main centre of Lisbon. It was stunning. Lots of books.
0: Beautiful. A market. Yeah. A little bit more on track. Harry Styles didn't recommend the market though, did he?
1: No, but I'm sure he would have recommended the Lisbon magnet I got from one of the stores.
0: Oh, you got a fridge magnet? Yes. It's better and better. All right, we've got a European Battle of the Gens theme that we're running with at the moment. And you can see the photo of Annalise walking the wrong way on Abbey Road on our socials. Here we go, Annalise. Mm-hmm. What do the people in London call the underground train service?
1: The tube.
4: Well done.
0: She's got it.
1: I use that a lot. I actually feel like I became a local after using the tube. Shut up, mate.
0: Moving on.
1: Made it my...
0: You can't call yourself a local if you're buying fridge magnets, doing Big Ben and the London Eye on the same day.
4: But use the tube to do it all. Did you go to Pret a Manger for a sandwich, Annalise?
0: She would have.
1: Oh, no. I didn't stoop that low.
0: You would have been Pret.
1: Tesco. I love Tesco over there. Tesco was awesome.
0: All right, mate. Moving on.
1: It's a supermarket.
0: Final question.
4: Just for those untraveled, it's a supermarket.
0: Okay, Annalise, final question here. Final question for you for Battle of the Gens, defending Gen Z. Annalise, what is this song?
1: Oh, that's the British Monarch song.
4: Give us
0: British
4: more.
0: British Monarch song. Very good. Very good.
1: National anthem.
4: Oh, well done. Well done. Now, just to finish off, a real easy one.
1: Local.
4: Give us a rendition of the Portugal anthem, please.
1: I actually don't know that one.
0: Annalise, I was actually going to say to you, you're traveling to Albania. Do you know how to say hello in Albanian?
1: No, I usually do all my research for language at the airport. So I've got a big day tomorrow researching how to say everything. But do you want a little tidbit?
4: Please.
1: Dua Lipa is from Albania, so I might Google some of her recommendations while I'm there.
4: Nice idea.
1: It's also my birthday while I'm there, by the way, guys.
4: Wow, what are you planning?
1: I'm planning a fancy restaurant.
0: No one cares. Bye, Annalise. It's been great. Great to see you.
4: Enjoy your run, Annalise.
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2: G'day there at Ingle Farm. A crash to look out for. Montague Road near Sullivan Road. Manopara crash there. Coventry Road near the Duffield Avenue roundabout. And Sturt crash Seacombe Road near the Southern Expressway. Hope Valley, urgent telecommunication works for Reservoir Road near Pope Crescent, but the camera mater is lockless. The census is coming this August. You'll get instructions sooner on what to do. 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Kiscar slow tonight of 9, tomorrow 15, right now 16. That's Kiss Traffic and Weather together. 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
0: I hope you're having a wonderful drive home. It is Will and Woody. The quiz is just around the corner. Your chance at $1,000. The DJ Will tour. The details of the pop-up gig apparently maybe coming up on the other side as well. Right now, though, Woods, I want to talk about something called a bedroom divorce, which is a term which is in vogue at the moment, particularly after the release of Olivia Wilde's new movie, The Invite. Oh. So we're going to be talking a little bit more about that as well. It's on the other side. And whether or not this idea of a bedroom divorce might be a good thing for your relationship. Mm. Sounds bad. I'm going to be honest. It sounds bad. Doesn't sound the word, you know, the big D. Mm. Never a great thing in a relationship, depending on what the big D is for you. But in this context, divorce is how I mean it. I'll tell you what it is up next. Will and Woody.

0: It is Will and Woody. Before you drive home, I hope you guys are having a wonderful drive home. Woodrow, so I want to talk about this, the idea of a bedroom divorce before we get to the quiz, because Olivia Wilde, who... controversial figure for mine. But look, she's got a brand new movie, and I don't think we can take away from the fact that she's a talented director. There's no doubt about that. She's got a brand new movie called The Invite. You cancelled catching up with all your friends to go and see that.
1: I did. It's the best movie I've seen.
0: And didn't go and catch up with your mates. But, you know, that's just the choices you make when you're aging 40.
1: And you know what you got to just do at the end of the day. It's such a good movie. Everyone needs to go and see The Invite. I regret that I didn't see it with my partner. I will re-go and see it with my partner. Because it will just spawn great conversations, I would say, in any relationship.
0: Okay, cool. All right, well, that's a nice little thing for everyone to go and check
1: out. Yeah, definitely.
0: But, yeah, see your friends, guys.
1: See my friends every day. Love you, guys.
2: Love you.
1: Thank you.
0: So this... Basically, so she's talking with Louis Theroux about the idea of a bedroom divorce. I'm not sure if this comes up in the movie, but clearly the movie is about relationships.
1: The bedroom divorce, if we're talking about sleeping in separate bedrooms, doesn't come up in the movie, but I can see why it came up in a chat between Louis and Olivia if they're talking relationships.
0: Cool. I think you might have given away what it is, but this is them talking about what a bedroom divorce is.
3: What about, have you heard of bedroom divorce? It's when you sleep in separate bedrooms.
4: I don't know. I think that's kind of sexy. I'm intrigued by that. You could invite her over in a way that allows for maybe there's a little bit of mystery in there. I think that's interesting.
3: Isn't that interesting? Like, you can only chase something that's moving away.
4: Yes.
3: How can I miss you if you'll never leave?
4: Exactly.
0: Fascinating.
1: Mm.
0: So... I haven't experienced this. Like, I'll sleep in the back room if I'm coming home late from a night out, or if I'm snoring or something, or if I've got work the next day and one of the kids is screaming, Sam will be like, go and get some sleep. But what I find funny is that I can kind of relate to this on a very small scale, in that we actually sleep in separate doonas. So we sleep in the same bed, but we sleep in single doonas. And one of the first things that particularly my mates ask me is that the end of, like, intimacy with your partner? Firstly, just from a sleeping standpoint, it's awesome because you sleep very differently and it's just good to cater to your sleep needs. I've got a very heavy doona, Sam has a very light doona. But on the point that Louis is making of how can I want you unless I miss you, it actually has 100%, I think, anyway, led to more intimacy with Sam, or certainly more exciting intimacy with Sam when one of you sort of makes yourself vulnerable enough. It's not circumstantial intimacy, which I think often happens when you're sharing a doona because it's just the nature of being kind of like body to body. But I think there's a lot more intent in someone kind of like crossing the line or being like, oh, I'm actually keen on, you know, hooking up effectively, as opposed to, and then whilst you're also apart from each other, so you really have to put yourself out there to go for it.
1: So do you open the drawbridge like a castle? Like, is that like your drawbridge?
0: It's actually a padlock. It's actually a lock code, which then changes every couple of days. So, but yeah, I think it's a fascinating concept. Have you ever considered, or have you found this at all, the idea of a bedroom divorce? Would you ever consider that in your relationship?
1: So logistically, we can't pull off a bedroom divorce currently at home because there's no space, but it's interesting, like the only time that we would sleep separately is because of a child-related issue. So one of us might sleep on the floor of one of the kids' bedrooms to be like, they're up every hour. So that was us sleeping separately. And then I can totally relate to, because you can get into a rhythm of, oh my God, for the last week I've been sleeping upstairs in either Remy or Murphy's bedroom. It's kind of nice then when you go back to the bedroom and you
0: definitely
1: get this like,
0: we're both here. How cool is this?
1: This is kind of exciting that we're back in the same bed and there's almost like a novelty to it again. So I absolutely see the merits in it. And I also think like sleep is so important. And if you're going to get a better night's sleep in a separate bed, then bloody go for it.
0: I think it's also that kind of touching on this idea of like having enforced time apart from your partner and how good that can be for you. I think we live in this world where, particularly in Western society, you're living in this nuclear family where you've got to always be happy and you're living on top of each other all the time and you've got to find the interest. And we keep talking about like reinventing the spark and all this sort of stuff, which is really hard when you're like washing dishes next to them all the time and eating with them all the time. And it's just like you don't actually have a moment to miss them. Mm. And it's funny, I'm staying here at the moment with my mother-in-law, who's a very progressive woman, a conversation for another day. But her partner recently moved to South America. And she sees him now every 3 months. They're still completely committed to each other, still completely in this relationship. Yeah, but she said they've never been happier than now, where they're like, oh, cool, now I want to go and see you. Mm. And they decide when they want to go and see each other, which might be a bit extreme for people. But anyway, I thought it was a really cool idea.
1: Is this the moment where you're going to bring up with Sam that you want to see her in 3 months? You go back to Australia, she stays there.
0: Oh, this is actually the moment I was going to bring it up with you, mate.
1: Is that right? You want to do more shows over there? I do miss you. I've never wanted you more.
0: Miss me, baby. Miss me, baby.
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11: 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Why neighbours are living in fear. A major highway blocked after a truck rollover in the Riverland. And Zach Butters returns to Alberton for the first time since ankle surgery.
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11: 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And Zach Butters returns to Alberton for the first time since ankle surgery.
12: When a disaster strikes, knowing what to do helps keep you safe. 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
8: Heading there, had a swag. A crash is about 20 minutes ago, but I've all cleaned up, which is fantastic for the drive home. And I got some urgent telecommunication works to look after at Hope Valley, Reservoir Road near Pope Crescent. We are getting busy at the moment for works at Jepps Cross, Port Wakefield Road near White Road, and quite a few brake lights to be seen south road at Theberton in Theb Theatre. South Australia's caravan, camping and outdoor sale is the largest in SA with everything from caravans to outdoor gear on this Thursday to Sunday at the Adelaide Showground. Well, tonight of 9, tomorrow 15, right now 16. That's Kiss Traffic and Weather together. 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
12: Now.
11: Hey, I'm Erin Roan. The Premier is assuring would-be homeowners who've been left in the lurch following the cancellation of building contracts at Gawler East he will pursue all legal avenues. 75 builds at the Springwood Estate have been halted amid a legal dispute over infrastructure. The Commissioner for Business Services to look at what's next. Pauline Hanson has laughed off Barnaby Joyce's outburst on live TV. Joyce yelled at his dog during an interview with the ABC 7:30 last night. It has drawn some criticism, but the One Nation leader's not bothered.
13: I laughed. It's funny. That's Barnaby. You know, this is why I love the people around me. We're just human.
11: An Athelstan house has escaped any major damage after things went wrong for Ilona Driver last night. The vehicle plunging 4 metres down an embankment on King George Avenue. Both the driver and the instructor are safe, though. And a major shake-up on the cards for South Australian footy. There's reports the SANFL reserves competition could be scrapped as early as next year in a bid to make the league more financially viable. And in Kiss celebrity news, Prince Harry and Meghan Markle planning a return to the UK. More in a sec.
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11: Well, it looks like Prince Harry and Meghan Markle are looking to move back to England. The pair left the UK for California in 2020

0: A source close to them claims the Sussexes will be using their Portugal holiday home as an in-between on their way back to Britain. They recently brought Prince Archie and Princess Lilibet to see King Charles for the first time in 4 years. Your sports check is up in a sec.
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0: In sport, and another injury blow for Port Adelaide. Joe Richards looks set to miss a month of footy after breaking his finger. On the bright side, Mitch Georgiades is expected to be available for selection after exiting concussion protocols. The KISSCAST is up next.
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0: The KISSCAST, cloudy for the rest of the day today. Showers about tomorrow with a top of 15 degrees. Right now it is 16 degrees in the city, and win a brand new car, 10K in business class flights to New York City to see Harry Styles live. 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

0: Alrighty, playing the quiz today, we have got Imogen. Imogen, hello.
1: Hi. Oh, my God. Hello.
0: Truth almighty. Love that excitement, sorry, Imogen. I love it. No, keep it. Keep the energy. Keep
1: it
0: coming.
1: I'm super excited.
0: You should be. You should be. $1,000 in today's world is a lot of money. And I want to give it to you. I really need it.
1: You guys need to give it to me. I have a wedding to pay for.
0: Oh, Struth, and they are, the costs just build up. The wedding tax is real. Coming from a man who got married 2 years ago. I loved it. Best day of my life. But Struth almighty, was it expensive?
1: The W word, yeah.
0: Yeah. The W word?
1: The wedding.
0: Yeah, sorry. Yeah,
1: you add the W word and then everything, extra grand or whatever it is.
0: There's a lot of money in it for DJing at weddings, Will. We are going to talk about your national tour, which is happening shortly, but I reckon we should do weddings. Imogen, for you, there's 30 seconds on the clock. You've got to get 10 questions right. Can pass. Have to take your first answer. Are you ready to go, Imogen?
1: As ready as I can be. Let's go.
0: Okay. Do you know Will was currently overseas? You're across that?
1: He's overseas. I'm on it. Yes.
0: You're fully across where he is?
1: Not at all.
0: Okay. Well, bonjour.
1: Yes. Thank you, sir.
0: Cool. Okay. What country is Will currently in?
1: France.
0: What group was Louis Tomlinson in?
1: What?
0: What group was Louis Tomlinson in?
1: I have no idea what that is. Pass.
0: Give me a movie starring Jack Black.
1: School of Rock.
0: Name a good source of protein.
1: Yogurt? Chicken?
0: What is 15 times 3?
1: Oh, fruit. 45?
0: What is the best tasting piece of fruit?
1: Blueberries.
0: it's a delicious fruit. It's a delicious fruit. Unfortunately, we haven't got there. You don't know who Louis Tomlinson is?
1: No, is it a sport?
0: No, it's a human. It's a human being. He used to be part of. One Direction and. And this is just hilarious. But Imogen, you're going to see Louis Tomlinson on his How Did We Get Here tour. You've won two tickets to go and see that. He's touring this October in Melbourne, Sydney, and Brisbane. It's Louis Tomlinson with his How Did We Get Here live shows. Grab your tickets now from untitledgroup.com.au. Imogen, awesome. Look him up on the iHeart app. Get his songs if you want. Learn to love him because you're going to see him.
2: We should have just given her a punnet of blueberries.
0: No, come on, Will. We love Louis, and she's going to have a.
2: No, I love him as well. But Imogen clearly doesn't. She doesn't know who he is. She thought he was a sport.
0: That's very true. Do you know who she does know though, Will? She knows you, DJ Will, and you. Your national tour is kicking off. Not next week, but the week after.
2: That is a nice feeling that Imogen would rather go to me than Louis Tomlinson.
0: A little win.
2: She's the first person ever.
0: It's a little win for you, my friend. If you are not across the national tour that is kicking off in a week and a half's time, stay with us. All the details up next. And we're also going to find out if you're actually cool, Will. That's my next step as your manager. We need
2: a definition.
0: It's Will and Woody.

0: Will and Woody for your drive home.
1: Woodrow.
2: Will, you are a phenomenal DJ. It is just such a shame, such a crying shame that you have never had a manager putting your name out there, right? Getting to know who you actually are and how bloody good you are. I've finally taken the reins and I'm putting on for you a national DJ tour. Not next week, but the week after. You'll be traveling all around the country. People will be able to come and see you. If you've missed any of the journey, though, have a listen to this. There is a huge announcement coming out of this station about a new tour. I can't wait to share the news. This is fresh off the press. No one has reported this yet.
3: Will is doing a national DJ tour.
2: Bloody hell. Yes. It's happening. Will is an incredible DJ. Unfortunately, he's never had a good manager guiding him. He only does gigs in saunas.
4: I DJed a sunset set at Coup d'Etat in Bali. That was a big deal.
2: Who got you that gig?
4: You got me that gig. I have also played prior to an AFL game to a full house over in WA. They did take me off the stage after 20 seconds for playing deep techno.
2: What have you got coming up? Have you got a bar mitzvah? Have you got a birthday? You know, maybe you're just really excited about opening a jar of olives. We will DJ.
4: No.
2: I'm just...
4: No, I won't.
2: The great news for everyone listening is that I am currently looking for venues. Alicia, what do you want Will to DJ at?
5: My mum's 70th.
2: Beautiful.
6: I would love for him to come and DJ our training session for netball.
7: A health and wellness, like a mindful for all single women that are coming.
8: A gentleman's club, a Salon disco.
2: DJ Will, the lamest name I think I've ever heard. Mm. Everyone knows Will I Am. So how about this?
4: Yep.
2: DJ Will I Ain't.
9: Let's go.
4: Yeah, I like it.
2: Wow, all right.
4: I like it.
2: Okay, no more like suggestions. What are you celebrating?
10: I have a little cafe and we'll probably fit about 100 people in there. I reckon we can get this joint really going.
2: He can get any joint going, Gemma.
11: 21st birthday, 200 plus guests.
2: Whoa.
10: My daughter's sweet 16th birthday, primary school's hall. Security gates around you, mate. You'd be such a star. Keep all the fans out, the crazy ones.
2: Yeah. Danny, you've got an event for Will to DJ.
12: Our footy netball club has a major raffle coming up.
2: Outstanding, Danny.
4: I don't know if I've ever DJed a raffle before.
2: Do you feel capable of, like, because you'd have to duck your audio when the numbers get called out at the raffle.
4: I can work the fader. I can work
2: Darth Fader over here. Darth Fader, that's what they call you in the clubs. That's not a bad name, actually. DJ Darth Fader. Will, you have never been hotter as a DJ. Everyone wants you at their events. Will, I have also made contact on your behalf with a DJ that you love, DJ Possum. Yo, Poss, it's Willie here. Couldn't help but notice that you liked my comment on your latest mad mix. That's tight, man. I scratch a bit of vinyl myself, so I was wondering if you want to maybe connect and even do a back-to-back sesh. You could come to mine because I have decks installed in my kitchen, so I'm able to cook food and sweet beats at the same time. So people can go to on SoundCloud now, look up DJ Will. This is you, my friend. This is the kind of music people can expect.
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15: I can do yoga.
16: Sexy.
15: I can make a coffee.
16: Sexy.
15: And one time, I did a little bit of gardening.
16: Sexy.
17: I've got a Thermomix. I've got a Thermomix. I've got a Thermomix. I've got a Thermomix.
18: DJ Will. Yeah.
2: Please get along to his SoundCloud. It's brand new. DJ Will. Just search that one on SoundCloud. Leave some comments. You love feedback, Will.
4: On music I actually make, absolutely love
2: comments. Stop saying that because it takes away from a bit of the cool. These are your mixes. They're absolutely.
4: Anyone thinks that I'm making music where it says I've got a Thermomix?
2: That's exactly. You found a little niche and there could be a little money for us, right? Thermomix company comes on board. Who knows? Let's sell our souls. Here's the thing though, Wilbur. I'm quietly putting together the tour with the producers. We don't need any more suggestions. So thank you to, like, literally thousands of people reached out wanting you to DJ at their events, at their celebrations. What I'm worried about though is the cool factor right now. We're going to go to a song. I found something online that categorically tells you if you are cool or not.
4: Okay.
2: Are we going to need you to do that? The whole team did it today. I've done it many times.
4: You ain't cool, are you?
2: Well, I'll tell you up next. I'll tell you what, and everyone listening can also do this thing, which is totally wild.
4: Okay, great.
2: I'll tell you what it is up next.
4: Why is this good for me?
2: Because you need to be cool, man. It's Will and Wood.

0: It's Will and Woody. Hope you're having a wonderful drive home. Woodrow, the DJ tour for DJ Will has been booked out, as I've been informed.
1: Yes.
0: The spots have been filled.
1: Yes.
0: Is that right?
1: Yes.
0: Are we mapping it out yet? Are you at that point?
1: We're mapping.
0: Or are you...
1: Me and the producers, more so the producers, are now locking in the venues and the events that you will be DJing at on your national tour.
0: What are you doing?
1: Marketing, big on marketing, and also working really
0: hard.
1: What's
0: been the marketing so far?
1: Oh, big surprise for you, actually. Me and Sexy D, digital producer Sexy D, we are putting some money into you, my friend, and trust me, everyone's going to know your name very, very shortly. Everyone's going to know
0: this
1: tour.
0: What's this pop-up gig that you were talking about earlier?
1: Okay, so next week we've got the pop-up gig. You've already spoken to Lisa. So the pop-up gig before the actual launch of the national tour is you DJing in a hotel lobby for a ladies' wellness day. Single ladies.
0: That's the pop-up gig.
1: Yeah, so I just thought kick it off on like a high. We want to kick off on a high.
0: Why? It's not a pop-up gig. Like, what's the difference between a pop-up gig and a gig? You still haven't told me that.
1: Pop-up gig is not part of the national tour. It's just a way to promote the national tour further. So you pop up. And also, great artists always pop up. I always hear like, oh, this person was in Melbourne and they popped up. I'm like, wow. That's cool. Here's the thing, though. Pop-up's cool.
0: Still haven't explained that for me.
1: Yeah, then that's fair. Like, to be honest with you, I just really want to do the wellness day for Lisa. She lost her job when she called up, and it just doesn't fit in with the actual week we're doing the national tour. So I'm calling it a pop-up. Don't overthink it. But one thing I am worried about is just your cool factor. You're over there in Europe at the moment doing very uncool things. Mm. You're with your family, which is beautiful. I love that you're a family man. But there's a nightclub called the Berghain in Berlin. Yeah. Okay, a lot of people would have heard of it. It's world famous, this nightclub in Berlin. And it's incredibly famous for not letting people in.
0: I've been there. I got in.
1: Did you actually?
0: Yeah.
1: Okay, maybe it was a bit of an off night. Might have been a quiet night, maybe.
0: A few times.
1: Because you've got in a few times.
0: Yeah.
1: How old were you?
0: What's that?
1: How old 21. Were you?
0: 21.
1: You were cool then. It's been 17 long, hard years for you. You went through a bald phase for a couple of years. You've
0: I'm
1: got
0: not
1: the 39. Hair back, which is the tip.
0: I'm not 39.
1: My maths isn't strong. But look, all I'm saying is you're cool. You're cool. It's fallen off a cliff. There's no doubt about it. We need to get you back in 21-year-old cool mode. Tommy, our button pusher, you were recently in Berlin.
2: Yeah, I was just in Berlin.
1: You didn't try to get into the Berghain.
2: I would try to get into the Panorama Bar, which is above Berghain. And my partner said hello to the bouncer. And the bouncer said, how dare you assume that I speak English?
1: Wow. They're well known for being brutal with people and kicking them out.
0: Definitely.
1: People queue up
0: There's
1: for
0: lots
1: ages.
0: Of people, okay. Lots of people. I actually went with a bunch of guys and they all got rejected. They just let me in because they were like, geez, that guy though.
1: You were cool. You 21-year-old you was, let's get him back. So what I've done with the team and what I'm going to need to do with you tonight, obviously, if you can, there's this website which I found called theberghaintrainer.com. And if you're listening to this right now, please go and do it tonight because it's a real experience. So you get to go through this virtual POV experience of walking up to the Berghain. And then you have a conversation with the bouncer and it's like it's taking in your image and it's also taking in all of your responses and then you either get into the nightclub or you get kicked out.
0: Oh, wow. Cool.
1: It's berghaintrainer.com. This isn't a paid bit. Go and do it. It's actually really fun. I've tried it 17 times. I keep changing my answers. I did it nude last night. I just got completely nude because I was like, that's a bit progressive. I've been rejected 17 times out of 17 times. The entire radio team today did it, which I think it's a great moment to figure out is our radio team.
0: Yes, I'd love to hear
1: cool.
0: That.
1: So I'd love to just go through the group if you could and just figure out who actually got in to the Berghain on the Berghain Trainer online. Tommy.
2: I got 1 out of 3. So I didn't get let in.
1: Tommy didn't get in. Joe?
3: I got rejected twice.
1: Liv?
4: Same. I got 1 out of 3, didn't get let in.
1: Okay, didn't get let in. Sexy D?
5: I didn't think I got any. It was 0 out of 3.
1: 0 out of 3. So
0: no surprises.
1: Very uncool team. Mark the man, Daniel. Yep.
2: I think he got 2 out of 3.
1: Wow.
2: Yeah.
1: So audio producer Mark the man, Daniel, got but still got rejected?
2: Still got rejected.
1: Still got rejected. Okay, so Will. your homework tonight. It's just a little bit of manager homework for you, things for you to work. I'm working my ass off, man. I need you to do a bit of work, okay?
6: Mm.
1: Go on the Bergheim trainer tonight.
6: Yeah.
1: Yes? Don't stop until you get in. All right? And then we'll touch base tomorrow on the show and we'll see if you're cool. See what we need to work on. All right?
6: Okay, cool. All right, nice. I can do that. I could also duck over to Berlin and, you know, to get in there.
1: That would actually be amazing. Can you do that?
6: I'll have a chat with Sam.
1: Could you please? That's way better. That's a way better idea.
6: Yeah, that'd be cool. I don't think I'm going to get in. I'm currently wearing striped linen shorts.
1: Just get 21-year-old you back. How do we get him back? Bring him back.
7: 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After this short break is a real toe-tapper. The choo-choo tune is on in just minutes on Will and Woody.
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9: 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Got a few delays too, as you'd expect. Grand Junction Road near Hampstead Road. Take it easy through there. 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By tonight of 9, tomorrow 15. Right now it's 15. That's because traffic and weather together. Ben and Liam are back in breakfast weekdays from 6 on Kiss 1023.
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15: 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Why neighbours are living in fear. A major highway blocked after a truck rollover in the Riverland. And Zach Butters returns to Alberton for the first time since ankle surgery.
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7: It's Will and Woody. I hope you're having a wonderful drive home. Woodrow, I don't know if you remember, we had a chat with Lady Gaga a little while ago, and she was talking about the idea of putting a notebook next to her bed and then waking up in the middle of the night and writing down lyrics or trying to remember melodies that she dreamt of.
8: She's amazing. What an artist.
7: Using that as inspiration for actually some pretty incredible ideas.
8: I'd say only true artists naturally have that, you know, that waking up in the middle of the night and having genius ideas.
7: I couldn't agree more. So naturally, I've started doing that.
8: This is what I want to hear, DJ Will. This is what I want to hear, my friend. Ideas for mixes, all that kind of thing.
7: I've had the notebook next to my bed here in Corsica for the last couple of weeks. I also think on holiday, you know, free your mind, percolating a little bit, you know.
8: I can feel that on you.
7: I think I've come up with some of the best things I've ever come up with. Oh, it's a shame because they're kind of in hindsight. I'm gonna tell you, as in like they were just like, oh God, that would have been brilliant.
8: But these are not useful at all. These aren't useful at all. It's just like...
7: It's just a bit of a flex though. I feel like it's a beautiful mind with Russell Crowe. Yeah. But with Will McMahon up next. After the Beyonce, I believe. Ooh. It's Will and Woody. Kiss.

0: I hope you're having a wonderful drive home. It is Will and Woody Woodrow. Do you have this thing where you wake up in the middle of the night and you have like your best thought ever?
1: So I always think it's my best thought ever in that moment.
0: Yep.
1: And then I did used to have a notepad and pen by my bed where I would try and scribble in darkness the idea down, because you have that moment where you go, if I forget this idea, like this, I think this is the one where I make it. Like this is going to be the turning point in my whole career because this is such a good thought.
0: Yes.
1: So I would have done that 6 to 7 times, and they were always the most horrific, shocking ideas ever. And now I no longer have a notepad and pen next to my bed because I was like, I just can't face this again. The embarrassment of thinking I've thought of something genius.
0: You've had a great one.
1: And then and then realizing that it was absolute trash.
0: Happens a lot, but I think I'm onto a good one.
1: Okay, great. This happened last night.
0: Well, look, so I think one part of the job that a lot of people, this is good, this is a bit of a peek behind the curtain, but one of the things that you and I do as part of the job is it's called integrated content. So basically you come up with like a solution for people when they're a client, which is kind of like creative or interesting. Yeah. So you basically, and you and I actually do quite a lot of that. And you guys would notice that through the genius subliminal advertising and integrated content that you're so
1: hell
0: used to.
1: Hell yeah, hell yeah.
0: 4 and 6 p.m. on Will and Woody.
1: Thanks to Yui. Will.
0: I can't turn that off, but I can't. In my dream, what I started doing was brands just came to me and I was like, and by the way, these are all in hindsight, by the way. So like things that would have been great at the time, but they've missed the opportunity. Really, I think I wish that they had us at the table to come up with their integrated marketing solution for them, because I just think that this is gold and they really missed the opportunity. So
1: go on.
0: I've got a couple for you.
1: Mm-hmm.
0: Okay, do you, when I started to realize this, I just opened this before and I was like, I've got a great idea, but I'm not going to read it until I start talking about it. Now I'm reading it. I'm like, this is going to be horrific. All right. These are, Tommy, can you give me like some hot, bit of hot music. These are great
1: bit of hot
0: marketing
1: music. That's a fair direction.
0: Hot music. Give me some hot music. Here we go. Oh, that's hot. Okay. Do you remember the car, the Mirage?
1: Yes. Yeah, I forget which company brought it out.
0: Who made the Mirage?
1: Holden?
0: Who made the Mirage?
1: Holden Mirage?
0: No, Holden didn't make
2: it. Mitsubishi
0: Mirage. Oh, you're not. Mitsubishi Mirage.
1: Yeah.
0: Okay. Why did they not have like a pop-up Oasis in the city, like a Mirage in the desert?
1: Yeah.
0: And if you were a Mirage driver, you could just drive in there and then have like a little bar for you.
1: Oh, I mean,
0: then you're like, geez, buy the Mirage. Go and chill in the Mirage.
1: It's a hot thought.
0: What? Save your thoughts till after.
1: Okay.
0: Because I just thought you're coming for me there.
1: I'm not coming for you. I was getting around the genius. Oh, I was getting around the genius, but then I was going to bring you straight back down with the numbers, though. That just feels expensive to build an Oasis in the middle of a city.
0: Mitsubishi, they've got cash. They're doing it with the air cons. Pokemon.
1: Yes. Yes, I know.
0: Pokemon.
1: Yes.
0: When they re-released a new set of Pokemon.
1: Yeah.
0: Right. Yeah. How did they not do an integrated bit with Pokeball? Like Pokeballs. Pokeballs, the food, and a Pokeball. We should have all been eating Pokeballs out of what looked like a Pokeball.
1: Yeah.
0: That for me. That's just a real shame that somebody missed that.
1: But who?
0: That's perfect.
1: Who approaches
0: it
1: who?
0: Comes
1: there
0: in a ball.
1: Does Pokemon approach all Pokeball establishments and say, "Hey guys, we're going to send you a whole lot of containers that look like a Pokeball"?
0: Yes, exactly.
1: Pokemon ball.
0: Exactly. Pokeball. Half a Pokeball should have been. Everyone should have been eating their Pokeballs.
1: And then it's
0: out of half a Pokemon ball.
1: Beautiful.
0: Everyone.
1: Mutually beneficial for both companies, because you're like, oh, I'd love to eat Poke out of a Pokemon ball.
0: Exactly.
1: But then on the other hand, you're seeing Pokemon balls all the time when you're eating Poke. Yeah, well, it's genius. I don't know how we're involved, but I like it.
0: Well, we should just be at the table.
1: Yeah, great.
0: In the ideas.
1: Yeah, great.
0: And I think that's what woke me up in the end is I was sad. I was like, I'm sad that they've just...
1: Well, Pokemon might still bring out some cards. Like Pokemon, they're still kicking. They're doing it.
0: They might, mate. They might. The last one...
1: Yeah.
0: I'm so sure on this one. So, you know,
1: this is the one you're not sure on. This is the one we're not sure on. Okay, please, please share.
0: Sorry, Pokeball, eating a Pokeball out of a Pokeball, that's That is unbelievable. That is a huge miss.
1: So was building Oasis in a city, miss. Mate. You're on fire. Yeah, you're that's on fire. True.
0: That was also good. Yeah. Okay. You know the Enid Blyton books, The Magic Faraway Tree?
1: Yes. Yes, yes. There's a movie,
0: recently,
1: Recently.
0: Oh,
1: it's out.
0: Yes. Okay. No, it's been out. The movie's been in the cinemas. It's been out. Yeah. Okay. Why the hell did Mainland, the cheese guys...
1: Oh, yeah.
0: You know, they make cheese Mainland.
1: Yeah, yeah.
0: Why did they not make... A magic faraway brie.
1: Oh no!
0: I can't.
1: No.
0: I can't. I'm so sorry.
1: I think we need to get you back from Europe. I don't know what you're doing over there. I don't know what you're doing. apology not accepted. Apology not accepted. Step away from the microphone.
0: Fair enough.
1: Step away from the microphone.
0: Take me out.
1: Punish yourself.
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4: 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Got a few delays too, as you'd expect. Green Junction Road near Hampstead Road. Take it easy through there. 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Reservoir Road near Pope Crescent. We're quite busy at the moment. Fullerton Road through Dulwich and a Cameron Majors Road at Hallowell Hill. 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Low tonight of 9, tomorrow 15. Right now it's 15. That's because traffic and weather together. Ben and Liam are back in breakfast weekdays from 6 on Kiss 102.3.
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5: Hi, I'm Rana Hussein. Aussie Olympic canoeist Jess Fox has struck gold on the opening day of the Slalom World Championships in Oklahoma. She's taken out the women's kayak cross individual time trial. Female tennis players will now be forced to undergo mandatory genetic testing. The Women's Tennis Association has announced it will include a one-off biological sex screening. And to the NRLW, Knight skipper Yasmin Meeks is out for the season after rupturing her ACL during the club's win over the Dragons.
3: 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No sweat. 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

0: It's Will and Woody driving you home. Woodrow, before we get out of here, it is the post-show meeting on the air. As always, a few show notes for some people in the team.
1: You got notes. You got a list.
0: No, I currently don't have any notes, not necessarily.
1: Yeah, I don't think
0: I feel like you're not doing a lot for the DJ tour today. Felt like a bit of a step backwards. Just played it, just got Mark the Man Daniel to get an audio package of a recap.
1: Just to get people up to
0: speed. No real progress.
1: It's just to get people up to
0: speed. No real progress.
1: Well, if you saw us, I just get to work early this morning because we got through, we had to go through 1,000 entries today to choose the venues. So listen, if you keep attacking me, I'm going to deliberately book you bad gigs. All right,
0: this is what it's coming to. Wow,
1: this is what it's coming to. I don't want to get vindictive.
0: I thought you were to support me. I thought you were here to support me.
1: I was.
0: You're my manager, mate.
1: I was.
0: You're my manager, mate.
1: I was.
0: Get used to it. I'm allowed to slap you around, and you just need to pick yourself up and go, I'm on your team,
1: mate. I've already got Getter on the books. I've got Diplo on the books. I've got Major Lazer on the books. I don't need you, but I want to help you.
0: I think Major Lazer is Diplo, isn't it?
1: Really?
0: Same thing.
1: Is that?
2: Yeah, that's correct.
1: Yeah, I was just naming both of his stage names because it's important to get that out there. I didn't know that. He is Diplo. Wow. All right, see you tomorrow.
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25: Clearview crash to look out for, Grand Junction Road near Hampstead Road, Croydon Park a breakdown, South Road to Torrens Road, and Gillis Plains twisted traffic lights, North East Road near Wantana Avenue. Cameras tonight got a few around too, mostly through Glenelg South and May Terrace Locklands. 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Low tonight of 9, tomorrow 15, right now 14. That's KISS Traffic and Weather together. 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
0: Now.
28: Hey, I'm Erin Roan. South Australia's road toll has climbed, with a man dying in hospital following a crash at Tanachilla earlier this month. The 68-year-old passed away in hospital after his car hit a tree on July 10. It is the 64th fatality on the state's roads this year. The state government looking at legal options after the cancellation of dozens of building contracts at Gawler East. 75 contracts in the Springwood development have been shelved, leaving would-be homeowners in the lurch. The Premier says he feels for all those caught up in it.
29: In this particular instance, from all the evidence that I've seen thus far, I think it does warrant a response, and the government's going to treat this really seriously.
28: AFL icon Tony Modra has shared the first pictures since his near-fatal crash near Victor Harbour. He's thanked ambulance and hospital staff for saving his life. One of the photos is from inside the ICU. Aussies planning on heading overseas are being urged to reconsider. Smart Traveller upgrading its advice for Jordan, Oman and Saudi Arabia. And the latest on Celeb from Smallsy's Hot Minute, and we get our first peek at the new Avengers flick. More on that in a sec.
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1: In sport, Darcy Fogarty will miss the next three games for the Crows after his striking ban was upheld at the tribunal. He's out four matches against the Pies, Bombers and Tigers. And a blow for Port Adelaide with Joe Richards breaking his finger, putting him out for at least a month. The KissCast is up next.
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1: KissCast staying cloudy tonight. Showers on the way tomorrow. Tops of 15 degrees. Right now, 15 degrees in the city. 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

0: The Smallsy Show, now on KISS. You get him weekday afternoons from 3 o'clock and then back tonight from 7. It's Takeaway Tuesday, so he's going to be hooking you up with dinner from Red Rooster, plus more invites to our iHeart Live event with Delta Goodrum. 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Money can't buy invites. Win them from 7 o'clock tonight. Until then, music continues next. Olivia Rodrigo. So many good songs out at the moment from her. Stupid Song is one of our faves. You love it as well. So you're going to hear it play in just a few minutes. KISS, new music as we count down to the Smallsy Show tonight from 7.
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2: Clearview crash to look out for Grand Junction Road near Hampstead Road, Croydon Park a breakdown, South Road to Torrens Road, and Gillis Plains twisted traffic lights, Northeast Road near Wandana Avenue. Cameras tonight got a few around too, mostly through Glenelg South and made tourist look less. 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Low tonight of 9, tomorrow 15, right now 14. That's KISS Traffic and Weather together. 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

0: on Kiss. The music is back in just a moment. Taylor Swift can't stay out of the news cycle for too long, can she? No, everyone is talking about the fact that some of her songs on Spotify have different coloured backgrounds. Red, purple, green. Swifties are out in full force saying, yep, that means new music's coming. And I'm not a Swiftie in that kind of depth, so I'm just going to go with it. I'm going to go with whatever they reckon's happening. Okay, cool. New music from Taylor coming out soon. Maybe a brand new album. In the meantime, Opalite. It plays in a few minutes. On Kiss, as we count down to the Smallsy Show, he's back live from 7 tonight.
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2: Got ourselves a crash at the moment. Clearview Grand Junction Road near Hampstead Road. A breakdown Croydon Park South Road at Torrens Road. Twisted traffic lights Gillers Plains Northeast Road near Wandana Avenue. 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The KissCast weather for tonight, down to a low of 9 and showers tomorrow at 15. Right now, it is 15 degrees. That's Kiss Traffic and Weather together. 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
3: Yes, Smallsy, he's now on Kiss. You get him weekday arvos from 3 and then back from 7 o'clock. He's on the air in just a few minutes. It is Takeaway Tuesday, which means he's hooking you up with dinner from Red Rooster. Yum. Also, more invites to our iHeart Live event with Delta Goodrum. 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We love Delta. 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
3: Adelaide's latest info.
22: No.
3: Hey, I'm Erin Roan. A man has died in hospital following a crash in Tatachilla earlier this month. Police say the 68-year-old man passed away after his car hit a tree on July 10. It takes the state's road toll to 64. Construction has begun on a defence precinct at Lot 14 on North Terrace. The 11-storey tower will house three projects worth more than 100 million bucks. The state government is assuring all those impacted by cancelled building contracts at Gawler East it is looking at legal options. 75 builds at Springwood have been halted amid reports of a dispute over roads and other infrastructure. And a couple of local larrikins have strapped a toilet to a motorised barge and taken a four-hour journey through shark-infested waters to Kangaroo Island. Paul Graham says he was helping mate Alex get the outhouse to a building site and wasn't keen on paying high ferry costs. They both weren't sure they'd make it, though.
23: But it did, and we had a lot of fun doing it. We were laughing for 4 hours straight.
3: And in Kiss celebrity news, Diddy hits back against one of the lawsuits against him. More in a sec.
24: The census is coming this August. You'll get instructions soon on what to do. In the census, every answer matters. Authorised by the Australian Bureau of Statistics, Canberra.
3: Disgraced rapper Sean Combs claims one of the lawsuits against him is so baseless, the woman behind it should pay all of his costs. Diddy asking a federal judge to sanction the woman and her attorneys, arguing their new claim is just an old one that has been repackaged in another jurisdiction. The claims are linked to an assault that allegedly occurred on a yacht in the Caribbean in 2022. Your sports check in a sec.
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3: In sport, Darcy Fogarty will miss the next three games for the Crows after his striking ban was upheld at the tribunal. He's told Seven it's frustrating.
25: Yeah, a little bit disappointing, but ultimately respect the decision of the tribunal.
3: He'll miss games against the Pies, Bombers and Tigers. The KISSCast next.
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3: The KISSCast staying cloudy tonight, an overnight low of 9 degrees. Partly cloudy tomorrow with a chance of some showers, tops of 15. 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
22: Oh, he does. And we're on. Hello. Welcome to your Tuesday night. It is a fun one tonight. Ooh. You know why? Chicken, chicken, chicken, chicken, chicken, chicken, chicken, chicken, chicken. It's a very special Smallsy Show tonight here at KISS. Takeaway Tuesday is on. It's exclusive to KISS. We are doing free $100 worth of free Red Rooster I can give to you. 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
43: Oh, where do I?
22: Yeah, go.
43: A Rooter roll?
44: I was going to say that,
22: that was mine.
44: Rolls?
22: Yeah. I love the Rooter roll with the mayo.
44: Yeah.
22: I also love the pineapple fritters.
44: Yes.
22: Oh. 13-1065. Call now. If you would like $100 worth of cash money to go feed the whole fam at Red Rooster. You know, a whole roast chicken is $10 at Red Rooster right now. That's Australia's favourite roast only. $10 for a whole... Could we do something like animalistic?
43: What?
22: Can we order a red rooster chicken?
43: Yeah.
22: And just eat it with our hands over the next 2 hours of the show? I bags the stuffing.
43: Oh.
22: Okay, 13-1-0-6-5, Takeaway Tuesday on here at Kiss. Also coming up tonight, your money can't buy invites to see Delta Goodrum. She's back with some brand new music. Hologram is the song. She is also taking over the iHeart Live stage before 8 o'clock. You can win your money can't buy invites. Holla, holla, holla, holla, holla. I love it. Also tonight, coming up in a second, let's kick off the show with a hot minute.
43: Yep.
22: Let's unveil all of the cosmetic surgery that Hilary Duff has done. Because I know you be searching, I know you be asking questions. We'll do the hot minute next. Let's go. The Smallsy Show is on. Justin Bieber, Speed Demon kicks things off and Takeaway Tuesday call.

0: Hello, we're on. Tuesday night and we're on. I was like, why is my microphone not plugged in? Oh, no. Button wasn't turned on. We're good. I'm too excited about the free food. Takeaway Tuesday is happening. 13-1065. We're doing $100 worth of Red Rooster. You can just order, if you wanted to, you don't even have to order chicken. You just order $100 worth of pineapple fritters.
1: Oh, or the chips.
0: Their chips.
1: Top tier.
0: Top tier. A little bit sweaty in the box. Give them to... Don't you love chips when they get a little bit sweaty in the box?
1: So good.
0: Hello, Jamie.
2: Hello.
0: Hello, I'm going to give you $100 worth of Red Rooster.
2: Oh, awesome. Thank you.
0: Thank you for listening to Kiss.

0: a whole roast chicken, you know, was only $10. You could buy 10 roast chickens.
1: What the
0: heck? You could buy 10 roast chickens and then eat all the skin. Oh, I love
1: the skin. That sounds amazing.
0: Oh, I love the skin. Liam.
2: How you going?
0: You want some Red Rooster?
2: I would love a Red Rooster.
0: What are you going to order off the menu?
2: Possibly a ripper roll, cheese and drink, and maybe a quarter chicken as well. Add some lemon and spicy sauce to that. You will never regret it.
0: Okay, King. Popping off, I'm going to give you $100 worth of Red Rooster. Thank you for listening to the Smallsy Show now on Kiss.
2: Thank you so much.
0: Thank you. 13-1065. We can do some more Takeaway Tuesdays right now. What did he say? What did we put on there? What was a side of what? A little lemon and what?
2: Lemon and spicy chicken.
0: Lemon and spicy chicken. Okay.
2: Get a quarter chicken, put some lemon, and put some spicy sauce on there. You will never regret it.
0: Okay. New fat on
3: the BRB.
0: Yeah. let me just order that.
4: 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Hot minute.
5: I got breaking news.
0: While we're ordering, while we're arranging that, let me get you through the hot minute. Let's do the big celeb stories for a Tuesday night.
6: Surprise.
7: It's everyone's superheroes. The Avengers.
0: Yeah. Marvel fans. The official Avengers Doomsday trailer out today. And I mean, it is there. I think every single actor who has ever been in a Marvel movie is going to be making a cameo in this brand new Doomsday Marvel Avengers movie coming out December 17. Before we take a listen to the trailer, it features Robert Downey Jr., Chris Evans, Pedro Pascal, Paul Rudd, Anthony Mackie, Florence Pugh, Vanessa Kirby, Channing Tatum, Ian McKellen, Tom Hiddleston, James Marsden, Patrick Stewart, Joseph Quinn, Sebastian Stan, Kelsey Grammer, Alan Cumming, plus more.
3: And our very own Chris Hemsworth as pretty much the lead.
0: Here we go.
8: You're far stronger than all of us put together. Put aside your petty squabbles. If you return... Mark my words. We're going to need a miracle.
0: I want to be at the world premiere.
3: Oh.
0: Get me there.
3: We could have each of those actors on the show every day.
0: Like, who do we need to call?
3: I'll make some calls.
0: Kevin Feige? Who do we need to call there? At Disney?
3: Hey, Kevin.
0: Who can we call it? Disney? Who can we call it? Disney? Smallsy wants to be all over the Avengers Doomsday world premiere like a fat kid on a Smartie.
3: Ooh.
0: That's what I want. And I will not rest. That's how I'm ending the year in New York or London, where the world premiere is.
3: Done.
0: Thank you. Make that happen.
9: Hey, I'm Tom Holland. Please welcome Tom Holland.
0: Oh, you know who wasn't in the trailer? Spider-Man. Tom Holland. Maybe that's because the movie's coming. His Spider-Man Brand New Day is coming out next week in cinemas. He's been doing some interviews. He did the Amy Poehler podcast and told her that he's never going to host Saturday Night Live. No matter how big his stardom gets, he's never hosting Saturday Night Live because...
10: I'm heavily dyslexic, which is one of the reasons why, and I'd love to talk to you today about it, actually, is why I've never done SNL.
11: Because of the cue cards.
10: I'm just so petrified. I love the show, and I love the idea of having fun and making a fool of yourself in such a fun, creative way. It's just that thing of the cue cards.
11: You have to remember, there have been people that have hosted that have been fully on drugs.
10: Yeah, that is true. That is
11: so
10: true.
11: I think you can do it.
0: Fair play. I mean, fair play. He should do it. You don't have to breed. You could, yeah.
12: Hillary Duff here.
0: All right, and quickly, let me tell you, Hillary Duff has revealed all of the cosmetic work she's had done. Are we sitting down? Because I know you want to pay attention. Hillary, 38, has revealed she has had a bit of work done to keep that youthful glow, that youthful face. She's told People magazine her favorite treatments include Botox, microneedling. That's where they, it's like a tattoo gun, I think. But instead of it having ink in it, it just it needles your face.
3: Pricks you.
0: Yep. And she also loves a salmon sperm facial.
12: That's not necessary.
3: I haven't heard a salmon make that noise before.
0: Yeah. That's...
12: It's not a salmon noise.
3: Oh, that's when they're flapping around in the water.
0: That's how they get the sperm. She apparently swears by the salmon sperm facial. I Googled... You know what they call it? They call it milking the salmon.
3: Oh, no. That's... No.
0: They have to get it out. Someone has little micro tweezers.
12: I'm looking. There's no tweezers. There's hands.
0: They're using their hands to get it out.
12: Well, they've got one hand on the tail and another one doing something.
0: My question is, has anyone asked the salmon for consent?
12: No, I bet they haven't.
3: And who was the first person to discover that you could do a facial with this?
0: These are all valid questions. These are all valid. And what was that person doing when they just sprayed it all over their face? Georgie. Martin Garrix, Ed Sheeran, repeated. Now playing The Smallsy Show, live on K.

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0: American Girls. 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
1: 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The wonderful Delta Goodrum is the next superstar who's taken over the iHeart Live stage. 12 ARIA Awards, 9 number one singles, more than 9 million albums worldwide, and absolutely more hits than we'll have time for on the night. Honestly, I don't know what's not going to be. Does she do Born to Try? 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
2: I think she has to do Born to Try.
1: Do you think so? I feel like that's been done. But then again, it's an iconic anthem. 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Nah, skip Out of the Blue.
2: Excuse me?
1: Yeah, we're not doing Out of the Blue. We'll do Mistaken Identity.
2: Delta decide that.
1: Well, will we though? If you would like to be at our next iHeart Live, this is going to be one that you will remember. The iHeart Live stage gets you up close and intimate with the world's biggest music stars, actors, psychics. 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Let's do two winners right now. 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
2: Yeah.
1: 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If you want in to our iHeart Live with Delta, call while we play BB Rexha, New Religion at KISS.

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2: Hi, everyone. It's Delta Goodrem here. And guess what? I am next.

0: Delta Goodrum's new album, Pure, is out later this year, with the Pure World Tour coming to Australia in April 2027. 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
1: Oh, we are getting you up close to Delta Goodrum. By the way, if you want to see how close you're going to be if you are at our next iHeart Live with Delta, go hit me up on Instagram right now. My username's Smallzy, S-M-A-L-L-Z-Y. Earlier tonight, we had our Amy Shark one.
2: Yeah.
1: I've been sharing some videos with some fans. Yeah, I mean, you're so close, you could literally pick her nose. That, like, if you put your hand out, Lily, if you put your hand out, yeah, you could pick Delta's nose. That's how close you're going to be.
3: What?
1: Yeah, because you're in. You are coming to the iHeart Live.
3: Mom, we got the tickets!
1: Yeah. All right. Okay, game on. We'll see you next week. How does that sound?
3: What? Oh, yes. Can't wait to pick a nose.
1: And what song do you want to do? We're building the set list. What do we want Delta to do? Okay. What's your favorite?
3: Honestly, I'm into her old stuff, like Innocent Eyes.
1: Oh, Innocent Eyes.
3: Oh.
1: Wait.
3: Born to Try is like you said, Anthem, Lost Without You. Oh.
1: Does she do the oldies now?
2: Yeah.
1: She better be. Innocent Eyes is on there. See you next week, Lily.
3: Yay, thanks, Bobby.
1: Can we do another one?
2: Yes.
1: Hey, Hannah.
4: Hi, Smallzy.
1: You're coming next week too.
4: Oh, my goodness. Thank you.
1: You are locked in iHeart Live, so close to Delta. You could.
4: Oh, my goodness.
1: Your videos that you're going to post on the gram, everyone's going to be like, how did you get so close? The iHeart Live stage gets you so close, so intimate to the world's biggest stars. What song you want Delta to do?
4: Sitting on Top of the World.
1: Sitting on Top. Okay, don't have that on standby. Can't do that. Maybe she'll do Hologram, though. New song from the new album that's coming called Pure. Hannah, see you next week. See you then. Bye. Hello.
4: Oh, yes, thank you so much.
2: She was looking at a hologram.
5: It was jamming.
1: I was talking to you, doll.
4: I'm dancing.
1: We'll see you next week, Hannah. Keep a kiss. We got more invites to go every single day this week for you to see Delta live, the next artist to take to the iHeart Live stage.

0: what's up? It's Sabrina Carpenter. I'm just
1: so proud. Oh, by the way, more Rooster, more Red Rooster.
0: You I want sing it? It and Smallsy plays it.
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0: Ben and Liam in the morning.
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11: Let's get the party started. See you at the bar, you was hardly talking. That's when I knew that your heart was scarring. Friends to lovers need a part to star in. 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

0: Dave Thames. That is Rain Dance. 5'9" Hey, coming up 8 o'clock, we're going to do our next takeaway Tuesday, 8 o'clock with $100 worth of Red Rooster. Coming to your radio. It's Marzi. Hey, right now on the show, want to do question of the night, yes?
1: Yes.
0: Can we do it? Holiday horrors, holiday horror stories is what we're talking about tonight. Obviously, I'm fresh back from, what was it, my Euro summer.
2: You have a Euro summer.
1: We actually haven't heard about it once.
2: I don't think you've mentioned it once.
0: Oh, like you didn't know? So yeah. The 2 weeks...
1: I haven't seen any photos from it either, actually.
0: The 2 weeks I was away, I was in Paris and Italy.
2: How did I miss this?
0: Yeah, that's why I'm so tanned.
2: Oh.
0: Except I got on the scales over the weekend. Because look... Let me be honest. For those of you who've been listening to the show for the like the old place and then you've come over, you know this about me. For everyone who doesn't know me, I go through waves of being fat. Like my weight, I'm like Oprah. My weight goes
1: Khloe
0: up.
1: Khloe Kardashian.
0: Yeah, my weight, thank you. Yeah, I'm the Khloe Kardashian of the radio industry. I get fat, I get skinny. I get fat, I get skinny. It's my cross to bear. I get it. You know, it's my challenge. Well... There was not a dessert in Paris and Italy that I did not eat. And I got on the scale on the weekend. In the space of 2 weeks, how much do you reckon I put on?
1: Well, I know, so I'm...
0: 4.5 kilos. Holy shit, what a nightmare!
2: Yeah, and but like, you had fun.
0: Yeah, but I'm not having fun now looking at how... fat I am in the mirror with my fat gut. Just disgusting. Anyway.
2: What do you always say? Sorry.
0: What do I always say?
2: Summer bodies are built in winter.
0: So right now I'm under construction.
2: Yeah, we're working on it.
0: Okay, 13.
1: We've derailed.
0: Okay, 13.1065. I want to know your holiday horrors because like I obviously got fat on my holiday. And then there's this big.
1: That's not the example. That's not how we're launching this.
0: No, but then there's also this Netflix show of everyone who went on a cruise. Right? It's called Shipwrecked. And then their holiday was ruined because the boat basically sank.
3: It felt like the ground under our feet opened.
4: People were grabbing onto the walls and grabbing onto each other.
5: This is straight out of a scene of Titanic. Completely.
6: It's literally back in the most terrifying moment you've ever experienced with your family.
0: This is why I steer off cruises.
1: Oh.
0: I just don't think it for me. This is the question I want to ask on the show tonight. 13.1065. Call up, tell me what happened on your holiday that was an absolute horror. Can we do tickets to go check out the new Odyssey movie for the best stories?
1: Yeah,
0: maybe the new Spider-Man or the new Odyssey for the best holiday horror. That is a violent psycho stab. Call now. Here a kiss. Thank you for dinner, baby.

0: for a Tuesday night. We are doing Takeaway Tuesday. If you want $100 worth of Red Rooster, $100 of Red Rooster, 131065. Can we get some more Rooster?
1: Yes.
0: Okay, call right now while we do holiday horror stories. I watched that Netflix show, Shipwrecked. I don't know if you have seen it yet. I think it's one of the number one movies on Netflix. It's about the cruise ship. See, this is why I don't think I can ever do a cruise.
1: Well, it was the Pooh Cruise documentary that turned me off cruises, but this
0: remember
1: one
0: remember the Pooh Cruise? Remember when the toilets backed up and the shit through the cabins? Well, this was about the Italian luxury cruise ship that ran aground and then 32 people died. Everyone's just there living their best Euro summer until it ends in horror. Or, you know, you could be like me. You just get back from your Euro summer. You have too many cannolis and then you put 4.5 kilos on. You reckon I get stretch marks for putting that much on that quickly? Or you reckon I'll be fine?
1: I think that's something you should investigate in your own time.
2: You're fine.
0: Oh, no,
2: you look great.
0: No,
2: you're tan. You got to go to Europe.
0: I got him. I got stretchies.
2: Well, that's life.
0: you can't get rid of me, though.
2: Nah.
0: You
2: try.
0: Hey, Sky, welcome to the show.
3: Hello.
0: You've got a holiday horror story.
3: Yes, it was absolutely terrifying. I was on a summit with my sister. And we're on the way back down the summit when a lady in front of me slipped her legging. And anyway, she's tumbled into me and I've copped all the fall. And I smashed
0: You're on a mountain at this. You're hiking on a mountain.
3: 2.5 hours up a mountain.
0: Right.
3: And she's come tumbling down into myself and I've smashed my face on, obviously, rocking.
0: Yes.
3: And I've had a 2 millimeter laceration through my lip. And had to get through the rest of the hike, get down, and then get into a car and drive to the closest hospital. So,
0: I would say I feel sorry for you, Sky. However, you were hiking, and you really only have yourself to blame. The physical activity on a holiday is no bueno. Just don't do it. You could be the winner. Hello, Liam. What do you got for me? Happened in Singapore, your holiday horror story.
4: It was an absolute shocker, mate. I needed a mental break, but this bloke did not give me a mental break after this. I arrived, I haven't been here since I was little. I jumped in a taxi, still like I was Singaporean king. I got a fresh haircut, I had my suitcases packed, ready for Marina Bay Sands, rooftop bar, you know how it is.
0: Ooh, the Marina Bay Sands. Calm down. There's a flashy hotel you got there, king, a flashy hotel.
4: I didn't feel very flashy after this. We went past the skyline, he pointed a couple of tours. I was loving life. I got to the Orchard Road where I was staying. The meter said $487. And I said to him, like, you're joking, right? And he goes, no, this is a tourist package. No joke, tourist package. I looked at my bank account as I had to log into his internet. And I could not pay for that. No, he looked at $4 a day and he said, you'll be paying cash before you leave.
0: Oh. And then you had to get on your knees to pay the bill. Is that the horror? Okay.
1: Did you get out of the cab?
0: Yeah. Did you get it? What happened? Did you run? Did you do a runner? They kill you in Singapore. No, dude, don't do that. They kill you in Singapore for that stuff. You can't do that.
4: You can't even litter without getting your finger chopped off, I've heard.
0: Yeah. Mandy, hello.
5: How
0: are
5: you going?
0: Last one.
5: Yeah, well, family holiday when I was younger. And mum broke her ankle coming down a slide. My brother broke his coccyx bone. My sister slipped in the shower and got a laceration on her leg. I got stung by a bee and my other sister dove into the pool and scummed her nose on the bottom of the pool. So took everyone out except for my dad.
0: Fantastic. You're a winner. You are going to go check out The Odyssey. It's the new movie. It's number one in the world right now. Enjoy. What a story.
5: Awesome,
0: Every single person ends up in hospital.
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0: Larson Lush Live here in the Smalls Show. Tuesday night right here now on KISS. Hey, quickly, still to come this week on the show, we're going to have Amy Shark on the show. We're going to have Budgera dropping by.
1: Uh-huh.
0: And then are you ready for this?
1: I mean, don't. I already know who you're going to say.
0: What was his name? Team Jeremiah or Team?
1: Conrad.
0: Team Conrad. From the summer I turned pretty.
1: Yeah.
0: Jeremiah.
1: Gavin Catalano.
0: Mm.
1: Terrifying.
0: Are you nervous for that or?
1: Yeah, my palms are sweating thinking about it.
0: He's got the most piercing blue eyes. Oh, I can't hear you.
1: What happened?
0: Are you just?
1: He's beautiful.
0: Yeah.
1: Like one of the most beautiful looking humans ever.
0: You know who else was going to be on the show?
1: Lana Condor
0: is going to be here on the show from All the Boys I Loved. Those two together have got a new movie coming out where they're basically half naked the entire time, swimming and get eaten by sharks.
1: Perfect.
0: This sounds like a lot of fun. Anyway, that's still to come this week here in the Smallsy Show. Right now,
2: Give me that title.
0: I would like to hook you up with tickets to go check out the biggest movie in the world right now. Event Cinemas tickets for you to catch on the big screen, Christopher Nolan's The Odyssey. If you would like to see this movie.
3: My dad is coming home.
4: No one could stand between me and home. The gods.
5: You're a man who needs to control his fate. But he cannot control this.
6: That world is gone.
0: It's a movie based on history. Is it real history, though, or is it like made up fiction history?
7: I mean,
0: I think it's a little bit of column A, column B.
7: Yeah, but that's like every historical movie. It's 100%.
0: We're going to play Give Me That Title tonight here on the show, where I read out the IMDb description of a movie synopsis, and then you have to...
7: Give me the title.
0: Give me the title of it. Would you like to have a guess? Would you like me just to have a crack right now?
7: Yeah, go for it.
0: 10 seconds, yes? 10 seconds?
7: We should do 20.
0: We do 20.
7: Like you're trying to make it a bit harder.
0: Okay, let me do 20 seconds. Wait, let me do 20 seconds. Let me do 20. I don't have a 20-second timer, so how do we do 20 seconds? What's the timer? Was it 20 seconds or is it 20?
1: I'd try 15. I think we normally do a 15.
0: I think we do a 20
1: seconds. 20 feels a bit.
0: Nah,
1: deep.
0: 20. No, let's do it. Here we go. Movie number one, 131065. A young aristocrat falls in love with a poor artist aboard a luxurious, ill-fated cruise. Give me the title of that movie. That's actually a true historical event. Everything that you saw in that movie actually happened. If you would like to play, let's go right now. Call 131065. I'll give you tickets to see The Odyssey. It's the biggest movie in the world. You've got to know what it's about. While you're calling, I'm playing brand new music, Benson Boone, The Time of My Life. KISS is on.

0: Frere. Smallsy Show here at Kiss. Hey, last calls for the Takeaway Tuesday in the Free Red Rooster. We're playing Give Me That Title right now, though. We've got tickets to go check out the new Odyssey movie. I read out the IMDb description of said film. All you need to do is give me the title and you can check out the biggest movie in the world right now. Hasn't it broken box office records? Like, it's the biggest opening of a movie in Australia, I think, since, like, 2015.
1: Huge.
0: Hello, Lara. Welcome to the show.
2: Hello. How are you?
0: Now, as the Odyssey is somewhat based on real events, all the movies tonight in Give Me That Title are somewhat based on real events.
2: Beautiful.
0: Here we go. A young aristocrat falls in love with a poor artist aboard a luxurious, ill-fated ship. Give me the title.
2: The Titanic.
0: Boom. She's a winner. You are going to go check out the new Odyssey movie, all right? Enjoy.
2: Thank you so much.
0: Thank you. Daniel, hello. Round two.
3: Hey, how are you?
0: All right, we've got a brand new movie, bro.
3: So, yeah, easy.
0: A brand new one. Let's see how you go. Based on all the movies are somewhat based on real life. The chaotic true crime rise and fall of a fraudulent stockbroker named Jordan Belfort. Give me the title.
3: Wolf of Wall Street.
0: Yeah, boom. King gets it. You are going to go check out The Odyssey. You know what? I thought the listeners were dumb on this show, but they're clearly very good.
1: We know our history.
0: They're very good. Sarah, hi.
4: Hi.
0: Don't embarrass me now, okay? Because I've so far, so good.
4: I'll try.
0: Okay, brand new movie. A Harvard student creates a social networking site and is sued by twins who claimed he stole their idea and by the co-founder who was later squeezed out of the business. Ooh. Give me the title. Come on.
4: Oh, my God. I don't know.
0: Sarah, I jinxed you. See, because we found a dumb one. I'm joking.
5: Say sorry.
0: Okay. I'm sorry. That was me trying to be a little bit cheeky and it may have sounded rude.
4: No, that's all right. I'll let it slide.
0: We'll give you a prize off the air. Hello, Kelly.
6: Hello.
0: Do you have any idea what the movie is?
6: Is it The Social Network?
0: Oops. Queen gets it.
6: Yay.
0: Tickets to go check out The Odyssey at Event Cinemas.
6: Thank you.
0: Can see it on the big screen.
6: Thanks so much.
0: Do they have IMAX there at
6: in Ringwood East?
0: In Event? Yeah. No, I don't know. I don't reckon Ringwood's
6: got an
0: IMAX.
6: No, I don't think so. No, that's all right. I can travel.
0: Yeah, you're going to have, you know what, for the IMAX, if you want IMAX, you're going to have to travel. You're going to have to get out of Ringwood, you know?
6: Yes.
0: Last one, Laura. Last one. You ready?
4: Yep.
0: This is a toughie. I reckon you're not going to get it. Don't want to put you. Yet. I don't want to jinx you, but I just don't reckon you're going to get it. Good to go? A biographical drama film that chronicles the life and political career of Margaret Thatcher, the first female Prime Minister of the United Kingdom. See, I knew it.
4: No, don't know.
0: Nah, see, you know what? Why did we end with a hard one?
1: That was the hardest of all of them.
5: Why'd you pick the hardest one to end on?
0: Well, it's the last one on the list.
5: Yeah, true.
1: No, you actually skipped around a fair bit on that list.
5: You did.
0: Yeah.
1: Try the first one on it.
0: The first one? You reckon she's going to get the first one? And I skipped the first one because I thought the first one was too hard.
1: No.
0: Okay, here we go. Try this one.
4: Okay.
0: A dramatization of the life story of the physicist who had a large hand in the development of the atomic bomb that brought an end to World War II. Give me the title.
4: Oppenheimer?
0: Oh, okay.
5: I know, that's right.
0: Yes, she gets it. Okay, congratulations. You're a winner.
4: Yeah, thank you.
0: You surprised me, Laura. You surprised me. Tickets to go check out The Odyssey. It's in cinemas now. Enjoy.
4: Yay, thank you.
0: Thank you. All right, last calls for the Takeaway Tuesday. 13 1065. Call while we play Teddy Swims. A Kiss.

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0: Olivia Rodrigo. There is the Cure in the Smallsy Show. Tonight right here at KISS. All right, last chance for the takeaway Tuesday. Apparently, they do these dessert things at Red Rooster. These vanilla slice bites. Hello, Michelle. I'm giving you $100 to go get yourself some dessert at Red Rooster. How's that sound?
1: Ooh, right,
0: guys. Yum, yum, yum, yum, yum, yum, yum, yum.
1: Pineapple fritters.
0: Oh,
1: here I go.
0: Yes, baby, with a little bit of ice cream. Thanks for listening to the show. Harry Styles wrapping things up. See you tomorrow. This is Dance No More.

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30: yes, sir, for your big old Tuesday? Wednesday? Well, that shows the sort of man I am. Hello, my name is Craig Lowe. This is my show, Lowe Live, broadcasting live around Australia on KISS and iHeart, Monday to Friday, 9 to 12. We're also the only Australian radio show live streaming. Hopefully the other guys do it soon, because it's a lot of fun, man. Jump on in for some unhinged shenanigans. Facebook, TikTok, Instagram, YouTube, Twitch, at Lowe Live, or any of those KISS pages. Jump on in there now and get yourself early access to our Clockwits game. If you need a little hand with that, you want to win $100 at Red Rooster. More on that shortly. But as we all know, the World Cup is officially over. Thank God, my God, soccer is boring. But a cool thing about it is we got to see a bunch of celebrities make asses of themselves. My favorite was my boy, Robbie Williams. Now, during an interview, we've all seen it now. It's the World Cup interview fiasco of Robbie Williams. Mid-interview, something white flew out of his face, landed on the mic. He tried to play it off cool, like only Robbie Williams can. But he came out and apologized for it today.
31: Decided to apologize for the object that fell onto the microphone yesterday. I was deeply unprofessional.
30: Turns out it was a breath mint. So we here at Lowe Live have the exclusive coming up in 5 hits time. I'm going to be playing... What am I playing here? Oh, cool. Chainsmokers, Chapel Roan. Then you're going to be checking out Robbie Williams' brand new breath mint commercial. You're not going to hear this anywhere. This is a Lowe Live exclusive. You do not want to miss it. Plus, Just teased it. I've got those $100 vouchers for you to be heading off to Red Rooster. That's right. We're going to be playing a game of Cluckwits within the next 15 minutes. You and someone else battle each other in a little bit of chicken trivia. Tonight's question is going to be Seth Green, the voice of Chris, our Family Guy, amazing actor. He has his own animated series on Adult Swim. It is called Something Chicken. It is called Something Chicken. If you know, get ready to call me. 13-1065, going to be doing that before the hour is out. And then later on in the show, the one, the only, the one. I went to say something that was not safe for work. Annie Knight is an OnlyFans legend. She's also the star of Stan's new hit series. It's called Turned On, Dirty Sexy Money. Their finale is tomorrow, and it is getting so zesty. So we had the chance to catch up with Annie, and she also opened up to us about who are some famous people sliding into those DMs. Why isn't that button playing? Come on, Craig. You're a professional radio announcer that's on at 2 a.m. Biggest celeb that slid into your DMs.
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30: Okay.
1: Slob Barbashian.
30: Ooh, you don't want to miss that interview. It's coming up very soon right now. Let's kick into the show.
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30: Bringing down the biggest pop culture stories of the day with just a couple of cheeky little lols. A little bit of stand-up, a little bit of monologue writing, which I love doing. This opening break has been an absolute dog's breakfast so far, so let's see how these jokes go. It's been 24 hours since politician Barnaby Joyce yelled at his dog during a live TV interview. We reached out to the dog who told us, if I wanted to get yelled at by a crazy-eyed, yappy little bitch, I'd get back with my Chihuahua ex-girlfriend. That's right, I'm Team Dog all the way. Joke number two. Imagine if a comedian did that. Joke number four. The trailer for the new Avengers Doomsday has been released, with Chris Evans reprising his role as Captain America, Patrick Stewart reprising his role as Professor X, and Chris Hemsworth reprising his role as someone who needs acting lessons. Look, it's not true, but he can't have everything. You can't be beautiful and talented, 9 foot tall, 17 amazing kids with a beautiful wife and live in a compound, okay? You can take a whipping once in every while. And finally, Taco Bell, with Chris Evans reprising his role as Captain America, Patrick Stewart reprising his role as Professor X, and Chris Hemsworth reprising his role as someone who needs acting.

customers. Taco Bell now plans to rebrand the vegetable as the lettuce shit our pants combo. Not going to lie, I kind of like that one. It's time to get into the show right now with some classic Spit Me Beers Stronger. Oh, crank it up for your Tuesday. Lowy Live. Okay.

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0: Lowy live around Australia on Kiss and iHeart. Anyway, just when I thought I got him to fall in love with Tennessee. Oh my God, Jinx. You owe me a song. We're going to keep playing until it's crispy. Hey, we're also live streaming right now. Facebook, TikTok, Instagram, YouTube, and Twitch at Lowy Live. 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
0: Shout out to Jared, Steve Musial, Cassie Lee Burge, Maddie Sabine, and of course, happy birthday to Sarah. It's her fifth birthday. Your mum, Kirsty, a.k.a. Untouched Revenge, wants me to know that because she is a mum that loves you dearly.
3: Keep your liver spotted hairs off my beautiful mother. She's a saint.
0: She certainly is. Hey, do you guys like Chimkin? Okay, that's what that sound effect does. Cool. We are going to be playing a game very, very soon that could have you winning $100 worth of Red Rooster. It is called
2: Cluck Wits.
0: And it's coming up in the next 10 minutes. You do not want to miss it. Right now, back into the music. The reason you've been kicking it with us here at Kiss, because we just played the hits. Travel around, good luck, babe.
1: It's fine.
0: Lowy Live.
1: It's cool.

0: day. Something just like this on Lobby Life. Thank you for hanging out with us across Australia right now. We appreciate your time and energy, having a lot of fun making the show for you. We are live streaming. You can come and kick it behind the scenes. Facebook, TikTok, Instagram, YouTube, and Twitch at Lobby Life. Shut up, Chris. I'm talking. This is how you end up having a conscious uncoupling. That sort of shit. Cutting people off, dude.
1: Live stream shout out.
0: Sorry, I'll get it together. Shout out bartender who's working at Staddle. Here in Brisbane, Jacko and his boy Braxton. Shout out to Lisey Lee. Shout out to Todd Cook. Shout out to Shooter kicking it with us on the TikTok stream, where we are up to 19,000 likes right now. Ah, y'all are wild. Yeah, holy hootenanny. Right now, however, it's time we do the hootenanny. My name is Craig Lowe. This is my show, Lowy Live. It's a weird little thing. I'm not going to lie. We have a lot of fun. It's a very different radio show than any other show you'll hear, because we're on at like 9 at night. And if you happen to just come onto this show, you're probably like, what is going on right now? And that's what we like to do around here. As many of you may have seen, Robbie Williams attended the World Cup. During an interview, something white came flying out of his face, landed onto the microphone. Robbie picked it up, played it off, and then it ended up like on his forehead or in his hair. Looked odd, and everyone was saying, well, look, Robbie's had a lot of battles with, what's that? There's a drug people have tried. I haven't. It's called, I think it's called cocaine or something, but they were saying that maybe it was that. However, Robbie Williams has been sober for many years now. So Robbie actually came out this morning and did an apology on it.
2: Decided to apologise for the object that fell onto the microphone yesterday. It was deeply unprofessional.
0: Yeah, it turns out it was a breath mint. That's what it was. Robbie showed it to everyone and said, it's breath mints. I got a bunch of these things. So much so, Robbie Williams is going to be launching his very own breath mint company. It's going to be called Robbie Williams Breath Mints. And we here at Lowy Live bring you all the exclusives like only Kiss can. So I'm about to play to you the first ever commercial for Robbie Williams Breath Mints based off this World Cup controversy. Enjoy the hootenanny on Lowy Live.
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0: Robbie Williams' breath mints.

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2: 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This young lady just tore it up at the iHeart Arena. I'm talking Amy Shark. It's kind of hot, a kiss.
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0: Libby Dean, Baby Steps, I Love You Live. It's a brand new one. Ah! The woman is incapable of writing a shit song. Fantastic. Just fantastic. Hey, Zloey Live. We are live streaming around Australia. First show to do it, probably the last. Facebook, TikTok, Instagram, YouTube, and Twitch at Loey Live, any of the KISS pages.
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0: Shout out to the very special Jessica Holbrook. She's going to be competing in the Country Music Showdown at the Ekka in Brisbane, which is a huge thing. And you can also catch me at the Ekka.
2: So I'm sitting there.
0: This will be me.
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3: Nobody calls me chicken.
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3: Nothing but a bunch of
0: cluck wits. Woo, doggy! Hello, my name is Craig Lowe. This is my show, Lowey, live around Australia on iHeart and KISS, Monday to Friday, 9 till 12. Right now, I've got $100 worth of Red Rooster to be thrown your way as we play a game of cluck wits. Here's how it works. Two people will face off in famous chicken trivia. Then I hit the old cock clock. Then I hit you with a question. Now, tonight's question is going to be, fill in the blank. Seth Green, who voices Chris and Family Guy, has his own animated series on Adult Swim. It is called Blank Chicken. It is called Blank Chicken. If you think you know and you want to win $100 worth of Red Rooster, now is the time to call me 131065. However, if you do not have the answer and you need just a little bit of help, simply jump in the live stream. You will see behind me the answer. I will hold it up again over the commercial break so you have a better chance. But the phone number again, one more time, 131065 as we get ready to play
1: Cluck Wits
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0: Alex Ward, Fever Dream of Lovely Life. Thank you so much for kicking it with us across Australia. 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That's right. A white guy with a podcast? Surprise, surprise. Crazy, right? You can grab mine on the free iHeart app or wherever you get your potty. You can also grab Will and Woody there, your favourite brekkie shows. You can also grab my boy Smallsy. But my podcast is called The Lowdown Daily Download as we get into this.
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0: Hello, my name is Craig Lowe. This is my show, Lowy Live, unlike any other radio show you've heard before. I'm having a lot of fun making it for you right now. We've got $100 worth of Red Rooster to give away with a little game we called Cluckwits. Now, if you want early access to this game, you can get it every night by simply jumping in the live stream, Facebook, TikTok, Instagram, YouTube, or Twitch. But when it's time to play, you got to be calling in to 131065, just like my boy Corey. G'day, Corey.
4: How's it going, mate?
0: Good, brother, man. You having a good little Tuesday night here?
4: Oh, yeah, just finished work.
0: Kick ass, man. Hell yeah. Dog, what do you work as?
4: A high-race driver.
0: Yeah, same. Yeah, I had to quit because I pulled a hammy. You know how it is. On the other line, we have Ruby. Hi, Ruby.
5: Hi, Lowy.
0: Thank you so much for joining. I believe you're on the live stream. Is that correct, Ruby?
5: I'm everywhere, mate.
0: That sounded terrifying, old stalker mix stalker pants, but that's all right. I'll take any listener I can get at this point. Okay, guys, here's how Cluckwits works. I hit you with just one famous chicken trivia question. The first person in with their buzzer to get it correct wins. Now, you each have to come up with your own chicken-sounding buzzer. Corey, you will go first. What is the sound of your chicken buzzer? Okay, Corey's is cock-a-doodle-doo. Very nice, very nice. Ruby, what is the sound of your chicken buzzer?
5: Ba-buck-ba-buck.
0: Ba-buck-ba-buck and cock-a-doodle-doo. Okay, guys, let's throw on the old cock clock here. Oh, it's going to get down to the wire. Here we go. Here is your question. Fill in the blank. Seth Green, who voices Chris in Family Guy, has his own animated series on Adult Swim called Blank Chicken.
5: Cock-a-doodle-doo.
0: Ah, Corey, you got in first. Corey, what do you think it is?
4: Robot chicken.
0: Ladies and gentlemen, Corey's just won himself a $100 Red Rooster voucher!
5: Woo-hoo!
0: Congratulations, Corey. Ruby, is there anything you want to say to Corey who just snatched that $100 Red Rooster from you?
5: Enjoy my verse.
4: I will. Thank you very much.
0: Hey, Corey, congratulations, man. What do you think you're going to get with $100 worth of Red Rooster?
4: Well, I don't know. A lot of chips, I guess.
0: Hell yeah, you will, dog. Stay there for me, Corey. A whole roast chicken for just $10. That's Australia's favourite roast. Only at Red Rooster. Playing again tomorrow night.
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0: But only on Lowy Live. Don't you be going anywhere. We are kicking it with Annie Knight, star of Stan's Turned On series about all the OnlyFans drama. It's coming up in the next 10 minutes. This lady is unlike any person I've met before. Opens up to us about everything too. Biggest celeb that slid into your DMs.
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0: friend of the show, Mr. Kelly Holiday, dancer to it, Lowie Live. Love that man and his chest meat of something else that has alliteration to that would have been funny. This is my show, Lowie Live. Around Australia on Kiss and iHeart, simply jump in the live stream. Come and kick it with us behind the scenes. Facebook, TikTok, Instagram, YouTube, and Twitch. 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
0: Shout out to Julia Bolt. I went to high school with her girl. What? Shout out to Nikki, 1984. Lynn, 02024. Some of you guys have the most amount of numbers I've ever seen up the wazoo on the back of your names. And I'm like, why would you choose that as a profile name? And then I ask you, and then you say some really sad stories. And I'm like, shouldn't have asked. But anyway, we're up to 52,000 likes on TikTok. so that's a positive. We are doing this up next.
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0: You know her as the star of Stan's Turned On series, Dirty Sexy Money. The series wraps up tomorrow. Things are getting juicy between her and my other show favorite, Mia. They are just absolutely claws out at the moment. But Annie's kicking it with us next hour, and she opens up about everything. Biggest celeb that slid into your DMs.
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0: 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Thank you so much for kicking it with us tonight here at Lowy Live. 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If you don't listen to it, I'm going to come at you like a spider monkey.
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0: And you can grab interviews on there that we kick into just like this one. Over the next hour, we're going to be hanging out with Annie Knight. She is the star of Stan's Turned On TV series.
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4: You were the brunette with big boobs, and I stole your spotlight.
0: Shit getting catty up in that show. Tomorrow is the finale, so we were lucky enough to kick it with Annie Knight herself. She was absolutely open and honest about everything, and it was such a pleasure to kick it with her. You can catch some of this interview on our socials, at Lowy Live. We're on Facebook, TikTok, Instagram, YouTube, and Twitch. Here it is, part one of the chat with the lady herself. Welcoming to the show, the very incredible, we've been trying to get her on forever, ladies and gentlemen, Annie Knight.
5: Hello, thanks for having me.
0: Thank you for coming up all the way from the Gold Coast, which is where I'm also from, so we could have just done this back in our hometowns.
5: Oh, you're just telling me that now.
0: Yeah, I'm sorry about that. Now, this interview is going to be unlike any interview you've had before.
5: Okay, I like that.
0: And by that I mean it's probably going to be pretty bad, so we'll just have fun with it. Now, obviously, you're starring in the brand new TV show on Stan, Turned On, Dirty Sexy Money. You got your own podcast, Annie Knight. Unhinged. Mm-hmm. As one of the biggest adult OnlyFans stars, what's like a regular day for you?
5: I mean, every day is so different. That's why I love my job, because it's never the same. But a regular day, I'd say I get up at 5 a.m. every day. I get my exercise out the way. I come back. I sit down. I do all my admin, so responding to subs, all that kind of stuff. Mm-hmm. And then I might have like a podcast or an interview or something throughout the day. And then it's mostly like filming. So like filming custom videos and I don't know, organizing my marketing, my social media, all that kind of stuff. I don't know. That's pretty much it. I have meetings and whatnot with my staff, and then it's dinner time.
0: Yeah, I think it's one of those misconceptions a lot of people have about adult work, especially with something like OnlyFans. And I think that's why I get such a negative connotation by guys who are digging ditches and whatnot, because it's just like, you're just sitting in your room having sex all day.
5: Yeah, they're like, you've just made that money lying on your back. I'm like, babe, I wish.
0: Yeah.
5: Like, I'm working all day, every day.
0: Yeah.
5: It's hard.
0: That's a full-time job, so yeah. Congrats. You're absolutely smashing it. I mean, figuratively speaking. I did want to ask you, this is just a weird question. I kind of feel like the BTS of like an adult filming scene and like wrestling, like pro wrestling,
5: yeah,
0: is sort of the same. And maybe you can let me know if this is correct. Do you both are like, hey, we're going to do this move, then we're going to do this position, and then I'm going to finish you on top like doing this? Is that like...
5: It can be, yeah. Like sometimes that is how it is. If it's like a professional shoot, mm-hmm, then you often will talk about this, the positions you're going to do. You map it out beforehand. So yeah, that's pretty accurate. But I like to do a lot of like normal guy content where we just kind of go into it and let it flow as well. So you can get both.
0: Right. Do you prefer the chill out version more than someone,
5: yeah,
0: being like this and this and this and this is what's up?
5: Yeah, definitely. Because I feel like I'm thinking too much when it's the stage version, whereas right, you can just kind of like have fun with it when it's natural.
0: Oh, so true. That's Annie Knight. We're shooting the breeze with her this hour. By the way, I also map out my sex. Usually I tell my partner, I'm going to have sex with you, and you're probably going to be bored. And that's sort of how we map it out. Annie's opening up about more craziness in the next three hits. Biggest celeb that slid into your DMs.
5: I'll say it and you'll know who it is.
0: Okay.
5: Slob Barbashian.
0: Right now, back into the music this hour as we...
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0: Sonny Federer on Kick.

0: Guys, Sebastian, get it done on Lowy Live. I appreciate you checking out my radio show. This is Lowy Live. We're also live streaming. You can come and kick it with us behind the scenes, answering all the questions I probably shouldn't. Well, hopefully no one's recording. Facebook, TikTok, Instagram, YouTube, and Twitch at Lowy Live.
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0: Shout out to Matt Sabine. Shout out to Lisa Lee. Shout out to Nevsky. Shout out to Untouched Revenge, James Bloomfield, and D Hutchison. Currently, we are up to 76,000 likes on the old TikTok.
2: Damn, Daniel.
0: Still the dumbest thing to say. Hey, let's do this. Shooting the Breeze, one of our favourite segments to do here at Lowy Live. It's where we get to kick it with a person, a weird, wacky, wonderful artist from all walks of life. Tonight, we are...
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0: She's the star of Stan's TV series, Turned On Dirty Sexy Money. It has its finale episode tomorrow.
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4: You were the brunette with big boobs, and I stole your spotlight.
0: Oh, go off, sis. Right now it's time for part two of our chat with Annie Knight on Lowy Live. How do scenes actually get booked? Do you have a booking person? Like, because when I do this show, I'll have a producer that's like, hey, do you want to interview this person? And I'm like, sure. Is it similar to that? Or do you just reach out to each other? Or
5: we tend to just reach out to each other. So if I see someone on Instagram, I'm like, oh, they look good to work with. I'll usually do my due diligence and like check to see that they're like good to work with from people who have worked with them. And then if I hear good feedback, I'll reach out to them and be like, hey, do you want to collab? And then you just organize it.
0: Right.
5: Yeah.
0: What is a benchmark for someone that's good to film a scene with and someone that's trash to film a scene with?
5: Well, good feedback is like, yeah, they were really easygoing. They were very chill. They were good at their job, as in like good at their performance and whatever. And then bad would be like, oh no, they were really bitchy or they had like a standoffish vibe. I didn't feel really like welcomed and she wasn't really into the scene. You could tell she was like faking it. Like that's one I'm like, I don't want to have to fake a scene, you know what I mean?
0: Yeah, you can notice when it is.
5: You can tell.
0: Yeah, we've all seen at least one scene from an adult film where someone is going bananas and the other person you can just see is just sort of dead behind the eyes.
5: They don't want to be there.
0: Yeah, and that's most of the people I've slept with. Where's the weirdest place a fan has recognized you?
5: Oh, I've got a good one.
0: Okay, what you got?
5: Church.
0: Was it like a youth pastor or something?
5: No, I went to a church service for my friend Lily and we were walking out of the church and this guy comes up. He'd attended the church and he was like, I'm a huge fan. Like, can I get a photo with you? So we get this photo and the church is in the background.
0: Was he with his wife and kids or just chilling by himself?
5: Just by himself.
0: That would have been way better. He's like, come and meet my wife and kids. This is a person I think about when I'm with you. This is crazy.
5: So funny.
0: We got more with Annie Knight, OnlyFans, absolute icon and star of Stan's Turned On Next, and things are getting just a little bit more naughty. Biggest celeb that slid into your DMs.
5: I'll say it, and you'll know who it is.
0: Okay.
5: Slob Barbashian.
0: See if you can decipher that riddle next in three hits time, actually. DNC. Cake by the Ocean on Kiss.

0: Hello, my name is Craig Lowe. This is my show, Lowey Live, around Australia on Kiss and iHeart. You there, what are you doing?
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0: 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It's called the Lowdown Daily Download. And my gosh, it's fine.
2: Shooting the breeze.
0: Right now we are shooting the breeze. It's when we get to kick it with a very incredible artist, actor, singer, musician, random-ass person that we managed to book on the show. This hour we are shooting the breeze with the one, the only, Annie Knight. She is OnlyFans. A top earner on there. She is also the star of Stan's TV series, Turned On Dirty Sexy Money.
3: 10 Aussie women hustling for global attention.
4: You were the brunette with big boobs, and I stole your spotlight.
0: Yes, and I am the short king with large man boobs. Maybe I'll be on season two. Who knows? A girl can dream. But right now, we are kicking it with the one, the only, Miss Annie and I. Here is part three of our chat with her on Lowey Live. Where would you love to shoot a scene that's somewhere historic or somewhere that's banned, like anywhere in the world? If someone was like, you can shoot a scene here wherever you want.
5: Like the Great Pyramids of Giza?
0: On top of it?
5: Yeah, why not?
0: I'm scared of heights. I would not be
5: able to. That would be iconic.
0: It would be very iconic. Yeah, okay, that's a great answer.
5: Yeah.
0: Yeah, okay, I'll see if I can make that happen.
5: Thank you.
0: I think there's going to be some red tape.
5: Probably, yeah.
0: Yeah, indefinitely. Biggest celeb that slid into your DMs?
5: I think I've answered this before. Okay, I'll say it and you'll know who it is.
0: Okay.
5: Slob Barbashian.
0: Really?
5: Yeah.
0: Wow, Kris Jenner. If you could slide into a celeb's DMs, who would that be?
5: Matthew McConaughey.
0: All right, all right, all right. Yeah. That's a great answer. You should just try it and see
5: may
0: what happens.
5: May as well. I mean, I think he's married too, so maybe not.
0: Yeah, that'd stop a Hollywood man. What's the best and worst part about waking up as Annie Knight?
5: The best part is that, like, I'm just in control of my own life. I get to choose my day and I have so much freedom and it's so fun and I'm living my dream life. The worst part is that every day I wake up and I'm getting, like, tons of criticism from people.
0: Right.
5: That's probably the worst part. But, I don't really care. But at the end of the day, it's still, like, just leave me alone, you know?
0: Right. I think because I obviously doing my research on it, there was the 583 men challenge. Mm-hmm. Is that correct?
5: Yes, yes.
0: So because I think something like that happens, I don't know what it is. Dudes get so mad about women who are sexually confident in themselves. Do you get this a lot because you did do something like that? Men just immediately expect, well, I definitely have a chance.
5: Yeah.
0: Which is stupid.
5: Yeah, 100%. That's like whenever I go out and stuff, you can tell every guy that comes up to me is like, yeah, I'm in for a chance here, or every guy will be like, hey, do you want to film together? It's like, no, like, that's not how this works.
0: We are wrapping up our chat with the one, the only, Miss Annie Knight in the next 8 minutes. We're going to be playing from the top, little man. We're going to be wrapping it up and playing a game with her called One Nightstand. See, we took her last name, put it with her occupation for a stupid game. We're going to be doing it next when we wrap up.
6: Shooting the breeze with Annie Knight.
0: Keep it Kiss from all over life.
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0: much for kicking it with us tonight. Lobby Live is also a podcast. What's better than that?
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0: Fair call. 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It's called the Lowdown Daily Download as we wrap this up. Shooting the breeze here at Lobby Live is when we get to kick it with someone fun, important, exciting, an artiste of some kind. And tonight we have been kicking it with the one, the only, Miss Annie Knight, one of OnlyFans' top earners and star of the Stan hit TV series Turned On, Dirty Sexy Money.
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0: That TV show wraps up tomorrow as their season finale, and right now it's time for us to wrap up our chat with Annie Knight as we play a game with her called One Night Stand. Annie Knight, now we're going to play a game called One Night Stand. Here's how it works. I'm going to give you scenarios of people that you are sleeping with for the first time. Mm-hmm. If they do this, you got to let me know if they're immediately going to be an only a one night stand or you would possibly see them again.
4: Okay. Yep.
0: Get the premise?
4: Yep.
0: Easy. It's chill.
4: Love it.
0: Here we go. Yeah! His bed is still a race car bed from his childhood.
4: Oh, no, he's a one-night stand.
0: Damn. I'm out. Still sleeping in that race car bed. He introduces you to his dead mother's ashes and asks if she can watch.
4: No, absolutely not. One-night stand.
0: Right, okay.
4: Never seeing him again.
0: But the urn's really cute.
4: Nah, don't care.
0: Still doesn't change?
4: Weird.
0: Can't believe you said no to that. That's so weird. he asks you to dress as Schmeagol so he can be the Lord of the Ring.
4: Kind of fun.
0: You'd
4: wear bit of role play. Why
0: not? Yeah, it's role play. You just got to wear a bald mask and be like,
4: yeah,
0: like that.
4: Sounds fun.
0: Okay.
4: Like acting. Yeah, I'll do it.
0: Great. After you finish, he pulls out a Bible and asks if he can take a moment to talk to you about his Lord and Savior, Jesus Christ.
4: Oh my God, no, absolutely not.
0: Okay. But you probably met that guy at the church that time.
4: Yeah, that probably was him, yeah.
0: You've already met that fan. He has a whiteboard in the room breaking down what you can expect and your goals together for the evening.
4: Kind of like a guy that's like taking charge and you setting out goals. So yeah, why not?
0: Okay, so it's like a PowerPoint presentation. Yeah. But it's like in the third quarterly.
4: Sounds fun. I love it. I love a good spreadsheet. So like, I'm all for that.
0: He takes off his shirt and he has tattooed above his belly button, live, laugh, love.
4: Nah, one night stand. Yeah, nah, not for me.
0: Okay. My shirt's staying on. Instead of listening to sexy music, he makes you listen to the Joe Rogan Experience because misinformation gets him hard.
4: Oh my God, no. No. Not a fan of Joe Rogan, so not one night stand.
0: And finally, when he climaxes, he does an impression of a velociraptor going,
4: eh! Oh no. One night stand. Big ick.
0: Really?
4: Yeah. If it was a joke, that'd be hilarious. But if it was serious, I would probably laugh and then be like, oh wait, this is real. That'd be embarrassing.
0: Yeah, that'd be crazy. Okay, Annie Knight, that's our game, One Night Stand. Thank you so much for joining us here at Lowy Live. You've been an absolute pleasure.
4: Thank you
0: so much for taking your time and coming to chat with us. It really does mean the world. Keep doing what you do. You bring a lot of people happiness.
4: Oh, thank you. Thanks for having me.
0: That was Annie Knight on Lowy Live. You can grab that chat again on the free iHeart app. Lowy Live, the Lowdown Daily Download, dropping it tomorrow, y'all. But in the next 10 minutes, one of our favorite segments to do here on the show, ER Trauma Tales. I'm going to share a story with you about a guy that was goofing around with a chainsaw and... things went south very quickly. Nearly chopped off his own head, but somehow survived. Find out how next. Right now, Kid Laroi, Girls, Lowy Live.

0: going to relaunch them live streams or just a tickety boo. They dropped out, but they're going to be back up. Don't you worry about that. Facebook, TikTok, Instagram, YouTube, and Twitch at Lowy Live. Up next, one of our favorite segments to do on the show. That's the opener. Why did I play the opener? Craig, you silly Billy. Look, basically, it's a story about a guy that's goofing around with a chainsaw, nearly cuts his own head off. You don't want to miss this segment. I cannot wait to tell you how he survived. Find out next on Lowy Live.
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0: another biggity banger by Sonny Federa and Libyanka. Let me be in your arms. Unless, of course, you have no arms, in which case, your stumps are fine. My name's Craig Lowe. My name's Craig Lowe. This is the show, Lowey Live. We're also a daily podcast. That's right. Surprise, surprise. I got a podcast.
1: Surprise, motherfucker. First prize, motherfucker. Hard eyes, motherfucker. Rude eyes, motherfucker. Supplies, motherfucker. Some fries, motherfucker.
0: It's on iHeart, motherfucker. It's just on the iHeart or wherever you get your podcast. It's called the Lowdown Daily. 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
3: Much obliged. ER Trauma Tales.
0: I used to always screw that part up. Hello, my name's Craig Lowe. This is my show, Lowey Live, around Australia on KISS and iHeart. Thank you so much for kicking it with us right now as we do ER Trauma Tales. I ran out of breath. You could probably hear that. Your boy got to get back on a treadmill. I'm getting thick. The ER Trauma Tales, where I share a story with you that's horrific, gross, grotesque, menacing even. That just made me giggle, that I found on the internet. And then we fill it full of really messed up sound effects. And it's a good time for everyone. So let's get into it.
3: The ER Trauma Tales.
0: Oregon, 2014. A logger is enjoying his job, chopping down trees, destroying the planet, and killing the rest of Bambi's family. She had it coming. Until, as he is chopping down a giant tree that had more rings than J-Lo, his chainsaw suddenly kicked back, smashing him directly in the face and lodging into his skull. Ah! The man, in a tremendous amount of pain, was pining for help when his friends decided to stick by the logger, rushing him to the ER as there was not a lot of time.
4: You're killing me, Smalls.
0: I know. So many tree puns. Now in the ER with a chainsaw's jagged blades embedded into his skull, down his nose and partially lodged through his jaw, creating his face that now looked like a meatball had been run over by a lawnmower.
5: Utah, give me two.
0: Meatball sandwiches, baby. The doctors, slowly removed the machine as to not cause bleeding of his brain, successfully doing so. After 6 months of reconstructive surgery, the logger walked out of hospital saying what everyone was thinking, to be in disbelief. See what I did there? I'm Craig Lowe. This was
3: the ER Trauma Tales
0: on Lowey Live. One of our favourite segments to do. Oh, guys, let's get back into the music. But before we do, one of our favourite musical segments is coming up soon. If you enjoy Olivia Dean and Sammy Fender's Rein Me In, we're doing a little thing called the Live and Lassoed, and it's coming up in less than 10 minutes' time. You want to hear this banger in real life? It is flawless victory. You don't want to miss it. But right now, new stuff from our very own Delts, a.k.a. Delta Goodrum. Hologram. Kiss. So-

0: much my favorite artist we play on this station. Pretty much my favorite song. Homewrecker. Songs about construction. Did you guys know that? Demolition. That's not true either. What an idiot. Hello, my name's Craig Lowe. This is my show, Lowey, live around Australia here on KISS. One of my favourite musical segments, less than 5 minutes away.
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0: 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Probably one of the best live performances I've heard this year. We're going to be dropping it for you in the next 8 minutes. 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

0: Jack Gray, look at you and Lowy Live. Thank you so much for kicking it with us here at Lowy Live. Now, look, I know I was teasing this over the past 10 minutes. It was a little segment around here we like to call
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0: Relax, boys. There we go. And then I was going to play Olivia Dean and Sam Fender's Rain Me In Live. But I just quickly listened to it off air, and my audio guy forgot to beep out the parts where Sam Fender says, telling everybody how I effed it up. Those are still all in there. And I had to sit codes and conduct training like last week, and I can't play F-bombs on the radio. This isn't Triple J. We get paid. So, well, no, I don't know. They probably get paid over there. So we can't do the segment. Can't do the segment. I'm sorry. I'm going to get those beeped out, and I will. I'm going to do what we make good. Guys, tonight's not been my mess show. Tonight's not been my mess.
2: That you, yep. You have, yep. you
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0: 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Not my best show. Not going to lie to you. You know, you ever watch like LeBron James play? I'm not saying I'm LeBron James of radio, but you know, like one of your favorite players, you're like, hey, you had a real shit game. That's me tonight. But that's okay, because without the rainy days, you wouldn't have an umbrella. I don't know what the saying is, but guys, we'll be back tomorrow. Got more of those Red Rooster $100 vouchers when we play an amazing game of, and I missed the button, Clockwits. Lowy Live is a daily podcast. Not sure why you would listen to it right now, but hey, you can. It's on the free iHeart app. We're going to be back up and running. The live streams went down tonight, and that's okay. We accidentally got kicked off because I played music too loud. Facebook, TikTok, Instagram, YouTube, and Twitch. Other than that, thank you for sticking in there with me, guys. Really appreciate you. I'll see you tomorrow if I got a job. Love you. Bye.
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6: 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This is their best bits from yesterday's show. Kiss.

0: Do you?
1: I quite
0: no,
1: like
0: you don't.
1: The Clash.
2: That's one of their biggest songs. You can't say you like a band when you don't know their biggest song. It's just not allowed.
1: Don't like the Clash.
0: You don't like the Clash. You don't like Elton John. You don't. You don't know their songs.
1: Can I?
0: So we'll put that down.
1: Can I tell you something?
0: Obrigado. Obrigado, Annalise. No. Obrigado. We'll move on to the next question.
1: No. When I was in London, I went to the Abbey Road.
2: To see the Beatles sing. Yeah.
1: And we got the photo. It's actually a really high stress situation because they have like traffic lights
0: there now.
1: Yeah.
0: So they,
1: you have to wait until the traffic light goes. Anyway, so we were in a big rush and feeling really stressed. So we got the photo and we walked away and realized we'd walked the wrong way. So we've got this photo of us.
0: Opposite way.
1: Wrong way.
2: Oh my god, awesome.
0: Annalise, I didn't realize how, first of all, pathetic you are as a tourist, but then also how touristy you actually are. Like, you get to London and you've got on your list, like, Big Ben, Crown Jewels, Abbey Road. Like, you've got the big ticket items, don't you? That's your time in London.
1: We went to the Big Ben, then did the London Eye, then went straight to the Abbey Road. I've just been showing your photo
2: walking the wrong way as well, Annalise. That's outstanding. That is really good stuff.
0: Can we please put that on our socials? Please put that on our socials. Yeah. That is just awesome. Yeah. Annalise walking the wrong way, Abbey Road. That's great. All right, let's go to a song. We've got more with Annalise live from Portugal. She's on a Hot Girl Summer Tour. We're doing Battle of the Gents. And honestly, Annalise, it sounds like the worst trip of Europe anyone has ever done.
1: It sounds terrible, doesn't it?
0: Will and Woody. It's awful. It's awful.
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2: 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Kiss.

0: replace your Z's with W's. It's Will and Woody keeping you up.
1: Woodrow, I'm currently in Europe right now on a very boring trip of Europe. Yeah. Everyone keeps asking me to send, you know, stuff from the trip. But at the end of the day, it doesn't hold a candle to junior producer Annalise, who's having a hot girl summer. She's live on a beach in Portugal right now in Lagos, I believe. She is. She's having her hot
0: there
1: girl
0: I am.
1: And about to get a ham and cheese croissant in a country where that is not a delicacy. that's the trip she's on, and she's going to be defending Gen Z's on a live from Europe. It is Battle of the Gens.
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4: Can you put some echo on this?
3: Battle of the Gens!
5: We were hearing before the song there, the really touristy things you were doing in London, Annalise. What are the touristy things you're doing in Portugal?
6: I'm actually about to go for a run before I go for a surf lesson. So we're in Lagos. We're about to go surfing, but we've been to Lisbon. We had a lot of brunch. Because they're the brunch capital. I feel like I just ate the whole time I was in Lisbon. Oh, and we went to the restaurant that Harry Styles recommends.
5: There you go. So that's what everyone has to do in Portugal. Go to the restaurant that a British man called Harry Styles goes to. That's good stuff.
1: God. Annalise. My God. Sometimes I can't believe I know you. Like, it feels. Come on, bro. It hurts me that I know you.
5: Portugal's all about brunch and going to the restaurant that Harry Styles liked. That's what you're doing in Portugal.
6: And Alex Factory. It's like this cool, like, market out in, just out of the main center of Lisbon. It was stunning. Lots of books.
1: Beautiful. A market. Good. Market. Yeah. A little bit more on track. Harry Styles didn't recommend the market, though, did he?
6: No, but I'm sure he would have recommended the Lisbon magnet I got from one of the stores.
1: Oh, you got a fridge magnet? Yes. Well, it's better and better. All right, we've got a European Battle of the Gens theme that we're running with at the moment. And you can see the photo of Annalise walking the wrong way on Abbey Road on our socials. Here we go, Annalise. Mm-hmm. What do the people in London call the underground train service?
7: The tube.
5: Well done.
1: She's got it.
6: I use that a lot. I actually feel like I became a local after using the tube.
1: Shut up, mate. Moving on.
6: Made it my...
1: You can't call yourself a local if you're buying fridge magnets, doing Big Ben and the London Eye on the same day.
5: But use the tube to do it all. Did you go to Pret a Manger for a sandwich, Annalise?
1: She would have.
6: I went to Tesco. I love Tesco over there. Tesco was awesome.
1: All right, mate. Moving on.
6: It's a supermarket.
1: Final question.
5: For those untraveled, it's a supermarket.
1: Okay, Annalise, final question here. Final question for you for Battle of the Gens, defending Gen Z.
5: C.
1: Annalise, what is this song?
6: Oh, that's the British Monarch song.
5: Give us
1: British
5: more.
1: British Monarch song. Very good. Very good.
8: Well done. National anthem.
5: Oh, well done. Well done. And now just to finish off a real easy one,
6: local.
5: Give us a rendition of the Portugal anthem, please.
6: I actually don't know that one.
1: Annalise, I was actually going to say to you, you're traveling to Albania. Do you know how to say hello in Albanian?
6: No, I usually do all my research for language at the airport. So I've got a big day tomorrow researching how to say everything. But do you want a little tidbit?
5: Please.
6: Dua Lipa is from Albania, so I might Google some of her recommendations while I'm there.
5: Nice idea.
6: It's also my birthday while I'm there, by the way, guys.
5: Wow. What are you planning?
6: I'm planning a fancy restaurant.
1: No one cares. Bye, Annalise. It's been great. Great to see you.
5: Enjoy your run, Annalise.
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0: mixing snores with laughs. It's Will and Woody keeping you up.
1: Woodrow, do you have this thing where you wake up in the middle of the night and you have, like, your best thought ever?
2: So I always think it's my best thought ever at, in that moment.
1: Yep.
2: And then I did used to have a notepad and pen by my bed where I would try and scribble in darkness the idea down, because you have that moment where you go, if I forget this idea, like this, I think this is the one where I make it. Like this is going to be the turning point in my whole career because this is such a good thought.
1: Yes.
2: So I would have done that 6 to 7 times, and they were always the most horrific, shocking ideas ever. And now I no longer have a notepad and pen next to my bed, because I was like, I can't face this again. The embarrassment of thinking I've thought of something genius.
1: You've had a great one.
2: And then realizing that it was absolute trash.
1: Happens a lot, but I think I'm onto a good one.
2: Okay, great. This happened last night.
1: Well, look, so I think one part of the job that a lot of people, this is good, this is a bit of a peek behind the curtain, but one of the things that you and I do as part of the job is it's called integrated content. So basically you come up with like a solution for people when they're a client, which is kind of like creative or interesting. Yeah. So you basically, and you and I actually do quite a lot of that. And you guys would notice that through the genius subliminal advertising and integrated content that you're so
2: used to.
1: 4 and 6 p.m. on Will and Woody.
2: Thanks to Yui. Will.
1: I can't turn that off, but I can't. In my dream, what I started doing was brands just came to me and I was just like, and by the way, these are all in hindsight, by the way. So like things that would have been great at the time, but they've missed the opportunity. Really, I think I wish that they had us at the table to come up with their integrated marketing solution for them, because I just think that this is gold and they really missed the opportunity. So
2: go on.
1: I've got a couple for you.
2: Mm-hmm.
1: Okay, do you, when I started to realize this, I just opened this before and I was like, I've got a great idea, but I'm not going to read it until I start talking about it. Now I'm reading it. I'm like, this is going to be horrific. All right. These are, Tommy, can you give me like some hot, like, I don't know, bit of hot music. These are great marketing. Music.
2: That's a fair direction.
1: Hot music. Give me some hot music. Here we go. Oh, that's hot. Okay. Do you remember the car, the Mirage?
2: Yes. Yeah, I forget which company brought it out.
1: Who made the Mirage?
2: Holden?
1: Who made the Mirage?
2: Holden Mirage?
1: No, Holden didn't make it.
3: Mitsubishi
1: Mirage. Hyundai. Mitsubishi Mirage.
2: Yeah.
1: Okay. Why did they not have like a pop-up oasis in the city, like a Mirage in the desert?
2: Yeah.
1: And if you're a Mirage driver, you could just drive in there and then have like a little bar for you.
2: Cool. I mean,
1: then you're like, geez, buy the Mirage. Go and chill in the Mirage.
2: It's a hot thought.
1: What? Save your thoughts till after. Save your thoughts till after.
2: Okay.
1: Because I just feel like you're coming for me there.
2: I'm not coming for you. I was getting around the genius, but then I was going to bring you straight back down with the numbers, though. That just feels expensive to build an oasis in the middle of a city.
1: Mitsubishi, they've got cash. They're doing it with the air cons. Pokemon.
2: Yes. Yes, I know.
1: Pokemon.
2: Yes.
1: When they re-released a new set of Pokemon.
2: Yeah.
1: Right. Yeah. How did they not do an integrated bit with Pokeball? Pokeballs. Pokeballs, the food, and a Pokeball. We should have all been eating Pokeballs out of what looked like a Pokeball.
2: Yeah.
1: That's just a real shame that somebody missed that.
2: But who approaches
1: it
2: who
1: comes
2: there?
1: In a ball.
2: Does Pokemon approach all Pokeball establishments and say, hey, guys, we're going to send you a whole lot of containers that look like a Pokeball?
1: Yes, exactly.
2: Pokemon ball?
1: Exactly. Half a Pokeball should have been, everyone should have been eating their Pokeballs out of half a Pokemon ball.
2: Beautiful.
1: Everyone.
2: Mutually beneficial for both companies, because you're like, oh, I'd love to eat Poke out of a Pokemon ball.
1: Exactly.
2: But then on the other hand, you're seeing Pokemon balls all the time when you're eating Pokey. Yeah, well, it's genius. It's genius. I don't know how we're involved, but I like it.
1: Well, we should just be at the table.
2: Yeah, great.
1: In the ideas.
2: Yeah, great.
1: And I think that's what woke me up in the end is I was sad. I was like, I'm sad that they've just...
2: Well, Pokemon might still bring out some cards. Like Pokemon, they're still kicking. They're doing it.
1: They might, mate. They might. The last one...
2: Yeah.
1: I'm so sure on this one. So, you know...
2: This is the one you're not sure on. This is the one we're not sure on. Okay, please, please share.
1: Sorry, Pokeball, eating a Pokeball out of a Pokeball, that's That is unbelievable. That is a huge miss.
2: So was building Oasis in a city, mate. You're on fire.
1: Yeah, that's true. That was also good. Okay. You know the Enid Blyton books, The Magic Faraway Tree?
2: Yes. Yes, yes, yes. There's a movie.
1: Okay, recently,
2: a movie coming out. Oh, it's out.
1: Yes. Okay. No, it's been out. The movie's been in the cinemas. It's been out. Yeah. Okay. Why the hell did Mainland, the cheese guys?
2: Oh, yeah.
1: You know, they make cheese Mainland.
2: Yeah, yeah.
1: Why did they not make a magic faraway brie?
2: Oh, no.
1: I can't. I'm so sorry.
2: I think we need to get you back from Europe. I don't know what you're doing over there. I don't know what you're doing. Yeah, apology not accepted. Apology not accepted. Step away from the microphone.
1: Fair enough.
2: Stick away from the microphone.
1: Take me out.
2: Punish yourself.
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17: Good morning, it's Dorian Tassato, live from the Kiss Traffic Centre. We've got a crash in Blair Athol Prospect Road near Anson Street West. Works continuing later, Klemzig Northeast Road near OG Road 40 Citybound and Jepps Cross Port Wakefield Road near White Road. 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The Kiss Cars weather for today. Showers developing at a top of 15 and right now it's 11 degrees. That's Kiss Traffic and Weather together. Get ready for Ben and Liam. 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
25: Hi, it's Tim Adewell, live from the Kiss Traffic Centre. It's slowing through Blair Athol around a collision at Prospect Road near Anson Street West to the Salisbury Highway near Ryans Road and Greensfield. It's also down to 40 in both directions around works. There's plenty of room for women in construction. If you've been thinking about a career in the trades but not sure where to start, take the Trade Up quiz to find your perfect fit. Tradeup.org.au. The Kiss cast, we're heading for a top of 15 today with a chance of showers across the day. Right now we're at 11 degrees. That's Kiss Traffic and Weather together. Get ready for Ben and Liam up next on Kiss 102.3.
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27: Now.
26: Morning, I'm Maria Gabban. Assaults on healthcare staff requiring hospital admission have doubled in a decade. In the past 10 years, assaults have jumped from the fourth to second most common cause, but the data does not capture the assaults on health workers who did not need to be admitted to hospital, and that reflects the increased violence being faced by doctors and nurses. Disgraced former cyclist Rowan Dennis has been slapped with a ban from his children's Eastern Suburbs Primary School. He can't enter the school after multiple warnings for poor behaviour. There are fresh fears of fuel rationing in Australia thanks to the rising tensions in the Middle East. MST financial expert Sol Kavanovic says that the latest closure of the Strait of Hormuz is riskier than the first. It comes as the US continues its strikes on Iran, with President Donald Trump warning he'll attack any site that could be used to build a nuclear weapon.
28: Any site where they're even thinking about nuclear will be hitting it very, very powerfully.
26: The AMWU says it's time the Union Jack was stripped from the flag, branding it a symbol of oppression that should disappear from public life. And Tony Modra has shared his first family photo since a near-fatal crash left him needing multiple surgeries. Your sport check next. The informer Isaac Rankin will face Collingwood for the first time since he copped that four-game ban for a homophobic slur back in round 23 for the Crows last season. Collingwood coach Craig McRae says they're anticipating a big game.
0: You know, our brand of footy is finals like, and we anticipate this game's expected to be like a final. Big crowd, I'm assuming, and lots of Collingwood people travel.
26: And in cricket, Australian selectors are weighing up playing Scott Boland ahead of Josh Hazlewood in next month's test opener against Bangladesh. The Kiss cast is next.
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26: Showers developing and 15 today, and a shower or two, 14 tomorrow. Right now it's 11 degrees. And now it's time for Ben and Liam in the morning, only on Adelaide's Kiss 102.3.
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4: Oh, Irish roots. I believe, Ben, you know that.
5: Yeah. What else would you do to get more in touch with the roots?
4: Start
5: UFC fighting.
4: Well, that's only Conor McGregor, but they're not a nation of UFC fighters.
5: They all like fighting.
4: Well, be very careful.
5: See, you got it in you.
4: I'll put you in an armbar if you keep this up.
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5: Yes, good morning, Adelaide. Particularly to all of our gold members in the Ben and Liam loyalty program. And then, of course, a good morning to all our silver members and welcome to our bronze.
4: Yes.
5: If you're not a member yet, we do not wish you a good morning.
4: No. We have a call already from Stacey in O'Sullivan's Beach. What can we do you for? You called 10 minutes before the show even started, Stace.
7: Yeah, I know. How are you going?
5: Good.
7: I was super excited and I had to work this morning, but it's early. So I was like, oh, I'm not waiting.
4: Yeah, right.
7: And, I've got to get on it.
4: And what? And so you're calling for the loyalty program?
7: Yeah, I am. That's why I'm calling. Yeah, okay, I want to be gold.
4: Well, okay. How long have you been listening to the show for?
7: Since you started. I know I didn't know you before in Nova Days or anything, but the day has started and I've been all over it.
5: That looks Stacey, all over it. We do know the name, Stacey O'Sullivan's Beach.
4: Yep.
5: We see you call up regularly, so there's a big tick there. Can I ask you a question? Who's talking right now?
7: That was Ben.
5: Okay.
4: That's good. Yeah, that's good.
5: So far, you've definitely got silver.
4: You're
7: I gave you guys a gift at your housewarming party too. Aussie Coach.
4: Oh, yeah.
7: The game.
4: Yes,
7: that was me.
4: Did, Stacey.
7: Yes.
4: I remember you. You gave us a present. That was very, very kind of you. Is there?
7: Yeah.
4: So obviously you were at the big housewarming party. Is there anything else from our tenure that you can remember since the 1st of April? Just a couple of things that come to mind maybe to really...
7: I came into the studio. And I did a sit down with Stephen and...
5: You sat down with our boss?
7: Yeah, with your boss, had a chat, had a drink.
4: That wasn't a radio bit. I think that's what radio stations do sometimes where they have focus groups where they...
7: So basically they
4: ask you questions and then they decide whether to give us another contract or not at the end of the year. That's something that no one's probably ever heard of. But yeah, you are very close to the show.
5: Stacey, you're certainly going the right way about getting a gold card. Can I ask, are you in our Facebook group, Ben and Liam's Pod Squad?
7: No, but I am in Alpha Listeners.
5: Okay, so look, I'm going to give you silver status today, Stacey, but then you've got gold to reach for, okay?
7: Okay, I'll just join that Pod Squad.
5: Join
4: the Pod Squad. And maybe, I don't know if you listen to the podcast as well, but there's probably like half an hour to 40 minutes of extra stuff that you're not hearing every day that we do at the end of the podcast. And just know, only one listener has gold status so far. So silver is still very good. You will be sent a fridge magnet. You get VIP invites to Kiss events. Also, one priority call a year. And I got to say, you're still earning points at 1.5 times faster than the bronze. So you're going to be at gold in no time.
5: Good on you, Stacey. Always a pleasure to speak with a silver-tiered listener. Let's start the show right now with Justin Timberlake. Can't Stop the Feeling on Kiss 102.3. And we want to do the 6-10 quiz right after this song plays. So start calling right now. 131065 is our number. We've got two tickets to give away to go to Red Hot Summer. These tickets are hot property, so make sure you call up and win them. Also, if you get on to play, you'll be awarded immediate bronze status.
4: Yeah, that's good.
5: In the loyalty program. So call up now. I got the-

0: Justin Timberlake, Can't Stop the Feeling on Kiss 102.3. You are here with Ben and Liam. Good morning. Running a little bit late for this morning. It's our 6:10 quiz. The prize up for grabs this morning is two tickets to go to Red Hot Summer. Australian Crawl and Men at Work unite for a historic Red Hot Summer tour at Glenelg Beach Sunday, November 15. Tickets on sale now from Ticketmaster. If you want to win those tickets, you have to play the 6:10 quiz. So call right now, 13 1065.
1: It's 6:10. Hallelujah, it's 6:10.
2: Renee in Salisbury Park, good morning. How are you?
3: Good morning. I'm good. How are you guys?
2: Yeah, very well done. Thanks for calling. That no automatically worries. Puts you into the bronze tier of the Ben and Liam
3: bronze.
2: Loyalty
3: I was aiming
2: program.
3: For gold.
2: You're aiming for gold? Hey, we're all aiming for gold. We're all aiming for gold. But you are in the program now, and the only way from... you know, to move up is just to get involved more.
0: And Renee, maybe you're asking yourself, what do I get if I'm a bronze tier in the loyalty program? You get looked upon fondly.
2: Yes.
3: Okay.
2: And you also get a complimentary custom digital bronze plated card, which will be sent to you right after this quiz.
3: But awesome.
2: Let's see if we can win you the prize as well. The first photos of Tony Modra have been posted since his accident. Famously, which team did Mods play for?
3: Cray.
2: Of course. There has been an outcry over the current state of Hindley Street. Can you name one Adelaide nightclub, past or present?
3: Rio's.
0: Would you say Rio's?
3: Yeah.
2: Rio's? I don't think I ever went to Rio's.
0: What was that all about? What was Rio's about? Was it like
3: cowboy theme?
2: Is that like an old, like was it a ye olde one or is it a current thing?
3: It was an older one, yeah.
2: Oh, yeah, older one.
0: Must have been like a cowboy thing before the Woolshed was a cowboy thing.
2: Yeah, because that's the main cowboy thing now. Okay, well, the Comm Games have arrived in Glasgow. Which country is that in?
3: Europe?
2: Well, it's in...
3: Scotland.
2: Yes, okay, yeah. Right, yeah, I was like...
3: My dad was born there.
2: Well, yeah. In Europe or just in Glasgow?
3: Scotland.
2: Yeah, right, okay.

0: Yay. You are heading along to go to Red Hot Summer Tour.
1: Am I moving up to gold now?
0: Well, you got a lot of work to do. For playing the quiz, you did just get 500 points.
2: Renee, did you start listening on the 1st of April this year?
1: Is that when you guys started? Yeah.
2: So there's some people that have been listening for like 13 years who are not even in gold yet, you know what I mean? So like it's hard to get, and we want it to be achievable, but people need to put in the work, and you're on the right way, Renee.
0: Renee, look, I mean, I will give you one final test before we check everyone's roads. If you can tell us who's talking right now, you are walking away with a silver tier.
1: Ben.
0: Well, congratulations.
2: Lucky
0: well
2: you.
0: Done.
2: You just moved to silver.
0: You get yourself one priority call a year.
2: Oh, wow. Also, VIP invites to Kiss events and a Ben and Lane fridge magnet. Look at you. You've done pretty well this morning.
0: Good on you.
3: We've made you rich. We've put you behind the wheel. And we've taken you around the world.
4: I've got the shake.
3: Now, we're doing all of it at once.
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9: Hi, it's Tim Attable live from the Kiss Traffic Centre. We've got a collision in Keswick at Richmond Road near South Road and another one through Blair Athol causing issues along Prospect Road near Anson Street West. 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The Kiss Cast, we're heading for a top of 15 today with a chance of showers across the day. Right now it's 11 degrees. That's Kiss Traffic and Weather together with Ben and Liam. Weekday mornings from 6 till 10 a.m. on Kiss 102.3.
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0: Kiss 102.3, Bebe Rexha, Faithless, New Religion. It is 11 degrees at the moment, top of 15 degrees today. You are here with Ben and Lee, and the show's brought to you by Yui.
1: Have you seen this in the news? On Kangaroo Island, there's these two guys who have made a little raft. Instead of taking the sea link back and forth, building a house over there, they've just got this makeshift raft. It's got a Weber on the front of it. It looks like an outback dunny that's just traveling across from Penisure to Cape Jervis. Paul is the guy, the raft guy himself. He joins us now. Paul, how did this all start?
2: Oh, it started with Alex's pipe dream.
1: I mean, it looks insane. Like people, I feel like people have to really see the image of the raft in the middle of the ocean to fully understand how wild it is.
0: Paul, can I jump in here and say, what was the pipe dream, or what is the pipe dream?
2: He's doing an Airbnb, building a place over there on Kangaroo Island at Penisure.
0: Right, and so you want to avoid the ferry fees, so that's what's...
2: Yeah, have you seen the cost?
0: Yeah. So instead, you've gone the option of building your own raft and just taking it over bit by bit.
2: Isn't that the best idea?
1: It is. It's a crazy idea. It's even crazier that you've gone through with it. Now, look, I know... It's really choppy waters. They always talk about how shark infested it is. I mean, Ben and I, we kayaked KI once, but we had to wait for a dodge tide, and it was like, it only happened like once every month and a half. It was like a specific day that we had to do it.
2: You can't find your window.
1: Yeah, so do you guys have to find your window, or do you just wing it
2: each time? Absolutely. No, you got to find your window. You can't be stupid about it. I mean, you'll poop yourself.
1: Yeah,
2: literally.
1: Well, I think...
2: That's why we took the toilet.
1: Yeah.
0: Have you seen any sharks out there? Because it is shark waters.
2: Yeah. We've done it a few times on different vessels, but this one was the most popular, apparently.
1: Oh, man, it's crazy. It is so crazy. How long does it take to... Because it's only a small motor on the back of this, basically, like, two-man shed flying across.
2: Yeah, and 9 horsepower. It took 4 hours.
1: Right.
0: We did it.
2: And I was rattling around that toilet.
0: I reckon Liam and I did it quicker in the kayaks.
2: We did it quicker. All right. No. So you're saying you guys are 12 horsepower?
1: I think it's less of a lighter load. Do you know what I mean? Like, it's what you're looking at, it doesn't necessarily look like it's a pirate ship or a tall ship. It doesn't look like it should make it across. The fact that it does is the impressive bit.
2: It doesn't, but it did, and we had a lot of fun doing it. We were laughing for 4 hours straight.
0: What was the actual load that you had on there?
2: It was in our bellies, and we got rid of it. it was just, that's his site toilet, like that, because he's building over there. We built the toilet and put a motor on it.
0: Right, okay, so you were transporting the toilet itself on the raft.
2: Yeah. You can go over and have a look at it. It's right on the portion.
1: Yeah, I loved it. You know, it sort of feels like in this nanny state world, this is the type of thing that you know what I mean? Like, they're
2: 100%.
1: Like the fact that you've gotten away with this and everyone's running with it, it's on the radio, it's on the TV.
2: Yeah, hopefully we have. Everyone's put it on, gone crazy, so hopefully we've got away with it.
0: Yeah, I wonder if the sea police will reach out next.
1: Yeah.
2: Well, don't say that.
1: Fingers crossed, they don't. But hey, you've got a friend in us. If you ever need to call on us in a time of need, we will support you.
2: Brilliant. We need all the help we can get.
0: Good on you, Paul. All the best.
2: All right, thanks, guys.
0: See you, mate. Awesome.
1: Actually, Paul, where can people go? Because I believe you guys have got a YouTube channel. Where can people head if they want to follow this journey?
2: Yeah, we've got the YouTube channel, and I've got the Mr. Boat Ramp on Instagram. That's a good one. And the Screaming Seagull, the cafe down at Solomon's Beach Boat Ramp.
1: Wonderful. Excellent. Thank you so much for your time, Paul. I look forward to seeing what adventures you have in store next.
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0: Ben, She's So High on Kiss 102.3. You are here with Ben and Liam. Plenty of cash to give away this morning, Adelaide. If you're listening to the show live, 8 a.m., Secret Stain, that's $5,000 up for grabs. And then again, 7 a.m., before that, $1,000 up for grabs with our pop quiz. If you want to play those games, just remember, because you maybe think like, oh, why would I call the radio station? Because I'm not going to get through. You're more likely to get through if you're in the loyalty program.
1: This is true, Ben and Liam's loyalty program. Bronze, silver, gold. Gold, of course, gives you priority calling. Fast track hotline numbers. Silver, one priority call a year. Bronze, you're looked upon fondly.
0: And that's the thing, even if you are a bronze, and let's say you call through and four other people call through at the same time, if they've all never called before, but you're a bronze,
1: you're still in the loyalty program. You're looked upon fondly, okay? So you got to start somewhere. If you want to get involved in the loyalty program, all you got to do is basically just call the show at some point.
0: And even if we don't say call, you can call now, 131065. And off-air, the producers will give you an assessment.
1: Does that sound good?
0: If you want an off-air assessment, you can call 131065.
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12: Hi, it's Tim Atterwill, live from the KISS traffic centre. Flowing through Crapers West, we've got a breakdown on the freeway downtrack near the tunnels. And to Keswick, a collision at Richmond Road near South Road causing some delays. AusAlert, Australia's new emergency messaging system, will send a test alert to compatible mobile devices around 1:30 p.m. on Monday, 27 July. 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The KISS cast heading for a top of 15 today. Showers across the day. Right now, it's 11 degrees. That's KISS traffic and weather together with Ben and Liam, weekday mornings 6 till 10am on KISS 102.3.
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20: Morning, I'm Maria Gaban. A workplace safety investigation is underway after an incident at the Whyalla Steelworks. Three employees were injured while working on the site's blast furnace, which has been offline since April. One man suffering a leg injury was flown to Adelaide for treatment. SafeWork SA is investigating. Assaults on healthcare staff resulting in hospital admissions have doubled in the past 10 years. Figures jumped from 4.3 per 100,000 healthcare workers to 8.1, moving up to the second most common cause. It shows the increased violence faced by doctors, nurses and allied frontline staff. An energy analysis is warning of potential fuel rationing as early as September as a result of the latest closure of the Strait of Hormuz. Experts say the risk is 2 to 3 times greater than it was in March because the world has already tapped into its oil reserves and there's not as much left to draw on. And Rebel Wilson will learn her fate today following her defamation trial. The actress is being sued by her former The Deb co-star, who claims she was defamed in a number of Instagram posts. Your sport check next.
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20: Port Adelaide's injury curse has struck again, with Joe Richards set to be sidelined for up to a month with a broken finger. He did the damage during his standout performance against the Dockers on the weekend. And the Asian, European and American PGA Tours have announced a new strategic golf alliance in what could deal another blow to LIV Golf. The breakaway competition is searching for a new revenue stream after Saudi Arabia's public investment fund decided to end its backing at the end of the season. The KISS cast is next.
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20: Showers developing and 15 today and a shower or two, 14 tomorrow. Right now it's 11 degrees. 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
1: If you've missed it, we've started a new loyalty program for frequent listeners. 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
25: Hey, Ben, I'd like to be in this loyalty program.
0: All right, now Marie.
1: See, that's a bit of a worry. So you did say, hey, Ben, I'm Liam. So, look, you can be in the program, but, of course, just as a bronze, because unfortunately you do need to, that's kind of the main one, you need to differentiate between the two of us, and it's a 50-50. Would you like to have another crack, Marie? Who's talking now?
25: Liam.
1: Very good.
0: That's good. But, Marie, you are still going to be given bronze, okay? But you can. It's only up from here.
25: That's fine. Don't worry. I'll bug yous quite a lot.
1: Oh, that's good. Well, keep bugging, Marie. That's how you move up in the tier system. And of course, there's many rewards to be unlocked as you go.
0: Good on you, Marie. Kurt joins us now in Blakeview. Good morning, Kurt. How you doing?
26: I'm good, boys. Thank you very much.
0: Now, am I right in saying long-time listener, first-time caller, Kurt?
26: That's correct. Yes, mate, most definitely. I've been listening to you guys ever since you've just begun, and I have to say you give me a laugh every morning.
1: Oh, thanks.
26: Unbelievable.
1: Kurt, I appreciate that. And how long have you been listening to the station for?
26: Since the early 90s, 102.3.
0: Oh, goodness gracious.
1: Golly gosh. Golly dang gosh. Wow.
0: Yeah, no, you sound like a young man, Kurt.
1: And Kurt, is this the first time you've called us?
26: This is the very first time.
1: So, and that's this is where it's hard, right? Because it's like, you know, there's it's hard to say you can be more loyal than listening to a radio station for like 20 years.
0: Mm-hmm.
1: Well, you said since the 90s, it's closer to 30 years now. And that being said, it's your first time calling. And in the Ben and Liam loyalty program, the more you call, the more you move up.
0: How about this, Kurt? How about we give you a nice silver membership card?
26: Silver sounds good, mate. You've got to start somewhere, don't you?
1: You've got to start somewhere. You get one priority call.
26: It's only up from here, boys, mate.
0: That's it. Well, don't know. Well, you can go down to bronze.
1: Well, that's true. If we feel like there's a lack of calling, or maybe, you know, Kurt, maybe we hear you on SAFM or something, we will revoke you to a bronze, and we're not afraid to do that. So, yeah. But, look, I'm sure you're only going to go up. So, Kurt, we will send you your complimentary custom digital silver-plated card, and you'll get tons of perks with that. It'll have all the details on it.
26: Mate, is there a platinum level if you like that bloody good or what?
1: Look,
26: we've got gold, you know.
1: There has been a lot of chat about it, Kurt, and the program only launched yesterday, so baby steps, but all I'll say is watch this space, okay?
0: Watch this
1: space. Because people will be battening down the gold hatches and people will want to go further and further, and I'm sure the loyalty program will expand.
0: It shows how hungry people are, though, because Kurt just got silver. He's asking about platinum.
1: He wants to 1-2 skip a few 99-100.
0: Let's just walk before we run, Kurt, on Mick, on Kiss. Whoa. 102.3.

0: Dua Lipa, Houdini on Kiss 102.3. You are here with Ben and Liam. Liam, something that is uniquely South Australian to me, I know it's starting to creep into other states, particularly Victoria, but when I think about it, I think South Australia is on the run, OTR.
1: Yeah, it very much felt like it was the first people, well, here anyway, to just be like, what if you can get your petrol, but there's also a Brumbies and, you know, a very tiny little supermarket.
0: Yeah.
1: And it was just like, wow, okay.
0: You can get unleaded 91.
1: Yep.
0: You can get a pie with a face on it.
1: Yep.
0: And milk.
1: They're going, guys, what about if we did diesel, 95 unleaded,
0: mm-hmm.
1: and Subways?
0: Chuck a Wendy's in there?
1: Mm-hmm.
0: Is it Wendy's? No, it's the it's a Moe's.
1: Moe's Shack and Dog.
0: Go a Moe's.
1: What if we could get hot dogs, premium fuel, and an Oporto?
0: Yeah.
1: Well done.
0: They just thought about it a bit different.
1: They just did it a little differently. And, they're everywhere now, really, aren't they?
0: Everywhere. Now, I need someone to call 131065 if you work at an OTR or you have worked at an OTR. So I need someone in the OTR ecosphere because I have a question for you.
1: Mm-hmm.
0: We've said they're everywhere, so there's a lot of employees. I don't think it's a massive ask to expect someone to call who's worked at an OTR.
1: You did a shift at a Brumbies in 2008. Would take it.
0: Well, I'm hoping that you more just worked behind the main register.
1: Okay, so you don't want people on the offshoots of the OTR?
0: Well, because Brumbies and Subway and stuff, they're franchises that operate.
1: Yeah, but of course, you know, Hungry Jack's is in there, but they share a staff toilet with the rest of the OTR. You know what I mean? They're still working at the OTR.
0: They do, but I feel like my question probably does pertain to the person working the register at OTR.
1: Okay.
0: So if you worked at Brumbies or Pie Face,
1: yep.
0: I don't think you have the skills required.
1: It's a specific request.
0: Yep.
1: No one has called for this yet, but Ben has a question. If you've worked behind the register at an OTR.
0: Yep. 131065, calling all OTR employees and ex-employees. If that is you, please call 131065.
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3: Hi, it's Tim Atterwill, live from the KISS Traffic Centre. Flowing through Crapers West, we've got a breakdown on the freeway downtrack near the tunnels, and to Keswick, a collision at Richmond Road near South Road causing some delays. Oz Alert, Australia's new emergency messaging system, will send a test alert to compatible mobile devices around 1:30 p.m. on Monday, 27 July. 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The KISS cast heading for a top of 15 today. Showers across the day. Right now it's 11 degrees. That's KISS traffic and weather together with Ben and Liam weekday mornings 6 till 10 a.m. on KISS 102.3.
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0: Madness, Teenage Dirtbag on Kiss 102.3. You are here with Ben and Liam, doing it all thanks to Yui. They are the show sponsor. Now, I said if you work at an OTR at the petrol station on the run, to call 131065. Now, Keisha in Mount Barker has given us a buzz. Good morning.
1: Morning.
0: Now, you used to work there or you still do?
1: I used to work there.
0: Okay, were you doing night shift or during the day?
1: Yeah, a night shift.
0: Night shift, okay. Now, the thing that I was curious about, the reason I needed someone from OTR to call was because I had a question around when you go to OTR and you leave, famously they've always got the little smiley face through to negative face when you leave and you press the faces depending on the experience you
2: have. Sometimes they have it in like airport toilets as well, and I always spam the happy face, even if I wasn't particularly happy with the experience.
0: Even if there was a tart on the sink.
2: Yeah.
1: Yeah.
2: Yeah, yeah. Even if the person was kind of rude, I'm like, it's a small, like, I don't know, those pictures work for me, and if it's a small way to spread happiness, I'm always like, woo-hoo-hoo.
0: Well, the reason I ask is because I'm wondering, is there any kind of incentive or punishment attached to the faces?
1: Well, if you get lots of happy faces, I'm not sure how many exactly it is, you get a pay bonus.
2: Really?
1: And you get a lot of, you get a lot of angry faces, then you get a lot of angry managers.
2: Oh, right.
0: So, so it is.
2: It's not like they dock your pay.
1: Nah.
2: I suppose the obvious question is, you know, if it's a long night shift, what's stopping you from going over and smashing the button 500 times so you get a pay increase?
1: Yeah, well, I actually used to do that, just depending on my own experience. If I was having a bad shift, I would just spam the angry face. And if I was having a good shift, I'd just spam the happy face.
0: Okay.
2: And what people, like, I suppose you could get all sorts, but, like, were people, like, pretty nice on the night shift? They, like, do you get some interesting characters?
1: Yeah, you definitely get a few interesting characters. When I was doing my training, I had to do it at the West Terrace on the run.
2: Oh, yeah, I know the one. Yeah, it's a big one. Near the Macca's, obviously, and Hindley Street, yeah.
1: Yeah, I had a quite interesting character helping me do the fuel dips in the morning.
0: Okay, is the fuel dip when you check how much petrol's left?
1: Yeah, I don't think they do it anymore, but you had to pull these things out and see how much fuel were in each of the tanks. And
0: yeah, right.
1: This man on some substances.
0: Yep.
1: Oh. Was just talking to me, and I was like, oh, well, do you mind moving the cones to me as I go along?
0: Put a high vis on him.
2: Yeah. He gives you a happy face.
0: Well, that's actually, I thought maybe it was a placebo and it did nothing. It was more just to get your anger out or your happiness out. But it turns out that.
2: So you actually, that's, and so now that sort of, like, honestly, I thought I was just putting good vibes out into the world. That kind of validates it for me. So if someone's, if you ever see one of those happy faces, Give it a couple, and don't just hit it once. Just give it a couple of clicks, and you know, maybe there's a bit of incentive for the person that is working behind the counter.
0: Hey, Keisha, when you called up, it was a number that's never called before. Is this your first time on the show?
1: Yeah.
0: Well, look, Keisha, welcome to the Ben and Liam loyalty program. Because you've gotten involved with the show, you're now a bronze member.
1: Oh, hell yeah.
2: Yeah. Congratulations. So obviously we'll get your complimentary custom digital bronze plated card right over to you. You don't get perks at the minute, but you do get looked upon fondly. And, of course, if you continue to call, you're only going to move up in the loyalty program.
0: And because we're looking upon you fondly, I want to give you a couple of tickets to go to Jackass, the new Best and Last movie.
1: Oh, what? Yes?
2: Yeah, go for it. Enjoy.
1: Thank you.
2: Hey, this is just all perks of being a part of a loyalty program, right?
0: Coming up after this, we have got the $1,000 pop quiz.
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14: Hi, it's Tim Atterwill live from the KISS Traffic Centre. Slowing through Crafers West, we've got a breakdown on the freeway down track near the tunnels and an earlier collision in Blair Athol still causing some issues at Prospect Road near Anson Street West. 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KISSCAST heading for a top of 15 today with a chance of showers across the day. Right now, we're sitting at 11 degrees. That's KISS Traffic and Weather together with Ben and Liam. Weekday mornings, 6 till 10 a.m. on KISS 102.3.
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15: Morning, I'm Maria Gaban. A driver's been reported after crashing his car into parked vehicles at Lightsview. Emergency crews were called to Harper Circuit just after 11 last night. A 23-year-old man from Paradise will face court at a later date. Efforts to restart Whyalla Steelworks blast furnace have been marred by a workplace incident that has left three workers injured. The accident reportedly occurred last Thursday during a restart operations. One worker was hospitalised with a leg injury. Now, it's been revealed an Australian ISIS doctor presumed dead dead is actually alive. There's reports the Perth-born paediatrician is in an Iraqi prison and wants to return back home. Industry experts say that freezing the beer tax is doing nothing to keep prices steady. The excise to tap beer has been paused to help with cost of living relief. And Aussie athletes have begun arriving in Glasgow for the Commonwealth Games. Our swimming champs among those touching down ahead of the opening ceremony. Your sport check next. Luke Pedler may have played his last match for the Crows after suffering another hamstring injury in the final stages of the Sandful match on the weekend. The 24-year-old hasn't played an AFL game since round 14, where he also jagged a hamstring. And Aussie selector George Bailey says that Josh Hazlewood is good to go for the first test against Bangladesh next month, and that's despite the Aussie quick playing just six of Australia's last 16 tests due to injury. The Kiss cast is next.
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15: Showers developing and 15 today. A shower or two and 14 tomorrow. Right now it's 11 degrees. And heading to work for all the hits and all the variety you love, keep it Kiss 102.3.
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17: 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So, and you know, he's pretty good with these quizzes. So realistically, you probably only need to get 9 right. 10 questions, minute on the clock. We are doing the pop quiz next. 131065 is the number.
16: Yep, the phone lines are now officially open and they are all free. 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We'll play after Shawn Mendes, Nothing Holding Me Back on Kiss 102.3. I want

0: back.
1: Shawn Mendes, Nothing Holding Me Back on Kiss 102.3. You are here with Ben and Liam. Good morning. Let's play this.
2: Ben and Liam's $1,000 pop quiz.
3: Good morning, Shannon and Evanston. How would you like to win $1,000?
4: I'd love to. Good morning, guys. Good morning. I'm pretty excited.
3: You are? Do you normally listen to the show?
4: Just recently, actually. So, yeah, I'm loving it.
3: Oh, good. Well, change is good. Thanks. You are now a bronze tier member in Ben and Liam's loyalty program. So, of course, we'll send you your custom complimentary digital bronze plated card right after the quiz. But it'd be even better if you could win $1,000 right now. So it's
4: absolutely
3: 10 questions. We've got a minute on the clock. You can pass any you don't know, but if there's one that you're just like, I'm just not going to get that, phone a friend and Ben will answer for you. You can only phone a friend once though, okay?
4: Okay.
1: All right, so Shannon, so if you don't know, you just say phone a friend and then I'll jump in, all right?
4: But we can go back to it, can't we?
1: Yeah, you can pass and come back to it.
4: Cool, cool.
1: Yep.
4: All right.
1: All right, minute on the clock. Let's go.
3: What song do you sing on someone's birthday?
4: Happy birthday to you.
3: Who sings Angels, Rock DJ and Feel?
4: Pass.
3: Which chemist's slogan is Stop Paying Too Much?
4: Chemist Warehouse?
3: What was Jerry Halliwell's Spice Girls nickname?
4: Oh, no. Pass.
3: What year did the movie Inception come out?
4: 2021.
3: Which streaming app's logo is a red N on a black background?
4: Phone a friend.
1: Netflix.
3: Name one of the most recent hosts of I'm a Celebrity, Get Me Out of Here.
1: Bob Irwin.
3: You can't.
4: Yes.
3: Pipe down, friend. Pipe down. But yes, he's right. Okay, which comedian has recently become better? That's the time. I can't believe you phoned a friend on the red end. Netflix.
4: You know what?
3: That's the biggest brand in the world.
4: Because I listen to the radio. I don't watch the TV. Damn it.
3: Good on you.
4: That's my defense anyway.
3: And Ginger Spice is Jerry Halliwell. Also, Robbie Williams. I'm loving angels instead.
1: There were some sitters there for sure.
3: Rock DJ Feel. I know you know those, Shannon, but that's okay. You are still in the loyalty program. So we look upon you fondly. And hey, next stop, Silver. You just keep calling up and you'll be in the Silver in no time.
4: Oh, wicked. I'm excited.
1: Good on you, Shannon.
3: Good on you, Shannon.
1: Thank you very much. Hey, if you're listening right now and you're thinking, I want to get in on that loyalty program stuff, well, you can start calling right now, 131065. Going to put a bunch of people in after this.
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9: Hi, it's Tim Atterwill live from the KISS Traffic Centre. Slowing through Darlington around a breakdown on the Southern Expressway near the Seacombe Road overpass, and another one through Crapers West causing issues on the down track near the tunnels with two lanes blocked. 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T's and C's. KISS cars heading for a top of 15 today. Right now we're sitting around 11 degrees. That's KISS traffic and weather together with Ben and Liam. Weekday mornings 6 till 10 a.m. on KISS 102.3.
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6: 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In Adelaide.
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0: Bon Jovi on Kiss 102.3. You are here with Ben and Liam. You give love a bad name, and we are giving you an exclusive opportunity to become a part of our loyalty membership program.
1: Yeah, very good morning, particularly to all Ben and Liam Gold Loyalty Program card holders.
0: And which also is one person at the moment.
1: One person, Anastasia from Mawson Lakes, a.k.a. the Prize Mall. But also a warm welcome to our silver guests, bronze listeners. And if you're a new listener, we hope you listen again. Carol, you're in Mount Pleasant. You've heard about the loyalty program. Now, we know we've definitely had you on before. You won a Friday meat tray, right?
2: I won some hay, darling.
1: Yes.
0: Because you adopted all those alpacas, and then you also named two of the alpacas Ben and Liam.
2: I did, and I have. So, yeah, we rescued them because they were going to be euthanized. So I rescued 9 of them, and I have 2 boys, and I have named them after you two.
0: Lovely.
1: I mean, that is, dare I say, that's close to God. I know you want to say
2: She
1: rescued 9 alpacas and named 2 of them after us. I think that's gold.
0: We can do gold for Carol.
1: Carol?
2: Yay!
1: Your gold status.
2: Thank you.
1: Congratulations. You get priority calling. Thanks. You get the fast track hotline number. You accumulate points 2.5 times faster. You get a Ben and Liam fridge magnet sent to you and a complimentary song request. Would you like to cash it in at a later date?
2: Oh, that sounds amazing. Thank you so much, guys.
0: No worries, Carol. Have a think about the song you want as well, and you can call up any time and request it.
1: Ryan in Blakeview, you want to be in the loyalty club?
3: Yeah, definitely, Liam, definitely.
0: Okay, dropped Liam's name there.
1: It's good because we sort of say, like, you know, when people are calling up and they can't tell who's who, it's sort of a surefire way of telling they're bronze. But you've been listening for a little while, Ryan.
3: Nah, definitely. So I followed over your 5 radio stations. Obviously, I don't want to mention them, but, I know all 5 radio stations you've been on growing up.
0: Wow.
3: Obviously, you know, followed you guys when you done the KI, all sorts. Obviously, know Liam very well for his, you know, skits and voiceovers. But not many people know about Ben.
1: What do you mean?
3: I know your hobby, mate.
0: What's my hobby?
3: Oh, golfing, mate.
0: I do like golf. Yeah, I don't mention it too much on air.
3: Me too. Like golf as well.
0: Okay. Where do you play?
3: So I was a member for many years throughout Cuddly Creek before they closed down, went to Caton Valley, and then finished up in Mawson Lakes.
0: Okay.
1: Do you know what? I mean, it's not a part of the loyalty program officially, but Ryan, we have spoken about Platinum being introduced at some point.
3: Yeah.
1: And I would like to think Platinum members get a round of golf with Ben or something like that.
3: Oh, there's
1: some
3: sort of. That would be.
1: Do you know what I mean? Like, that's
3: golden.
1: Yeah, and
0: you could do rather than golf because some people might not want to play golf. You could do activity of your choosing with host of your choosing.
1: Ryan, do you listen to the podcast?
3: I do listen to it. So throughout, obviously, your secret stains and all of your like clues and your over the years, all of your prizes you've run. I've gone back and actually watched them and listened to them throughout the day of like throughout work and that. So, you would say,
1: I mean, the fact that you've,

0: If you've been since the early days, I think, I mean, you have to be a gold. You have to be a gold.
1: Yeah, I agree. Yeah, you got yourself gold, mate.
0: Gold status.
2: Cheers, guys.
0: No worries, mate. No worries. Only up from here. Well, it's actually the highest tier at the moment.
1: I feel like we're in a very giving mood this morning.
0: We were really holding back the gold, but everyone's been getting gold so far.
1: Honestly, we're not saying this to make it sound like hypey, but we've got full phone lines. A lot of people
0: want to get involved with the loyalty
1: trying
0: club.
1: Trying to get involved, which is lovely to see. Beverly joins us now in Tranmere. Good morning, Beverly. You want to be in the program?
3: Absolutely.
0: And when did you start listening to the show?
3: Oh, my, well, when you were back in the day with Nova, and I've always stayed with the station, and I was just so stoked when I heard you guys were coming to the station as well. So that's a tricky one.
0: So, Beverly, and I'm not trying to poke holes, but you said you listened to us with Nova, but you've stayed with this station. So it's slightly contradicting. It feels like someone's trying to get gold here. And they might be trying to pull the wool over our eyes, but we just, you know, it's a very tricky program to get into, so we just have to ask we've got to cross all the T's and dot the I's, Beverly. We've got to go through all of the paperwork, you know.
1: Beverly, let me ask you another follow-up question in your induction here. Which one of us has children?
3: Ben.
1: Correct. All right. Beverly, I'm going to give you silver, okay? Congratulations.
3: Thank you. What about knowing Liam's mum and dad? Does that give
0: you
3: a
0: know my parents? How do you know my parents?
3: I went to high school with your mum.
0: Oh, really? Parafield Gardens High?
3: Absolutely. Yes. Well, yes. For a little bit, and I still see your mum and dad to this day.
1: I believe you, but can you give us their names?
3: Leanne and Tom.
1: Wow.
0: Okay, that's pretty good. It's pretty good, Beverly.
1: I think if you know Liam's parents...
0: Hang on, a lot of people know my parents, but don't necessarily listen. Look, okay. Beverly, I think you are firm silver, but look, I will give you another 200 status points, so it means you are very, very, very close to gold. So you just need to keep calling the show and getting involved, and you've been gold in no time, okay?
3: Absolutely. Thank you very much.
1: Good on you, Beverly. Thank you. Keep the calls coming through for this 13 1065 if you want to get involved in the Ben and Liam Loyalty Program.

0: David Guetta, Bebe Rexha, I'm good on Kiss 102.3. You are here with Ben and Liam, and welcome to all of our gold card holders in the Ben and Liam loyalty program. Of course, also hello to our silver and bronze members too.
1: Yeah, look, it's the fastest growing loyalty program on the planet. It only started yesterday, but it's exploding, and people want to get involved, frequent listeners of the show.
0: I'm not going to say the name of the company, and we're not making this up, but a big company reached out yesterday.
1: I threw something off the cuff kind of as a joke, but I was like willy-nilly hoping, and people can hear, you know, if you want to work it out, you can listen to the podcast yesterday, it would be in there. And the actual company reached out,
0: and we are now in negotiations around them getting involved with the loyalty program.
1: Wild. So yeah, watch this space. Lisa in Elizabeth Park, you're a reasonably new caller, is that right?
2: I am. Good morning.
0: Good morning,
1: Lisa. So who did you listen to back in the day?
2: SFM.
1: Right, and you've made the switch. Okay, well, we appreciate that. So, Lisa, you're sort of a couple months in, would you say?
2: Yeah, I'd say a couple of months in, and I'm thoroughly enjoying it.
1: Oh, well, that's wonderful.
2: Thank you, Lisa.
1: So and look, we will get you a complimentary custom digital bronze plated card right away. We'll fast track it for you because we like your energy. And
2: Thank you. You
1: are going to be looked upon fondly now that you are part of the loyalty program. And next stop, silver, okay?
2: Amazing. Thanks, boys.
0: Good on you, Lisa.
1: You'll love to hear it. Hamish in Anglevale, here's a name I recognise. You've been listening for donkeys, right?
3: Fellas, I've been listening for donkeys and more.
0: Yeah.
1: Even more than donkeys.
0: Have you ever gotten involved with the show in like a party capacity or an event that we've done?
3: I've got involved in one a while back. I'm trying to remember what it was.
0: Okay.
3: But what I need is more, fellas. I need to get into this lounge, let me get cozy, and let's get some prizes going.
1: Well, this is the thing, Hamish. Now, I did allude to this yesterday. We haven't actually opened Platinum Tier yet. Platinum Tier, at some point, it'll be lounge access, so you can come in and sit in on the show anytime you want, free snacks and drinks, and then a ton of other perks. But we haven't actually opened that tier yet.
0: Yep.
1: And I think the club needs to build to a certain point before the loyalty program expands. So to start with, the highest we can offer is gold and the lowest we can offer is bronze.
0: Now, Hamish, I know you are a regular. I 100% recognize the name of the suburb.
1: You're very in the podcast as well. We've had you on for chats in the podcast before.
0: So I reckon we're going to give you gold, mate. Congratulations.
3: Fellas, what a privilege. And let's just say, me and Liam, we've got our dog in us. We're playing at Modbury, boys.
1: That is right. Hamish plays for the Modbury Jets, and I used to do a bit of my handiwork there. There's still whispers about it around the club rooms, apparently.
0: Good on you, Hamish. Hey, look, we do have to at some point move on and get on with the actual radio show, but let's put on Tamika in Highbury. Good morning. How you doing?
4: I'm fantastic, thank you.
0: Now, what tier in the membership program are you aiming for?
4: Top level, but I'm not going to get there.
1: Don't run yourself down. Are you? How long have you been listening to the station for?
4: Since Mix days, early Ali and Max.
1: Okay. Yep. So, but you've listened to us since we started on the 1st of April. Is that right?
4: 110%.
1: Yeah, and well, I like that.
4: No other station.
0: You've enjoyed
1: that.
0: The show.
4: Of course, I'm saying all the right things here.
1: Tamika, in recent history, since we've started, you know, you're not even 100% listening. You're 110% listening. What has been your favourite part of the show in the last few months?
4: I'd have to say it's on a daily. You two rambling off random things absolutely crack me up.
0: We do randomly talk
1: it's not
0: about
1: super
0: things.
1: Specific. I think, look, what I will say...
0: Other than Secret Stain, Tamika, can you say one thing that we do on the show regularly?
4: The pot quiz?
0: Yeah, it's just like a station-y
1: thing. Like, is there anything that comes to mind?
0: Any other segments?
4: Not in the spirit of...
1: And that's all right, Tamika. That's all right. Like, I know you're on the spot. You're in the program. You're in the bronze. We got you a complimentary custom digital bronze plated card. And you said you were 110% in, so we're going to give you 25% more than the average bronze for Ben and Liam loyalty points there for frequent listeners. So, yeah, you won't be too far off your silver status. Just keep listening, keep calling, keep getting involved, and you'll work your way up the program.
4: No worries. Thank you.
0: Good on you, Tamika. Well done.
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19: Hi, it's Tim Attable, live from the KISS Traffic Centre. We're slowing through Klemzig at North East Road near OG Road down to 40 for Citybound around ongoing works, and the same too in Summerton Park at Brighton Road near Harrow Road, delays around works too. 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The KISS cast, we're heading for a top of 15 today with a chance of showers across the day. That's KISS Traffic and Weather together with Ben and Liam at weekday morning, 6 till 10am on KISS 1023.
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13: Three Steelwork employees have been treated for injuries sustained during restart works at Whyalla's blast furnace. Now, the incident happened last week, with SafeWork SA now investigating. One worker was flown to Adelaide with a leg injury, while two others were treated for minor burns. A 23-year-old man will face court later after being reported for driving without due care. It's alleged he crashed his car into two parked vehicles on Harper Circuit at Lightsview last night. There are fears of fuel rationing in Australia thanks to the rising tensions in the Middle East. MST financial energy expert Sol Kanovic says that the latest closure of the Strait of Hormuz is riskier than the first. It comes as the US continues its strikes on Iran, with President Donald Trump warning he'll attack any site that could be used to build a nuclear weapon.
18: Any site where they're even thinking about nuclear will be hitting it very, very powerfully.
13: Aussie travellers are being told to reconsider travel to a number of countries in the Middle East as retaliations continue. And Harry Styles has been forced to cancel his latest concert in Brazil at the 11th hour. He was due to play today but had to cancel due to a tour illness. Your sport check next.
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13: The Power take on Brisbane at the Gabba on Sunday without Joe Richards. He'll be out of action for up to a month after suffering a broken finger on the weekend. Jason Horne-Francis and Mitch Georgiades return to the side from injury. And Australian selectors are weighing up playing Scott Boland ahead of Josh Hazlewood in next month's test opener against Bangladesh. The Kiss cast is next.
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13: Showers developing and 15 today. A shower or two, 14 tomorrow. Right now it's 11 degrees. And Ben and Liam's secret stain is worth $5,000. 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
0: Good morning, Adelaide. Not too far away now. In fact, 22 minutes. We are running late this morning. Secret stain is at 8 a.m. $5,000 up for grabs. It's a stain on a glass pane. If you want to see it, search Kiss 102.3 on the socials. You can see it there. These are all of the not all of them, but this is some of the incorrect guesses.
27: So my guess is wool smeared all over the glass window. Wool from my
0: Guess what?
27: What?
0: We're just pulling the wool over your eyes. It's incorrect.
27: I think it's Boba, the clear Boba.
0: Come again? What's a Boba?
27: It's not a good sign if you don't know what it is. It's the iced tea pearls. It's what they're called.
0: Oh, it's not.
1: It's not Boba. Oh. Sorry, we can rule that out. Apparently we were saying that really weird as well.
0: It's Boba.
1: Boba.
0: Yep. We were saying Boba.
1: Boba. I don't know. I don't drink iced tea, so I wouldn't know.
0: Which I've just realised, Boba, because they were, the person saying it was saying Boba. Probably because of the clue. Boba.
1: Oh, yeah. That's clever.
0: It's just Boba.
1: It's Boba.
0: But that is also the audio clue that's been given out. If you think you know what it is, $5,000 up for grabs, all thanks to Automasters at 8 a.m. this morning. Right now, though, Taylor Swift, Opalite on Kiss 102.3. You're hanging out with Ben and Liam on your Wednesday morning.

0: G'day Adelaide, that is Taylor Swift. We are Ben and Liam here, all thanks to Yui, the show sponsor. Currently 11 degrees, up to 15 degrees today. Liam and I would love to know right now on 13 1065, what's a real excuse that you used that sounded fake?
1: Like it's dog ate my homework, but the dog actually did eat your homework.
0: Yeah, the reason is because the American police force has released a video saying that if you get pulled over for speeding, saying you need to poo isn't a good enough excuse.
1: You would think it's a surefire way, but apparently a lot of people trying that on.
2: I just had coffee and I had to poop my pants.
3: Trying to get home because I got
2: to
3: poop.
2: I have to poop really bad.
3: I'm about to shit myself, bro.
0: There is dozens of people using this excuse.
4: To be honest with you, I have to poop.
5: I got
4: to
5: poop so bad.
6: You have to pee or something?
7: No, the other one.
0: Imagine getting the fine, right? So you get done for speeding. Mm. You also probably did need to do a poo. You get home and then you see that video posted and they've got you with the body cam footage saying you need to do a poo.
1: It's like you quivering and go, no, the other one. yeah, the only way that's working is if you commit to the bit and follow through.
0: Yeah, potentially.
1: You know, then you might be, you know, they might feel sorry for you, but you have to be willing to put your money where your mouth is.
0: You got to commit to it.
1: Real excuse that sounded fake. Maybe, you know, your boss was just like, what? Like, it's why you didn't come into work or something. I don't know.
0: Yeah, like, I don't know. Did the dog get stuck in the car? Potentially. You know what I mean? That sounds pretty
1: fake. That doesn't sound so fake. No. I don't even know how that would happen.
0: Yeah, but what if your dog did get stuck in the car?
1: Stuck in the car somehow. Who knows? It would be scary if your dog was stuck in the car. This is not like you can say, just, you know, press the, like, pull the thing. Like, yeah. You know what I mean? Yeah, I get it. Real excuse that sounded fake. 13 1065 is the number.
0: We have got $100 Uber Eats vouchers to give away. Also, if you get involved with this one and we love your story, I'm going to give you immediate silver in the Ben and Liam
1: Seriously?
0: Loyalty program. Yeah. If you're a good enough caller,
1: wow,
0: immediate silver.
1: That's crazy.
0: Yeah. So start calling 13 1065.
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9: Hi, it's Tim Atterwell, live from the KISS Traffic Centre. We're slowing through Klemzig at North East Road near OG Road down to 40 for city bound around ongoing works, and the same too in Somerton Park at Brighton Road near Harrow Road. Delays around works too. 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The KISS cast, we're heading for a top of 15 today with a chance of showers across the day. That's KISS Traffic and Weather together with Ben and Liam, weekday morning 6 till 10 a.m. on KISS 102.3.
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19: It's Ben and Liam in the morning, back in Adelaide.
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0: 1023. 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We want to know a real excuse that sounded fake.
1: Jess in Coromandel Valley, you have one of these.
22: I sure do, Ben and Liam. I don't know how many bosses would have heard this one before. I have a three-year-old child and I had spent days trying to collect a stool sample. Right. And right when I was due to go to work, I have got Glad Wrap on the toilet and my hands holding a little poo pot trying to collect a poo sample. So I had to ring my boss and say, sorry, I'm going to be late. Of all the days, she's decided to go to the toilet right now, so I'm busy trying to catch a poo.
1: You got it. And sometimes when nature calls, you get to catch that poo. So your child went 3 days without going?
22: Yeah, I could never catch it, or she would go and wouldn't tell me. And so I had been trying for days to catch this poo, and finally, at a not very convenient time, I'm there trying to catch a poo.
0: And how did your boss take it?
22: They laughed when I rang up. They couldn't believe it. They hadn't heard that excuse before. I said, it's going to be a bit late. And for the whole shift, everyone kept coming up to me. It like spread through like wildfire through everyone saying, hey, did you get the poo sample?
0: Yes, I really hope if you have a husband at home that you also told him about the Glad Wrap on the toilet.
22: Oh, yeah, I didn't want to drop that in the toilet.
0: Yeah, no, you wouldn't want to just, you know,
1: yeah, he's
0: not
1: had
0: warn him.
1: An AB and 3 litres of iced coffee the day before.
0: Why didn't you tell me about the Glad Wrap?
1: Jess, you could have told me about the Glad Wrap.
0: Hey, Jess, because you have given us a buzz for this one, I'm going to give you immediate silver membership in the Ben and Liam loyalty program. Congratulations.
22: Wow, amazing. Thanks,
1: guys. Yes. No, it really is. You'll get your complimentary custom digital silver-plated card sent right to you, and, of course, you'll get lots of perks, including one priority call a year.
0: Also, to sweeten the deal, because you were the first caller for that one, I'm going to give you a $100 Uber Eats voucher.
22: Wow, amazing. Thank you so much. That will be fantastic.
1: And, of course, that will be sent out to you express because you're a part of the Silver program.
0: Good on you, Jess. We have got more Uber Eats vouchers to give away this morning, also more membership tiers to be given away. 131065 is our number. We just want to know what's a real excuse that sounded fake. 131065. 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
1: We're asking on 131065, real excuses that sounded fake. And we're going to go to Peter in Manapara. I've noticed you've just come through on the Fast Track hotline number because, of course, you have priority calling, Peter, as one of our gold loyalty tier program members. Good morning to you, Peter.
2: Yeah, good morning, boys. So my story was a few months ago, I woke up to go to work, 4:30 in the morning, about to leave the house. And I realised that the road was blocked because there was a caravan being impounded and the police had a tow truck there.
0: Oh, no.
1: Rare to get a caravan impounded. Yeah.
0: And how did the boss take that one?
2: Yeah, he didn't really believe me, but I took a photo and then sure enough, he was like, oh, turns out you weren't lying.
1: Yeah, and these days, of course, you can just AI generate anything. So you can tell your boss, there was this giraffe that, it took a kid from kindy down the road.
0: Actually, now I think about it, if you don't know, we haven't mentioned it yet, but producer Belle, who's always on the phones, she's off sick today, got a migraine. I have my doubts.
1: No, well, that's different. That's a fake excuse that sounded real. So that's actually, if Belle was calling, that would be for the opposite. Liz, you're in Welland. This is your daughter. A real excuse that sounded fake.
3: A real excuse. By the way, I'm member 002.
1: Oh, it's Liz. Sorry. Liz. And we haven't actually marked it down on the phone lines. It is in our back-end system, but we're still syncing them up. A few complications on our part. So loyalty tier were you again, Liz? Sorry?
3: Bronze.
1: But you know what? You've called back the next day, so you're going to get another 200 loyalty points.
0: And because you were honest, you could have said gold. We would have believed you. So you've got yourself another 500 points, which means you are now a silver, Liz.
3: Oh, great.
1: Yep. So, we'll cut that bronze plated card up for you and get you another silver today. Look at that. You're flying through the tiers, Liz. You could be gone by the end of the week at this rate.
0: All right, good on you. Let's get on to your story now. Real excuse that sounded fake.
3: Our dog ate my daughter's homework.
1: Oh, it actually did. What was it, like a diorama? Or was it an essay?
3: No, it was just like a math homework that she had to do. And we had to take a photo just in case they, question.
1: Right. It was the old adage. And yeah, right. So, and did you take the photo after it was digested or was it before? Like it was just the nibbled out part?
3: Not the digested bit.
1: Good,
3: no way.
0: Yeah, that's a fair call.
1: Yeah. Some little pieces of paper with Pythagoras' theorem hanging out some dog poo.
0: Good on you.
1: Sorry, Mrs. Smith, we couldn't complete the work.
0: Good on you, Liz. Thank you very much. Kelly joins us now. Good morning. What's the real excuse that sounded fake?
4: Hello?
0: Hey.
1: Hello, Kelly. How you doing?
4: Hey, how are you? Well, I couldn't go into work because I stabbed myself in the foot with a knife.
1: Oh, you really stabbed yourself in the foot on that one.
4: I did, cutting up an avocado while making a salad. So who says salads are healthy? Because they are certainly not, because I got myself into dire trouble.
0: Yeah, right. So you dropped the knife onto your foot. How was the damage?
4: Pretty bad. So it stabbed me in the top of the foot, severed the tendon to my big toe, two surgeries, 6 weeks in a cast and 6 weeks in a moon boot.
1: That's heavy, Kelly. Were you wearing shoes at all or just barefoot?
4: I was wearing thongs.
1: Yeah,
4: don't wear thongs cutting up a salad, guys. Wear those steel cap boots.
1: Yeah.
4: Bloody dangerous.
1: Tell you what, though, bloody good story. Are you in the loyalty program, Kelly?
4: I'm not, but I'm keen. I'm real keen. I've been listening to her. I'm keen.
1: You're in, mate.
4: I'm hoping I'm going to be more than bronze.
1: Well. Is this the first time you've told a story on our show, Kelly?
4: I've rung up before for competitions, but I'll be honest, this is the first time I've told a story.
1: You are a very good storyteller. You are in bronze, so you do get looked upon fondly. But one more story like that in the next month, the track you're on, you'll be silver in no time, okay?
4: Done. I'll
0: good on you.
4: Done. I'll be ringing back.
0: Good on you, Kelly.
1: Well, welcome to the loyalty program, and we look forward to hearing from you again soon.
0: Also, speaking of calling up for competitions, right after this, we are opening up the phone lines for our $5,000 secret stain on Kiss 102.3.
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10: Adelaide Traffic. Hi, it's Tim Attable, live from the KISS Traffic Centre. Slowing through Trott Park, we've got a breakdown on the Southern Expressway near the overpass at Lanza Road. And in West Beach, delays at Burbridge Road near Cligowie Street, down to 40 in both directions around works. 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The KISS cast, we're heading for a top of 15 degrees today. Right now, we're sitting at 10 degrees. That's KISS Traffic and Weather together with Ben and Liam, weekday morning, 6 till 10am on KISS 102.3.
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13: Now.
12: Morning, I'm Maria Gaban. A stolen van has been found torched at Ross Trevor overnight. The Mitsubishi was spotted driving erratically before crashing into the fence of a hall at McGill last night and speeding off again. The 42-year-old man who was driving the vehicle has been charged with arson, property damage and driving without due care and will face court today. A workplace safety investigation is underway following an incident at the Whyalla Steelworks. Three employees were injured while working on the site's blast furnace, which has been offline since April. One man suffered a leg injury and was flown to Adelaide for treatment. SafeWork SA is investigating. Assaults on healthcare staff requiring hospital admission have doubled in a decade. In the past 10 years, assaults have jumped from the fourth to second most common cause. But the data doesn't capture the assaults on health workers who did not need to be admitted to hospital, reflecting the increased violence being faced by doctors and nurses. Australia could be staring at potential fuel rationing by September, with an energy expert warning the situation is worse than it was in March. And Tony Modra has shared his first family photo since a near-fatal crash left him needing multiple surgeries. Your sport check next. The inform Isaac Rankin will face Collingwood for the first time since he copped that four-game ban for the Crows for a homophobic slur back in round 23 last season. Collingwood coach Craig McRae says they're anticipating a big game.
13: You know, our brand of footy is finals like, and we anticipate this game's expected to be like a final. Big crowd, I'm assuming, and lots of Collingwood people travel.
12: And in cricket, Australian selectors are weighing up playing Scott Boland ahead of Josh Hazlewood in next month's test opener against Bangladesh. The Kiss cast is next.
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12: 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Right now it's 10 degrees and heading to work for all the hits and all the variety you love. 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
19: Good morning, Adelaide. Let's do this.
20: Secret stain.
16: Yes, the secret stain. $5,000 up for grabs. There's a translucent stain on some glass. You can see it with your own eyes if you'd like. Ben and Liam on the socials, pinned to the top. There's an audio clue. Brandon and Freeling, you think you know what it is. You're about to win $5,000, you reckon?
21: Hey, fellas, how you going?
16: Good.
21: Yes, I think I might know what it is.
16: Okay.
21: Not entirely sure, but worth a guess.
16: Hit us.
21: I think it's goat milk exfoliating soap.
16: Goat milk exfoliating soap. Okay, so it looks like, you know, I suppose if you were using it in the shower, perhaps it would stain the glass like that. Have you used the stuff before?
21: I've used goat's milk soap before, not the exfoliating one, but I know it's got little bits in it, which you can sort of see on the glass as well, which sort of is what led me to think it.
19: And so you're a fan of the goat milk products, are you?
21: Yes, it's meant to be better for your skin, and I tend to get a fair bit of acne, so...
19: Okay,
16: all right, okay.
19: Have you rubbed a little bit of your goat milk soap on the shower screen?
21: Don't actually have a shower screen at home.
16: What do you got? You got the old curtain?
21: Nah, it's a shower and a bath.
19: Interesting. Usually they have a curtain around them still, but you just got the bath shower.
16: Yeah, right. Doesn't water get all over your bathroom?
21: A little bit.
16: Sounds like you need a vest. To be fair, though, I hate curtains. I hate shower curtains. Are literally the worst thing ever.
19: Yep.
16: You know when you try and push it away and it like gets even more stuck to you?
19: You know what you can't beat when you go to a nice hotel and they've got a shower cove and it's like it's its own area? And you shut the door and it locks all the steam in?
16: Room.
19: Love that.
16: Yeah, coves.
21: Always sticking to the wall, falling down.
16: I've had the bath a few times as well, Brandon, and that always annoys. You know, sometimes you get in them in a hotel, and it feels like the and obviously we're extremely tall, so maybe this is more just an us thing. But when the bath seems too high to the ceiling,
19: and your head's on the roof,
16: especially and then the taps coming out at a weird, and you're hunched over like Mr. Burns having a shower.
19: Yeah,
16: worst.
19: Anyway, I think we digress. I think we put you out of your misery. It's not that. No, it's not going exfoliant.
16: But try as many times as you'd like, Brandon. More guesses after 9 o'clock this morning. People are slowly starting to get closer, I think.
19: Also, Brandon, am I wrong in saying, is that your first time calling the show? Oh, Brandon, he's gone. Okay, I was going to give him bronze tier. No, he's back. Brandon, mate, are you there still?
21: Yes, I'm still here.
19: Is that your first time calling the show?
21: I've tried calling a couple of times, but never gotten through.
16: Mate, welcome to the Ben and Liam loyalty program. Don't know if you've heard about this, but we'll send you a complimentary custom digital bronze-plated card and you can work your way through the tiers.
21: No worries. Thank you very much.
19: Good on you, mate. Welcome to bronze. This is Pink, Trustful on KISS 102.3 with Ben and Liam.

0: Pink Trustful on Kiss 102.3. You are here with Ben and Liam on your Wednesday morning, Adelaide. Currently 11 degrees, top of 15 degrees today.
1: God, I feel awful. Feel absolutely awful. Feel like the worst guy in the world right now. I really do.
0: Was it those two crumpets you ate this morning?
1: No, that hasn't helped. No, but it's not a feeling in my stomach. This is a feeling in my heart. Because last night I was scratching my dog Toby, my little cavoodle, giving him a little scratch on the chest, and I was saying, it's going to be your birthday next week. And then as I said it, my wife and I gasped and looked at each other. It was his birthday on Monday. We've missed our son's birthday.
0: You monsters.
1: It's in my, I literally have it in my calendar. 20th of July. It's got his name with some little paw prints. It's his birthday.
0: You do seem a bit flat on it.
1: I'm flat. I mean, he's 52 in dog years, 9 years old. Forgot his birth. Only comes around once a year. It's not a hard thing to remember. It's the only day you should, you know, treat him that extra little special, you know?
0: I don't think you should beat yourself up because he's a dog and he doesn't know when his birthday is.
1: I think he might, though. They might know. We don't know that they don't know.
0: You know? They don't know.
1: They could know. But I just, I felt real bad. So I was just, I gave him like two extra little treat sticks last night. No,
0: it's birthday treat stick?
1: Yeah, it's just sort of, yeah. But now I feel like we need to go all out this weekend and do a dog birthday or something like that.
0: You could try and spin

0: two weekends. Yeah,
1: you could probably fit in.
0: I just don't want to go to it.
1: Yeah, okay. Well, it's going to be fun. What I'd like to know is, has anyone actually thrown their dog or their pet a celebration, like a birthday party?
0: Can I bring my dog to your dog's birthday party?
1: They famously don't get along, so I'd prefer if you didn't. You can come. Yeah. You can come with the family.
0: Maybe just don't bring our
1: maybe
0: dog.
1: Leave Finn at home. Okay. Yeah, yeah. But 131065, maybe, you know, it could be a birthday party, or if you just you go the distance and you celebrate your pet with like a meat cake or something on their birthday. I'm open to all suggestions because I'm feeling awful. I've missed my dog's birthday. I want to do something special. They don't have as many birthdays as us, you know. That's why you got to really celebrate them. They bring you so much joy. So 131065, if you have gone the extra mile to celebrate your pet on their birthday, their milestone birthday, I want to hear from you this morning.
0: All right, 131065 is our number. Prizes up for grabs. And need I mention, if you get involved with this, you're going to get yourself a tier in the Ben and Liam loyalty program. Bronze, silver, heck, you might even get yourself gold if you get involved. 131065.
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7: Hi, it's Tim Atterwill live from the KISS Traffic Centre. Slowing through Greenfields at the Salisbury Highway near Bryans Road, down to 40 in both directions around Works, and to Prospect at Churchill Road near Charles Street, also dropping to 40 in both directions. 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The KISS cast heading for a top of 15 today. Right now we're sitting at 10 degrees. That's KISS Traffic and Weather together with Ben and Liam. Weekday morning 6 till 10 a.m. on KISS 102.3.
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0: Kato featuring John on Kiss 102.3. Ben and Liam here on your Wednesday morning, Adelaide. Good morning.
1: Did you celebrate your pet's birthday? I forgot my little dog Toby's birthday on Monday. Very upset about it. 9 years old, he's cavoodle and just flat. I mean, I had it in my phone and everything. Remember every year, but forgot this year. So I'm going to go all out this weekend. Rose in Ferrata Park. Did you have a pool party for your pet?
2: Morning, guys. Yes, we had Lobethal.
1: Oh, yep, yep.
2: Invited about 5 dogs, about 10 people, put on a big spread. People went in the pool when the dogs went in the pool.
1: Oh, I love
2: we
1: that.
2: We ate.
1: Yeah, how good. So, yeah, obviously, you know, for humans, you had like barbecue shapes and stuff and then just like a bowl of schmackos or whatever for the dogs.
2: No, I made up little bento boxes for the dogs.
1: Oh, wow. God.
0: Get the schmackos out of here.
1: That's incredible.
2: With their names on.
1: Oh, amazing. Look, I don't have a pool, but...
2: No, nor did I. We hired it.
1: Oh, yeah. Okay. Yeah, okay. Yeah, maybe I could see... Maybe I could call Waterworld or something and see if I could have a dog party there.
0: Wow, Rose.
1: That's incredible, Rose. Thank you for your story. Natasha in Seaford Heights, you also threw a party for your dog?
3: I did indeed. I have a Groodle. Her name's Rain. And she was 2. I made cakes. I bought everything that humans eat because she didn't have any friends because we were new to the area.
1: Yeah.
3: So... little pies and salves and nachos and like pine wheels. So instead of actually buying dog food, we just put what we had on our plates on her plate because, you know, dogs all love eating everything humans love, especially Groodles. There's no space between you and a plate at any meal.
1: That's true. They're happy eating, you know, a bit of gunk off the ground.
0: Wow.
1: So, you know, I don't know how good little Savoys and pinwheels are for dogs' guts. I mean, to be honest, it's probably similar stuff to what's in the food.
0: Anyway. Yeah, once a year, you know.
1: You know, it's their birthday. Okay, I like that. Just little tiny hot dogs. Leah, you're in Cowandilla. Tell us, what happened at your party?
4: We have a party for him every year, and he's 3 now. His name's Gerald, Spore Doodle. And we usually go to the park, and then we get together with other people that we know with dogs, usually around 10 people and about 5 dogs. The first birthday party, though, he had all the litter from his puppies, like his puppy litter.
0: Oh, wow.
4: They all rocked up, and then my son actually met his girlfriend there because she was the owner of one of the other little puppies.
0: That's like a story out of a movie.
1: Yeah, that
4: I
1: is.
4: Know.
1: That's
4: it's
1: like
4: so
1: a
4: cute.
1: Disney cartoon or something. I love that. Yeah, I don't know. I think Toby, you know, he's from some Victorian sort of spots. I don't know. It might be a bit hard to track the litter down. I don't think his biological mother would still be kicking, unfortunately.
0: But
1: no need to remind him on his birthday.
0: That's a great story.
1: I'm his real mummy.
0: Let's go one more. B in Richmond joins us now. Now, you're going to be celebrating your dog's birthday this weekend. Is that right? What do you have planned?
5: Yes. Hello, guys. Oh, my God. Big fan. Hello.
0: Thank you.
1: Thanks,
0: yes.
1: B. At Silver Scales.
5: So celebrating my dog's birthday this weekend. We've got like a whole itinerary planned, actually. She's 4, but it's my first birthday with her because I adopted her in January.
1: Oh, nice.
5: But there's so many things to do around Adelaide. So we're actually going to Hallett Cove. I think it's called the Boat Shed Cafe. And they do like a dog birthday cake. You can just order it. And dog porridge, dog burger, and a puppuccino.
0: Wow.
5: So I'm like, okay. We'll do a full lunch spread.
1: That's a bit of me. I reckon dog burger
5: like
1: and a puppuccino.
5: Bougie. Oh. Yeah, I was like, oh my God, we have a meal together. That's my favourite way to celebrate. And then we're going to do like a beach walk with like a place at West Lakes. They've got like a beach, dog beach. And then they have like a barbecue near it. So then she can just chill while we have a little cook up there. And then there's also a place at Klemzig and you can hire it out. It's an indoor pool. And you can hire it out. It's 4 dogs. Like it has like all the dog toys and life jackets. And you can bring like 10 dogs with you.
0: Wow.
5: So we're going to do a little pool bash as well. So, yeah, it's so exciting.
1: You are all around it. I mean, these are all incredible suggestions.
0: Also, B, thank you so much for calling. Maybe you softened us up with that compliment at the start, but with the Benelli Loyalty Program, we're going to give you the silver tier card. Congratulations.
5: God, that's amazing. I've listened to you guys for years.
1: Oh, thanks, B. Well, a complimentary custom digital silver plated card coming your way. And if you listen for a couple more months, probably going to be in gold.
0: You're only 1 or 2 more calls away from gold, B. Thank you very much. You are on Kiss with Ben and Liam.
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26: Hi, it's Tim Adible live from the KISS Traffic Centre. To O'Halloran Hill, we've got a major crash on the Southern Expressway causing some issues near Majors Road, and in Trop Park, just to add to the chaos on the expressway, a breakdown at the overpass near Lander Road. 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The KISS cars, we're heading for a top of 15 degrees today. Right now, we're sitting at 11. That's KISS Traffic and Weather together with Ben and Liam. We weekday mornings, 6 till 10am on KISS 102.3.
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2: Morning, I'm Maria Gaban. Assaults on healthcare staff resulting in hospital admissions have doubled in the past 10 years. Now, figures jumped from 4.3 per 100,000 healthcare workers to 8.1, moving up to the second most common cause. It shows the increased violence faced by doctors, nurses and allied frontline staff. A driver has been reported after crashing his car into parked vehicles at Lightsview. Emergency crews were called to Harper Circuit just after 11 last night. A 23-year-old man from Paradise will face court later. Efforts to restart Whyalla Steelworks blast furnace have been marred by a workplace incident that left three workers injured. The accident reportedly occurred last Thursday during restart operations. An energy expert is warning of potential fuel rationing as early as September as a result of the latest closure of the Strait of Hormuz. And Rebel Wilson will learn her fate today following her defamation trial. The actress is being sued by her former The Deb co-star, who claims she was defamed in a number of Instagram posts. Your sport check next.
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2: Port Adelaide's injury curse has struck again, with Joe Richards set to be sidelined for up to a month with a broken finger. He did the damage during his standout performance against the Dockers on the weekend. And the Asian, European and American PGA Tours have announced a new strategic golf alliance in what could deal another blow to LIV Golf. The breakaway competition is searching for a new revenue stream after Saudi Arabia's public investment fund decided to end its backing at the end of the season. The KISS cast is next.
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2: 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Right now it's 12 degrees. 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
5: Yes, good morning, Adelaide. 8:35 on your Wednesday. We're officially over the hump.
25: We want to do a new game next. But we'll explain it to you, because I think it's... I'm pretty sure, like, every now and then in radio you do something, I'm like, I'm pretty sure I think we might be the first ones doing this. Seems a little out there. Maybe because it won't work.
5: Was the plan... I could be wrong here, Liam, just working it out as we go. Was the plan that we'll call... people to call now, so you call us now, we'll explain what we want.
25: Yeah.
5: Then the next break...
25: people would say their stuff.
5: We'll say their stuff, and then we'll play the game.
25: Yeah, okay.
5: That was the plan, right?
25: Let's do that.
5: Okay, so Liam and I have got a $100 Uber Eats voucher up for grabs.
25: Yeah.
5: Okay? $100 worth of Uber Eats on us, but the catch is you have to put up a prize yourself as collateral. If you lose the game, we win your prize.
25: Yep. So I think this kind of came up naturally on air. It's like the idea is like a reverse prize. So because we're always giving prizes away, we never get prizes. So you got to be willing to put up some collateral for the $100 Uber Eats voucher. And of course, if you don't win, we get the thing that you put up.
5: Now, don't overthink it. It could be an old pair of shoes.
25: It doesn't have to be to the value of $100. I don't really care.
5: Could be a home-cooked meal. Get creative with it. It doesn't matter. It's just whatever you deem is collateral is the thing that you're putting up for grabs. If you lose, you have to surrender said thing.
25: Okay? It could even be just like a favour that we can cash in at some point.
5: 131065 is our number. If you want to win $100 worth of Uber Eats, give us a buzz right now. This is New Radicals. You get what you give. 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

0: Kiss 102.3. Good morning, Adelaide. We are Ben and Liam on your Wednesday morning. Very exciting, Liam, because we have got a brand new segment we're introducing on air for the first time.
1: That's us saying reverse prize in. Get it?
2: I put my thing down, flip it and reverse it.
1: Reverse prize. Ben and I are always giving away prizes, like literally always. And we never get anything ourselves. So we propose a new segment. You call up 131065. You offer some collateral. And if we choose you, we play a game next. If you win a $100 Uber Eats voucher. But if you lose, we get your prize.
0: Now we're going to decide who plays next after we've chatted with everyone, okay? So First up, we got Ash in Andrew's Farm. Good morning. What's your collateral to play the game?
3: You know those little pop figure things you collect?
0: Pop vinyl?
3: Yeah, I've got a Rhea Ripley one.
1: Oh! Now, we've had Rhea Ripley on the show before. I'm not really into wrestling, but I do know that she's probably the most famous Adelaidean, really. So, yeah. And she was very nice when we had her on. So that would be cool. That would be like maybe a cool thing to have on a desk or something.
0: Yeah, I like it. Rhea Ripley, pretty goated. Ash, that's a good contender. Let's go Rosemary in Lockleys. What are you putting up for grabs as collateral?
4: Hey, guys. How are you?
0: Good.
4: Good. I'm going to give you $20 worth of fuel.
0: Have you got like a voucher or cash?
4: No, cash. Actually, do you know what? I feel like it's a great day today, so I'm going to double it. $40.
1: $40. Wow. All right. Wow. Okay. I like that. And that's a good gamble because you're going to get $100 worth if you win the game. So you're really betting on yourself there. Nat in Windvale, thanks for calling up and being brave enough for reverse prize. What are you going to offer as collateral?
5: Yeah, howdy, guys. I'm offering a $30 voucher in our X&O Co Collective.
0: Okay. And what's X&O Collective? What is that?
5: So we're a group of small creators, business owners, artists that sell stuff in a shop.
1: Okay, so it's like you do like different, like there might be like some paintings and crochets and all sorts of different...
5: Lots of different things,
1: yeah,
5: correct.
1: Okay, all right, nice, Nat. All right, I appreciate that. Amelia and Richmond, what can you offer us?
6: Good morning. I would like to offer you both a free haircut each.
0: Are you a hairdresser?
6: Yes.
1: Okay, that does seem good. Key, because you know what I mean? It's like, yeah, well...
0: Anyone can offer a free haircut.
1: It's like, bugger you. I don't get the voucher. I'm going to really mess with your hair.
0: Okay. So we've got free haircuts. We've got a voucher to X&O Collective. $40 each, I think, was offered.
1: Oh, I thought it was just... Yeah, I thought it was... Was that $40?
0: Rosemary and Lockleys, was it $40 each or between us both?
6: $40 each.
0: Wow.
1: $40 to $80. Wow, okay.
0: And then Ash had the wrestling figurine.
1: Well, look, I'm trying to grow my hair out, so I don't need the haircuts. The X&O Collective voucher does sound really cool. I mean, it's a lot of money for Rosemary to put up. I almost just think the little Rhea Ripley figure.
0: All right, I agree. Ash in Andrew's Farm, you're going to play the game next, okay?
3: Yep.
0: All right, but if you lose...
3: Yeah, I know.
0: We get your Rhea Ripley figurine.
1: And you have to pay postage.
0: Because we're not coming again.
1: We're not getting it. You have to send it our way, just like we do to you guys.
0: This is Justin Bieber, Daisies. We play reverse prize after this on Kiss 102.3 with Ben and Liam.

0: Justin Bieber, Daisies on Kiss 102.3. You are here with Ben and Liam, and we're very, very excited because we're playing a new game.
1: That's us saying reverse prize in Servo. Get it?
2: I put my thing down, flip it and reverse it.
1: Ah, yes. The very first time we're doing this, reverse prize. Ash and Andrew's farm is about to play a game. We have five questions. If you get 4 out of 5 right, at least you are going to get a $100 Uber Eats voucher. However, if you get less than that, Ash, you have put up some collateral. It's going to be a reverse prize. You have to give us a prize instead of the other way around, okay?
3: Yeah.
1: All right. So you've offered up Rhea Ripley wrestling figurine. I'm saying it wrong. Sorry. Okay, Rhea Ripley. So it's basically...
0: The wrestling fans will have your head.
1: Someone's going to swanton bomb me. You do have one bogey in here, but basically it's just like finish the quote. So these are all very famous quotes from movies. Let's see how you go.
0: All right, as Liam said, there's 5 here. If you get 1 wrong, you can still win the game with 4 correct. But if you get 2 wrong, you're out and you have to surrender your prize, okay?
3: Yep.
0: All right. First one, finish this famous quote.
3: Say hello to... Can you play that again?
0: Yeah. Say hello to... It's from Scarface.
1: It's Tony Montana, Scarface at the end.
0: He says, say hello to...
3: Hello to my friend.
1: Ooh, no. It's say hello to my little friend.
3: I understand him.
1: Yeah, well, that's all your bogey gone. So pressure's on. You need to get 4 in a row. Otherwise, we're walking away with a new Rhea Ripley figurine, okay?
0: All right, let's follow the yellow brick road to the Wizard of Oz. Finish this movie quote.
4: Toto, I have a feeling we're not in...
3: Kansas anymore.
0: Okay.
1: All right, nice work. Okay, next one.
0: Let's go Godfather.
5: I'm going to make him an offer.
0: One of the most famous movie quotes of all time.
1: I'm going to make him an offer.
3: Offer he can't refuse.
5: He can't refuse.
0: Okay, well
1: done. Doing it to win it, Ash. Well done. You're doing well. There's only 2 more to go.
0: All right, what about this one?
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1: Mean Girls.
0: On Wednesdays.
3: We wear pink.
0: Well done.
1: All right. Pressure is on. It all comes down to this last movie quote from Forrest Gump. If you get it right, $100 Uber Eats voucher coming your way. However, if you get it wrong, we get a prize for once.
0: And it's not often that Liam and I root against the listeners.
1: Yep.
0: But we, of course, want you to lose. Yeah. We want that Rhea Ripley pop vinyl. All right, Ash, ready to go?
3: Yep.
0: All right, here we go. Finish this movie quote.
7: Life was like a box of chocolates.
3: Because you never know what you're going to get.
1: She's done it.
7: You never know what you're going to get.
0: Well done.
1: You keep your figurine and you get an Uber Eats voucher. Good on you, Ash.
3: Thank you.
0: No worries at all. 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We're going to give you bronze, Ash, okay?
3: Thank you.
1: No worries. 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
0: And, of course, we will look upon you fondly from now on. 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
9: Hi, it's Tim Adible live from the KISS Traffic Centre. To O'Halloran Hill, we've got a major crash on the Southern Expressway causing some issues near Majors Road, and in Frog Park, just to add to the chaos on the expressway, a breakdown at the overpass near Lander Road. 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The KISS cast, we're heading for a top of 15 degrees today. Right now, we're sitting at 11. That's KISS Traffic and Weather together with Ben and Liam. 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
10: 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Kiss 103.3. Oh, I live quite in a

0: Sabrina Carpenter, Taste on Kiss 102.3. You are here with Ben and Liam, Adelaide. Good morning.
1: You are Heather.
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3: 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Book now.
4: Honk, honk. All aboard the Heathers Express. It's taking off this evening.
0: Liam, you said honk, honk, but you did the train pulling the whistle.
4: That's how big this bus is going to be.
0: Wow.
4: It's going to be like, yeah, the horn will be located on the top of the honk, honk.
0: Yeah, gotcha.
4: That's what I've been told.
0: Wow.
4: Well, we had so many Heathers registering, so we needed a bigger, sort of bigger rig.
0: Well, not just Heathers, Liam. We also had Veronica's. It's not too late, though, if you want to register. kiss1023.com.au. Tonight is the night, though. We're taking a bus, potentially even a train, filled with Heathers and Veronica's to go see Heathers the musical.
4: Yep. We're going to be there. We'll see you there. Register, as Ben said, kiss1023.com.au. If you want to get in for last-minute tickets.
0: And make sure as well that you head along, even if your name isn't Heather or Veronica.
4: Yeah.
0: Yeah, go and check out the show. After this, we are jumping into the time machine, Liam, and we're going back to a personal favourite year of yours and mine, 2004.
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20: Hi, it's Tim Atwell, live from the KIS Traffic Centre. Slowing through O'Halloran Hill with major delays on the Southern Expressway near Majors Road after an earlier collision. The Trop Park, we've got a breakdown at the Southern Expressway as well, causing delays at Lander Road. 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The KIS cast, we're heading for a top of 15 degrees today. Right now, we're sitting at 12. That's KIS Traffic and Weather together with Ben and Liam, weekday morning, 6 till 10 a.m. on KIS 102.3.
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0: Good morning, Adelaide. It's a Wednesday. Liam, let's go back to a simpler time.
28: If we could turn back time.
29: Just like old time.
30: You can't come back with me.
28: We turn it back to
4: 2004.
0: Which for us...
4: Oh, it's just Hey Ya came out that year.
0: Oh, okay. For us, 2004 was kind of like 1984.
4: Yeah.
0: You know what I mean?
4: Simpler time. This was our simpler time.
0: Absolutely.
4: Being 90s kids.
0: And especially for me, Port Adelaide fan, it's the one and only year in the AFL that we won the premiership. I remember watching it on a tiny, tiny TV in the lounge room. The reception was dropping in and out, but I was glued to that thing.
4: I bet. And did you think all these years later you would never have won another one?
0: No, I did not, no.
4: This is the
0: position. I mean, I did in 2009 when we were getting thumped by Geelong. I thought, it's a long way away.
4: Big wardrobe malfunction, the Super Bowl. Do you know the one I'm talking about?
0: With Janet Jackson.
4: Yeah, and JT. There was a bit of nip action.
0: I was also glued to the TV that year.
4: Good fun.
0: All right, let's kick it all off, though, right now with The Killers, Somebody Told Me on KIS 102.3. You are here with Ben and Liam. We got five songs back to back, no ads in between on KIS 102.3. Let's go.

0: KISS 102.3, you are here with Ben and Liam back in 2004 at the moment in the time machine. Five songs back to back, no ads in between. That was Usher with Yeah. Good to see, though, in present time, Usher still tearing it up, Liam, in 2026. One of my favourite videos was the one you showed me last week where Usher was performing live and then Dave Chappelle was just there casually in the audience.
1: He just pops out. Chappelle's been busy. He's obviously one of the world's most famous comedians, but he was sitting next to Mike Tyson at the World Cup final a couple of days ago.
0: Is that busy or is that just enjoying himself? Is that the opposite of busy?
1: Yeah, it sounds like... No, I just mean he's been... in the media for enjoying himself.
0: Spotted a few times.
1: He's been spotted.
0: Yeah, yeah.
1: Hey, we're in 2004 at the moment. Peak Chappelle, really. Chappelle show around that sort of time.
0: Yeah, I believe that was 2004 when he left?
1: Maybe. Well, there was also lots of movies. White Chicks.
0: Yep.
1: Anchorman. Mean Girls.
0: Wow.
1: It was like when, funny movies were like, you know, very much in their peak.
0: Yeah, when movies could still be funny.
1: There hasn't been a funny movie for a little while.
0: I don't think that...
1: It's just they might not make money. Like,
0: the production companies just don't back them in anymore.
1: Nah,
0: they don't back in comedies. They back in action.
1: Yeah, well, what have we got? Avengers 57 coming out later this year.
0: But, in itself a comedy.
1: Well, to be fair, I feel like maybe the Marvels have even slowed down.
0: That was
1: also that era where it was just like we're getting so many and now there's less of them as well.
0: Well, let's keep the music rolling. Maroon 5, This Love on KISS 102.3.

0: Britney Spears, Toxic on Kiss 102.3. Yep, she was the biggest thing in the world in 2004.
1: Well, she's still pretty big, I suppose. Just a bit, you know, just a bit.
0: Oh, yeah, but she's not Britney.
1: You know. Yeah,
0: it's 04 Britney compared to 2026
1: now, like,
0: Britney.
1: Did you see that video of her dancing? Is she all right?
0: Yeah.
1: That's more the take these days.
0: Well, look, we are still in 2004 peak Britney. Let's get back to present time.
1: Yep. Shaved her head. It's grown back. Now she's dancing with knives on Instagram Live.
0: Yeah, we do wish her all the best.
1: We do.

0: But we need to press on because we've got cash to give away here. The secret stain ain't going to give itself away.
1: Yep, okay? It's worth $5,000, all thanks to Automasters. It's a stain on a glass pane. If you tell us what it is when we open the phone lines next, $5,000 could be yours on Kiss 102.3.
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0: Kiss 102.3, just the way you are. You are with Ben and Liam on this Wednesday. G'day. If you want to play Secret Stain for $5,000, well, what a time to tune in. 13 1065. That is our number here at Kiss. You call that number and you can have a guess for $5,000 next, Liam.
1: Yeah. There is something translucent smeared onto a piece of glass. The photo is on the Ben and Liam Instagram, pinned to the top. People are getting closer and closer. There's also been this audio clue as well. Someone said, it was a boba yesterday, like in iced tea, so they thought it was a bit like boba. Yeah. 13 1065. If you think you've cracked the code, call up. The phones are open.
0: Yep. 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